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2: It was on this day in 1903, an author I'm sure you were forced to read in high school English class was born, George Orwell. He wrote two of my absolute favorite books, 1984 and Animal Farm. This first adaptation is from 1984, and it is of the book 1984. This is the best George Orwell film ever made. It stars John Hurt, Susanna Hamilton, and the great Richard Burton. You could argue this is the bleakest movie ever made. It is directed by Michael Radford. The cinematography is brilliant. It's by the great Roger Deakins, who also did Shawshank Redemption, Fargo, Blade Runner 2049, 1916. I think he's been up for 16 Oscars. Just one of the greatest, if saddest, most depressing movies ever made from 1984.
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0: Turnstile, doing it Thursday style on Hard Drive XL. July 10 is the day that Turnstile's hometown baseball team, the Baltimore Orioles, will have a special Turnstile night at beautiful Camden Yards. If you are seated in a particular section, you get a limited edition Baltimore Orioles Turnstile jersey. And I am begging my friend Todd Olszewski, the team photographer, to steal one for me. Of course, this weekend, the World Cup continuing around North America. I'll be flat out honest with you. I don't know squat about soccer. However, I always think it's great whenever the countries of the world get together for something else rather than shooting bombs, missiles, and drones at one another.
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0: Red Hot Chili Peppers covering the Paranoid classic from Stevie Wonder, Higher Ground, on Hard Drive XL. Mudvayne before that, with thanks again to his most royal Chadness, Chad Gray of Mudvayne and Hell Yeah, joining me every night this week as featured artist for Rockfest Week. Chad's solo 30 Years of Madness tour has been added to Rockfest next month, where I will return as host. The Pretty Reckless are playing there, Limp Bizkit, The Offspring, the list goes on and on and on, and I cannot wait to see you there again.
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0: Five Finger Death Punch, their latest Eye of the Storm on Hard Drive XL. 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

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I'm Lou Brutus. 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
1: Mike Krueger, bass player from Nickelback, 51 years old. Zim Zum. Mr. Timothy Linton, ex-member of Marilyn Manson, is 54. The great Tim Finn of New Zealand's Split Enz and Crowded House is 71. Whilst the Queen, Carly Simon, who did one of the best James Bond songs ever, The Spy Who Loved Me, is 83. Meanwhile, Linda Cardinelli, who is the sexiest Velma I have ever seen, is 48 years old. Angela Kinsey from The Office is 52. And Ricky Gervais, who created the original Office, is 62 years old. Finally, it was on this day in 2009, Michael Jackson died at the age of 50, and I would pay a hell of a lot of money to have gotten to have seen him live in concert. Sure, he was weird, but the guy had talent.
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6: We've been cranking it up and ripping the knob off for so long. 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
1: 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On Friday, June 26th, Second Spin is celebrating their grand opening with an event 10 a.m. to 2 p.m. And me, Lance, are broadcasting live noon to 2 at the Second Spin and Rocket Fleet, 445 Coffeen Street. They've got Good Eats Barbecue, Food Truck, a local event staple on hand, so drop by, get some lunch. Brianna Berry, Evans Mill Speedway, Legend Series, Teen Female Driver in a Dirt Race Car. And yes, I will have giveaways, including a pair of tickets for Godsmack that one lucky 94 Rock fan will win. So join me Friday, June 26th, noon to 2 at Second Spin and Rocket Fleet, directly across from the Jumpin' Goat.

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2: It was on this day in 1903, author George Orwell was born. You likely read both 1984 and Animal Farm from him whilst you were in a high school English class. They are two of my favorite books, and here is a really interesting adaptation of Animal Farm. It's from 1954, it is fully animated, and it follows this allegorical story of a farm where the animals overthrow the farmer to create a fairer world for all creatures. However, once the pigs take control, things revert to the way they were. And it's the story of most governments around the world. This particular version of the film was actually bankrolled by the CIA as anti-communist propaganda. Swear to God, find it. 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

0: Thanks for hanging on Hard Drive XL. I'm Lou Brutus. The entire show tonight dedicated to the memory of undersea explorer Jacques Cousteau, who passed this day, 1997, at the age of 87. I was watching his documentaries as a little kid where he and his team would explore World War II shipwrecks and coral reef, some of the coolest stuff you ever saw. It was later in life I discovered that right after he died, one of my neighbors right down the street was Jacques Cousteau's miniature submarine pilot. I swear to God, he had just passed. I was talking to his widow, and I look at a picture on the wall in their living room, and it's a mini submarine. And I kind of looked at it. Where's that picture from? And she looked at me and said, well, you know that Dick was Jacques Cousteau's submarine pilot, right? And I was like, ugh, I wish I had known that before he passed.
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1: Hard

It Came From the Web is going to put that dog in you in just a moment. Then, Leica Caddy of Pop Evil joins me to continue Rockfest Week on Hard Drive XL, where we now present the dulcet tones of Seven Dust.

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1: In honor of that poor dog who did not get a hot dog at the Miami Marlins Bark at the Park game earlier this week, I have another fantastic hot dog-related site. It's Sabret.com. Now, Sabrets are known throughout the country and the world. However, they are best beloved from folks like me from the tri-state area of New York City as the preferred dirty water hot dog. You know those hot dog stands in New York? Now, I love those hot dogs. They're amongst the unhealthiest things on the planet. Some of that hot dog water actually goes back as far as World War II. Anyway, if you want the real dogs of New York, Sabret.com.
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0: I'm Tom Anelli, New York's DWI lawyer. Over two decades ago, what troubled me was the unfairness that exists in DWI investigations. Unfairness that, at times...
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0: We continue Rockfest Week now with my guest, Lee Cacati of Pop Evil. Lee, what role does continuing to put out new material play in Pop Evil's live show?
1: It's awesome to kind of now be open to just growing the project, growing the sound, and not kind of living with the blinders on being like, oh, we have to sound like these albums. I mean, that's the one thing with Pop Evil we never wanted to do. It's like, we have those songs, we wrote Trenches, we have Torn to Pieces, we have 155, and we're blessed to have it. We're grateful, but we already have those in the song, in the set. How many times can you come hear a band that you love and you hear the same song over and over? So we really try to create more songs with more energy that we can really deliver on stage to make that experience when you come see us live that much more enjoyable, that much more crowd and that much more involvement is required when you come see Pop Evil. So you can leave it with a feeling like it was an experience for you, not just like, oh, I watched the band jam out, you know, it was cool. But like, we want you to be involved. It's very much like theater. It's a theater production rather than just a rock show. And I think that when you watch a lot of these great bands today, it's very theatrical. I mean, these bands that are really entertaining us now, at least in our band's perspective, or we like those bands that are like, wow, you leave like, wow, what was that? It's not just about how a band's playing. It's like they're taking you on a journey visually. They're taking you on a journey in between the songs. You know what I mean? It's just, there's so much excitement now that we want to bring to our show to create an opportunity for you to just get immersed in this Pop Evil world.

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0: currently to be found on the Rise of Rock tour with Godsmack, Stone Temple Pilots on Hard Drive XL. Preceded in the rock by Pop Evil for this Rockfest week, Breathe Again. Thank you to Leek Caddy for joining me. Looking forward to hosting the band next month at Rockfest, Cadott, Wisconsin. Other guests are going to include Gojira, I Prevail, Machine Head, Limp Bizkit, Insane Clown Posse, Hailstorm, The Pretty Reckless, Hollywood Undead, and the two artists who will be joining me to close out Rockfest week tomorrow, Chad Gray and The Offspring.
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0: The XL. Something's crawled under his skin and it's time to get it out. Gross, dude. It's Lou's rant of the day.
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As I just was talking about Godsmack's The Rise of Rock Tour, I thought this would be a good time for Billy Morrison's tune, Becoming, on Hard Drive XL, as it features Godsmack's Sully Erna, as well as Nuno Betancourt of Extreme.

0: Linkin Park putting the wraps on Hard Drive XL for the night. Looking ahead to tomorrow in the Friday night weekend kickoff rock and roll Mother Humpin' Jambo Frickin'ry edition. My guests to end Rock Week are going to be Chad Gray as well as Noodles from The Offspring. Plus, we are going to look at all of the excellent new music out, including Dear God from The Pretty Reckless. Until then, I'm Lou Brutus, leaving you with the words of writer Dr. Hunter S. Thompson. There were dogs everywhere.
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Yeah!

0: 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I'm Jared.
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How about a Honda Civic Hybrid delivering up to an EPA estimated 50 miles per gallon in the city? 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
2: 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So you get what we had here last week, which is the way he wants it. Well, he gets it.

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2: 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On Friday, June 26th, Second Spin is celebrating their grand opening with an event 10 a.m. to 2 p.m. And me, Lance, are broadcasting live noon to 2 at the Second Spin and Rocket Fleet, 445 Coffeen Street. They've got Good Eats Barbecue Food Truck, a local event staple on hand, so drop by, get some lunch. Brianna Berry, Evans Mill Speedway Legend Series Teen Female Driver in a dirt race car. And yes, I will have giveaways, including a pair of tickets for Godsmack that one lucky 94 Rock fan will win. So join me Friday, June 26th, noon to 2 at Second Spin and Rocket Fleet, directly across from the Jumpin' Goat.
1: 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And I do it 24/7. 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You can't take my client without coming through me. 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So you get pulled over, call me. I'm Tom Anelli, New York's DWI lawyer, and I'm here when you need me, 24/7.
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4: 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And you know what I'm talking about. 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
1: 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I'm a 94 Rockaholic. 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
2: 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Hello, Tom. We got a guest.
3: 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She's sitting right over there by the Chickster, looking so nice today.
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5: Is that you, Eva
4: Janaya?
5: That was
4: very good, yep. Oh, my puppets.
3: Now, we have Christy Lee over there. I mentioned witches in the news. This is a really odd story.
6: A self-proclaimed cheese witch in Chicago claims to be able to predict the future in a block of cheese.
5: Is that right?
6: A block of cheddar, to be exact.
2: Oh, of course. Well, yeah.
6: Yeah, of course. You don't want a block of Havarti.
2: There was one predictory of it would be cheddar.
5: Sure.
6: Ms. Jen Billock told the New York Post that she began reading The Rind.
5: Jen J. Billock?
6: during the pandemic by adopting her tarot card reading skills to cheese. Is it divination?
3: Yeah.
5: Oh, yes.
6: Wow. She said, I Googled weird ways to tell fortunes with food and found cheese. And it was the start of this little love affair.
5: How about that?
6: As for her process, Miss Billock,
2: wouldn't you think if you could do this through cheese, it would just come to you?
6: You wouldn't have to look at it.
5: All witches are are born.
2: Some are made, self-made witches? Okay. All right.
6: Miss Billock explained, I will focus solely on the cheese, and then things starts coming in.
5: You know, there was a woman... Give me a second here.
2: Okay.
5: He's
4: having a premonition.
5: She worked on the beach, of course.
6: Uh-huh.
5: Yeah.
6: Uh-huh.
5: And she would make toasted sandwiches with... She would make toasted food with American and cheddar and stuff.
4: Yeah.
5: On the beach, you understand.
2: Right.
6: Right.
4: Yeah.
5: She was a grilled cheese sandwich.
3: She was on the beach.
6: Yeah.
3: See, I buy that. I like the premise. I like the work you did to get there.
2: Tom's buying.
6: And you did it so quickly.
3: I enjoyed the punchline. Yes. The delivery may be a little rocky.
2: Grilled cheese
3: Maybe it had been a little swifter, quicker. But I like it. Bring that back next year when the story comes back around.
6: Ms. Billock explained, I will focus solely on the cheese and then things start coming in. Whatever I'm hearing in my head is the message. It's always loud and it's always knows what it's doing.
5: Huh.
6: Clients booking in person or online readings also get to select their own cheese.
5: Oh. Is that right?
6: Ms. Billock said each person gets 4 pieces of cheese per reading.
3: Oh my God, this is so stupid.
6: Each person gets 4 pieces of cheese per reading, and the first 3 represent the past, the present, and the future.
2: Uh-huh.
6: I read those like a 3-card tarot spread.
5: Oh, sorry, I just ate my future.
6: The 4th cheese is used to answer questions or resolve a problem.
5: I'd like to do this.
6: Would you do this?
5: Yes.
3: What kind of cheese would you take?
5: I'd go cheddar, of course.
6: Don't go Swiss. It'll be full of questions.
5: There are holes in your story.
2: Cheddar, but then she said you can pick your cheese.
5: I know.
6: Yeah.
2: What's going on there?
5: Maybe you can choose from mild or sharp or white.
6: Oh, I like a New York cheddar. Is that white cheddar? Whatever.
2: Nope, that's a New York cheddar.
6: Oh, whatever.
3: Are you a Gouda witch or a Bata witch?
6: Here we go.
3: I don't know. I could do it to a degree when I could predict, for example, I'll be heavily constipated if I eat too much cheese.
5: Well, block you a little bit, does it?
3: This is so stupid.
5: How do you know?
4: How much do you think it costs?
6: That's a great question. It doesn't say in my
3: A lot
6: story.
3: Of cheddar, thank
6: I don't know.
4: A cheese witch does sound like a delicious sandwich. So she has a future in branding.
3: We had a story a couple weeks ago about people were getting plastic surgery so they could have a larger
6: lifeline
3: in their hand.
5: Yeah, that is cheating. That's not true.
4: To read palms, but literally I Googled how to do it. So I kind of feel a kinship with this lady.
5: Wow.
4: Yeah.
3: Did you?
4: I did. Yeah, you have a lifeline, you have a heart line, you have a faith line.
3: Did you do this for money?
4: I did do it for money. Yeah.
3: What did you charge?
4: I was like a flat rate for corporates. It was like, I don't know, like $300 I think for a whole evening.
5: Yeah. What is a palm reading? What is there a name for it?
4: Palm reading?
5: Oh, it is.
4: That's what I call it.
6: Palmistry.
7: Palmologist.
4: Yeah, it's not like phonetics or anything like that.
5: Like, because phrenology is the skull.
4: Phrenology is the skull.
5: Yeah.
0: So you could grab Godwin's hand and tell us a little something about him?
4: Yeah. I mean,
0: I guess you can't.
7: You better lie if you see something bad. I'll be nuts if you tell me I'm going to die tomorrow.
5: Super long. Can you tell from here?
4: That is long. So you're I can see that your head line and your heart line are almost parallel, which means you probably think very logically as well as emotionally at the same time.
5: Mm.
4: You do have a faith line, but it only goes through your heart line.
5: Interesting.
4: So you believe that there's something guiding you with, you know, emotional decisions, but when it comes to logic, you like to take your own advice.
5: Oh.
0: That's vague enough that it would apply to anyone.
4: Yeah, it's
0: kind of
4: like cold reading, too. There's a lot of that. Like, people will tell you what, you know, a lot more. And you can, I mean, I saw a psychic when I was in New York last year, and she's like, you're dealing with a difficult problem. I was like, first off, you probably say that to everybody.
5: Yeah.
6: Right.
4: Yeah. And then she said she could cure me for $500.
6: Mm-hmm. So
4: she didn't have any cheese, though.
5: No, well, yeah. Then you saw
4: so
5: the wrong person.
4: I was like, okay. Well, isn't there, it's like a scam.
2: Isn't Bugs Bunny the one who, hey, what's your palm red? And he got the red paint out and slapped it on the
5: So good.
0: Oh,
4: yeah. Exactly wonderful. What I
2: just
4: expect.
2: A wonderful moment.
6: I'm rarely right, but palmistry is what that's called.
4: Oh, yeah. Oh, yeah. Palmistry. Mm-hmm. Yeah. I just used the street version.
6: Yeah. Mm.
0: And then if you have really smooth hands, it's Palmolive Street.
5: Yes.
7: Yeah.
5: Uh-huh.
2: Yes. There's no end to your dated brand.
6: No, you should have been in here during the break when he was trying to explain Johnny Mathis to our guest.
2: Oh. You know what?
5: It's chances
2: are. We're all used to you being this way.
5: Explain Johnny.
2: You have to show other people. You know, because that looks bad for us.
0: We are friends with a comedian who I think is really funny named Brad Upton.
6: Mm-hmm.
5: Yeah, he's good.
0: Brad is a really nice man. Mm-hmm. And when he happened to have spent a chunk of his career opening for Johnny Mathis.
5: Mm-hmm.
0: And Johnny Mathis is, they used to call him, an M.O.R., middle-of-the-road singer.
5: I think he's got a great voice.
0: Yeah, and I think yeah, Johnny wonderful. Mathis may be damn near 90.
7: Oh, yeah.
2: He's in his 90s.
0: I mean. Is he really? Yeah.
6: And he's still performing, isn't he?
2: Yeah.
5: Mm-hmm.
0: And I have an incredibly cool, obscure trivia fact about Johnny Mathis.
2: Oh, Lord, can we?
5: All right. I'm writing down incredibly cool, and then we're going to see exactly.
2: Trivia
5: right.
2: fact.
6: Okay.
0: Johnny Mathis.
7: Oh, I know what it is.
0: Was a track star.
4: Oh, so was Brad Upton.
7: So was Brad Upton, yeah.
0: He was a track star when he was in high school in the 50s, I want to say in Greater San Francisco.
5: Uh-huh.
0: And I believe he had the California State high jump record. And it's an astonishing height considering he was not doing the Fosbury flop.
2: That's got everything we hate all in one story.
5: Kelly, I loathed the last 18 words that just fell out of his mouth.
6: Is any of that interesting to you?
7: Be honest.
5: You will be invited back if you see it.
6: Do you know what the Fosbury flop is?
4: No, is it a dance?
6: See?
0: No, see.
4: Is it like the Blitzkrieg bop?
5: Not nearly as cool.
0: The great Dick Fosbury.
7: Grab a futon.
4: Snosberries.
0: Dick Fosbury invented.
5: Fosbury's taste like Fosbury.
0: The way that contemporary high jump, every contemporary high jump jumps the Fosbury. I can't.
2: You're making Josh vomit.
0: I'm sorry. I'm dealing with morons. Every once in a while in the world, some one person will come up with something that revolutionizes a sport.
5: It ain't you.
0: Dick Fosbury revolutionized the high jump.
2: Get him.
0: He famously beat the great Wilt Chamberlain. You know,
5: he'll famously beat you.
0: Not you in a war of wit. Now, where was I? Do you know who Wilt Chamberlain was?
4: Speak slowly and carry a big stick.
6: Do you know who Wilt Chamberlain is?
4: Walt Disney. I don't know. No?
5: And that was the other Chamberlain one.
4: Yeah.
0: Wilt Chamberlain was, along with Bill Russell, two of the greats in the history of the NBA. Wilt Chamberlain is also, he was like 7 feet tall and banged 30,000 women in the course of his
2: 20,000.
4: Oh, now it's getting interesting.
0: Yeah, and he,
7: that was a claim.
0: Johnny Mathis, the singer, actually
2: beat Wilt Chamberlain.
0: Wilt Chamberlain. Why am I talking to these people?
5: That's what we started with. Why are you telling us this?
0: Because she was asking me about Brad Upton, and I mentioned the Johnny Mathis connection.
5: Off the air. And now you've poisoned the airwaves.
2: Fozina.
5: Kelly knows the difference between what should be discussed off the air and what should be on the air.
6: This is on me. I brought it up. Mm-hmm.
2: This can't be happening.
0: No.
4: I learned so Kelly much Collette, today about that.
0: I just Kelly Collette, you said that you were a palmist. Is that it?
4: I was. Yeah. I also ran track too. That's how Brad Upton and I kind of connected as well. Yeah. So.
0: Now, you know, that Josh is a Rosie palmist.
4: Harry palmist.
7: All that way.
5: Can't stop jacking. It's a wonder I'm even here.
0: That's my favorite.
7: Don't you have to knock one out? Right now?
0: I love that song. I love that song. I can't stop jacking. Can't stop jacking.
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13: Today, expect a mix of clouds and sun with a few showers possible in the early afternoon. The high will reach 72. Tonight will be partly cloudy with a low of 57. Tomorrow, anticipate partly sunny skies and pleasant conditions with a high of 78. With your AccuWeather forecast, I'm meteorologist Joe Lundberg.
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Share where you're going to be tonight so I can rob your house. Do you know your IQ? What's your favorite flick? Can you name a sex act that doesn't involve, you know what I'm talking about?

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I took a quiz and now they target all those ads for me. Buy two giant dildos, John, and get the third for free. Post four words on how we met. Drunk sex, huge mistake. I have 4,200 friends and I've met at least 28. I hate Facebook, Facebook. Find your old girlfriend from the 80s. Facebook, Facebook. After you, she switched to ladies. I hate you, Facebook. On my page, I will be dominant. Every post, I'll make a commonant. TBT, my young photo's in it. Here's me not on Facebook every minute. Share a video of your cat, a photo of your nuts. Like if you want to block me, share if you hate my guts.

0: 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This is Bob and Tom Extra.
1: Hello, Tom. We have emails from our listeners.
2: Well, let's get to it. What do you got over there?
1: Good morning, Bob and Tom Show. Hello, hello, hello. Thank you for making my drive to work tolerable. This is from Gene in Plover, Wisconsin.
3: We had Plover yesterday.
1: Yeah. No kidding. Jill says, just letting you know that Plover, Wisconsin, I don't know how you missed this, has a huge potato masher on display in a field. It's located near Stevens Point. Do yourself a favor and plan a trip.
3: All right.
1: And I believe we have a picture of the giant potato masher.
3: Well, I've got to see that in person.
1: That is really something.
2: It is a, yep, that's a
1: giant.
2: By the way, it also looks like it could be a cell phone tower.
3: Yeah, it looks like it can conduct some sort of electricity or power.
1: Or if they turn it upside down or with the mashing part on the ground, it could be a bike rack. Don't you think?
3: Yes. And by the way, those still, I mean, that's, when they invented that,
1: yep,
3: they did it.
1: The guy said,
4: they still work.
1: I've changed the world.
3: Right,
1: yep.
3: Right.
1: It doesn't get any better. Remember that, what did they do before the potato masher? Like a fork or something?
3: Maybe.
1: Man.
2: Better than the ice cream scooper.
3: That's, yeah. That's
2: so much better than a spoon.
1: That's true.
3: It absolutely is.
2: Yes. And by the way, I think that is one of the most underrated gigs for a teen. That is a tough job.
1: Ice cream scoop?
2: It's not just the scooping, it's the interpersonal.
1: What do they call them? Soda jerks?
2: No,
3: back in the day, yeah.
2: Yeah, but now, you know what I'm talking about?
3: Yeah.
2: The lady in front of you, could I try the cookies and cream? And they got the little spoons.
3: It requires a ton of patience.
2: Yeah.
3: And the ability to be kind of sticky all day.
2: Yeah.
1: Yeah.
3: Which I don't have that ability.
1: Yeah.
3: No. I would constantly be washing. Yeah.
2: Really? And then every once in a while you see them. I got some ice cream the other day. And this, I don't know if it just came from Antarctica. This kid was trying to get it loose. That's a tough job. And
4: big, strong right arm.
1: Yeah. Upper body strength.
4: Yeah.
3: Tom, do you prefer your ice cream scoops like at home with the trigger or minus the trigger?
2: The trigger's for amateurs.
3: The trigger doesn't always trigger. It doesn't always work.
4: That's, I don't have a trigger.
3: Yeah. Either do I.
4: Yeah.
2: I have a trigger for anger.
4: Yeah, we know.
2: It's a hair trigger.
3: I'll be honest. I don't have.
1: I'll go with Christy on that. You're telling us like we had no idea.
3: I don't have an ice cream scoop.
5: You don't need one. Microwave 15 seconds, right, chick?
1: You know what? I do that.
2: Well, you don't have an
3: ice cream scoop. But getting it from the container to the... Oh, wait. Or do you just take the core, like the little thing?
5: I just use a spoon after 15 seconds of the microwave.
3: But you put the microwave whole container in the Ben & Jerry's thing?
5: I do, yeah.
4: Oh, okay, really?
5: Yeah.
2: Then you eat the whole thing.
1: Absolutely.
4: Oh, my gosh,
5: tiny,
4: what's
5: tiny
4: wrong
5: little
4: with
5: quarts.
4: You?
2: I see.
4: Pampered Chef makes a really great ice cream scoop, and you shake it up, and it heats up.
1: I'm sorry, who's this?
4: Pampered Chef.
1: Pampered Chef,
4: it heats up, so you don't have to...
2: What do you mean it heats up?
3: Oh, that's nice.
4: It kind of like heats the scoop up, so it's easier to get the ice cream out.
3: It's almost like one of those road flares. You kind of...
2: What is it, radioactive? What's inside?
4: I don't know, just shake it up, and it
2: That can't be good.
1: It'll burn you.
4: Oh, God.
1: Be careful.
4: It doesn't get that hot.
2: But anyway, my point is, I think that's one of those jobs that it'll be a teenage kid.
4: Sure.
2: That's a tough job.
3: Yeah.
2: Underrated. So,
3: but I bet fun, man.
2: You know, if you're out there scooping,
4: you get free ice cream.
2: But again, we have this new story about the place in Los Angeles, the barbershop, that now they're also doing psychology. Mm-hmm. The haircut people often have to be psychologists. They have to deal with all kinds
4: of... And ticket brokers.
2: Yeah. And, well, in the case of certain barbers, they're also bookies. But I mean...
1: Well, and you need something to get you over the hump. You know,
5: a little something.
1: Yeah, that's right.
3: Do you talk while getting your haircut, chick?
1: I don't care for it.
3: Same.
1: But the girl who cuts my hair, she's been doing it for 7 years or so. We kind of know each other.
3: Yeah.
1: I talk to her, but...
4: Sure. Well, my hair guy and I are great friends.
1: Of course you are.
4: That's where you get all the gossip. That's where you get the tea.
3: My least favorite thing.
1: So anyway, now who's this again? Well, Janet, she said.
4: Okay. No.
1: Dear Bob and Tom Show, just thought you would like to see my new sweet little girl, Rebel, in her brand new hat.
4: Oh.
1: There's Rebel. She's a year and a half old Aussie doodle.
4: Oh.
3: Look at that hat.
1: That is a hell of a hat.
2: So it's kind of a
4: visor.
2: Visor.
1: Yeah. Uh-huh.
2: Which is even funnier.
3: It's almost a band visor.
4: Yeah.
3: Like kind of like the back half is sort of bandana-ish.
4: Dog would never sit still for that.
1: No kidding.
4: No.
2: No, I'm with you. That would be off immediately.
3: Yeah. You got to show her a picture of Rebel, and she'll go, I need one of those.
1: My Aussie has it. She doesn't like fireworks. Man, she hates fireworks. Ooh. So I got her a wrap that she puts around her head, and And she looks like a seal, but I mean,
3: oh, nice.
2: Does that work? I talked to the vet, and I got the THC infused dog biscuits.
4: Yeah. Yeah.
1: She has medication. She has medication.
3: Well, I would think THC would just make the fireworks
4: better.
1: Really, really cool.
2: Yeah, she looks up and she goes, woof. Yeah. That's the equivalent of, ah.
4: Sounded like somebody was shooting off a machine gun outside our house yesterday. 11:30 at night. I don't know if some kid got a hold of one of those strips of M80s. You know how they, and you take them and they just go, but it was scary. My dogs went crazy.
2: You know, the things I have, they have a dog weight chart in the back. If your dog weighs 50 pounds, or you give them so many of these, supposedly it's kind of to help them.

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1: He said in one case they had to wait a month. They had this combine sitting in a field. Whoops. So if you get one, get the guarantee. Yeah. Dear Bob and Tom Show, I recently was provided this from my fiance. We were getting the fixin' for tacos. Oh, I see. We were getting the fixins ready for tacos. And she said, do you have any quesadilla skins? I will forever refer to tortillas as quesadilla skins. Drew in Boise. Here's another positive thing about Pat's Dry Bar comedy special.
2: Oh, bring
1: that's,
2: it on.
1: That's good to see. Now, Pat, what song can you actually do now without a guitar?
2: Well, I have backing tracks for about maybe 10 things. Like Stuck in a Car, I can do Yoga Pants, Greek Physique. Oh, my gosh. The list is just growing as we speak.
3: Unbelievable.
1: Okay, well.
3: This man's an entertainer.
2: Content, creations, songs, dances.
1: Now,
4: I'd like to see you dance.
1: Jeff
2: right
1: Oskey.
4: Yeah.
2: I'm a horrible dancer.
1: Jeff Oskey came up with a hot dog recipe, you may recall.
4: 30 seconds, easy beezy.
1: Once again, it's you want to go over the recipe?
4: Yeah, you just take a hot dog straight from the package, put it in a bun, put it in a paper towel, throw it in the microwave, 30 seconds, done.
1: It's amazing.
4: Yeah.
1: I would have thought you had to.
4: You act like you've never microwaved a hot dog in your life.
3: I just wish I had that excitement for the mundane.
4: Right?
3: But to you, it's not mundane. It's the first time you're hearing about it.
5: And yet he's still a miserable man.
3: Yes.
5: That's the baffling part.
3: Yes. Just miserable.
1: Now, Troy in Lawler, Iowa, said, if you want to kick it up a notch, add a slice of American cheese to the bun, put the hot dog on top of the cheese inside the bun, microwave, same procedure. P.S. This may be one of the fattest things I've ever done, and I don't care. Thank you, Troy.
4: It's not that fat.
3: I don't have cheese on hot dogs.
4: No.
3: I did it the other. Chili I put the paper
4: dogs.
3: Towel inside the bun, and then the hot dog.
5: Oh, no.
3: I had it all messed up.
5: You'll get there.
1: You think Edison? You think Edison got it right the first time?
3: Of course not. He used all sorts of tungsten before he got to tungsten. Right? Yeah. Am I right? Is it tungsten?
1: Yeah.
3: Oh man.
1: Dear Bob and Tom Show, my daughter, 2 years old. Refers to flies as flying raisins.
5: So does my cat.
1: We get the raisin swatter off the top of the refrigerator when needed.
3: Does your cat eat flies in front of you?
5: Heartily.
4: My dog used to do that. I had a dog that did that.
5: Before she eats them, too, she likes to hold them in her mouth a little bit. That sensation must be pleasing.
3: No kidding.
5: So I'm like, just eat it already. You're really grossing me out.
4: Yeah, but it's kind of handy, isn't it?
5: I love it.
4: Yeah. Yes.
1: Now, do you have a fly swatter handy?
4: Yes, on top of the refrigerator.
1: What is on top? Is that standard?
4: Is that where everybody's is?
5: Oh, you know, it was when growing up, but mine is now in my garage.
4: Oh, no, mine's on top of the refrigerator. Nope.
5: And I'm making a mistake because I open up my garage door, a bunch of flies fly in every time I get the fly swatter.
1: Let's see now. I wonder how we could remedy that.
5: Right.
3: Oh, yeah.
4: Mine has a little cover on it so it doesn't, you don't put the guts on your top of your refrigerator.
5: Yeah.
1: A fly swatter cover.
4: Yeah.
1: Such as a knitted.
4: No,
3: it's from Pampered
1: Home
3: Chef.
1: Sweet Home.
4: Yes.
5: It's a good idea.
3: It's from Pampered Chef.
4: It is from Pampered Chef.
1: Does it match the knit toilet seat cover you have?
5: No, you're right, Christy.
4: And it has a little thing at the bottom of it.
5: Are we a little surprised Tom doesn't have one?
3: Yeah. Absolutely.
4: And got a little pincher.
3: I don't know what I'm saying.
4: You can
3: pick up
4: the flies.
3: I know what Sur La Table is, so I'm not going to.
5: What is Sur La Table?
3: It's a
4: high end.
3: Snooty kitchen implement.
5: Excellent.
3: Yeah. They're very nice.
5: It's a brand.
1: Now, is your fly swatter one of those ones made out of a screen door screen?
4: No, it's plastic.

0: plastic.
1: Aren't there electrified flyswatters?
2: Those are
3: There are.
4: They are.
5: Electric flyswatter.
4: And the ones that kill the mosquitoes.
2: They, and don't they make guns that you can shoot at the flies?
3: Yes, with salt.
2: Yeah, yeah.
4: What?
2: Those are fun.
3: Yeah, those are great.
6: Now, I'm in.
4: Wait a minute.
3: You can get them at any Bass Pro.
2: Yeah.
3: So what does it do?
4: Shoot them with salt?
3: You'll find out at Christmas.
5: Yeah, but there aren't any flies in December.
2: Well, now I can't.
3: Well, you can hold on to it.
6: You got
3: to
6: play the waiting game.
2: Oh, yeah. You ungrateful prick.
3: You target. You practice for 3 months, and then when the flies come.
5: So are you shooting salt all over your house?
3: I honestly don't have one.
5: Oh. So is it like a shotgun? I mean, is it, or do you have to really have a great...
2: it's a handgun, idiot. It wouldn't be a shotgun.
5: No, but I mean, does it put a spray of salt out, or do you have to really, is it like precise...
2: Well, you got
4: to
2: be.
4: You got to hit the fly.
3: Next
4: with
3: time
4: one
3: I make
4: grain
3: a Cabela's or Bass Pro run, I'll pick one up and we can. I'll bring it here. We can see.
2: Right. Shoot each other. It'll be great.
5: This sounds like I'd let flies in just to do this.
3: Yeah. The electrified ones, my friends and I used to see who could take it on the nose.
2: Because
3: they're powerful.
4: Are they?
3: Yeah.
2: Ouch.
4: Huh.
5: Well, because flies are so disgusting.
6: They are.
3: Yeah, they're pretty gross.
5: I mean, because you know where they've been.
4: Sure.
3: Everywhere, yeah.
5: They've been in your house. They're in the cat litter box.
3: And they throw up constantly. And they do. Somebody told me that every time they land, they're puking.
4: What?
6: They're trying to look nice for the picture.
3: That. It's how they digest.
2: Yeah.
3: Or something, yeah.
2: They don't have a choice.
3: Right.
6: Bulimic fly.
4: Did you hear that?
3: Yeah. America's Next Top Fly.
4: Yeah.
5: Well, we have a tribute. A tribute to flies. This is one of the classics from Haywood Banks.
7: I'm looking at the world through flies' eyes, looking at the world through flies' eyes, looking at the world through flies' eyes, and you can just buzz off. Well, I think I'll buzz in the front door. I think I'll buzz around the back door screen. I think I'll buzz around your face, and then I'll land on the ceiling.

0: That's soul fly.
1: Well, I think I'll land on some horse manure. I think I'll land on the poop du jour.
0: That's poop of the day, Chip.
1: I think I'll land on a squash possum. And then I'll land on your potato salad. Just washing up. Because I'm looking at the world through flies' eyes. Looking at the world through flies' eyes. Looking at the world through flies' eyes.
2: And you can just buzz off.
1: Thank you.
3: Thank you very much, Haywood Banks.
4: I have some bad news for the Pampered Chef folks. They have discontinued the cult favorite super swatter, is what they call it. It has an integrated dustpan and hidden tweezers. I've had this thing for probably 20 years.
5: That's why your chicken salad tastes so weird. You got flies in.
6: Oh, these are weird raisins.
4: Awesome.
3: Okay, I'm looking at the bug assault.
4: Bug assault?
3: The fly swatter shooter, and you load it with salt, and it's sort of splays out like a shotgun, whatever the word would be. And there's a nice...
6: Scatter shot?
3: It scatters, yeah. There's a nice video, and...
7: they go right down.
4: But then they have to clean up the salt everywhere.
7: Well, it's for outdoors.
3: This thing, they've got a guy in a chef suit having... He looks kind of like Haywood having a blast, just pulverizing flies all over the food. This does look like a fun afternoon.
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25: Today, expect a mix of clouds and sun with a few showers possible in the early afternoon. The high will reach 72. Tonight will be partly cloudy with a low of 57. Tomorrow, anticipate partly sunny skies and pleasant conditions with a high of 78. With your AccuWeather forecast, I'm meteorologist Joe Lundberg.
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3: Hello, Chick McGee. Let's go to the big screen, Chick McGee.
5: All right.
3: There he is. Oh, wow. I never could recognize Al. It's Al Jackson, a comedian.
6: What's up?
4: You're hotel room Al today, aren't you?
6: I am. I'm shout out. I am in Bloomington, Illinois, about to do a show for basically all the school resource officers in the state of Illinois. It's my second year in a row doing it. So
3: all right.
6: I love it. I love this organization.
3: And you've got it looks like you're kind of in outer space right now. You've got like
6: I couldn't look
3: headset
6: Tom,
3: on.
6: When I got on with Jason, he goes, "You've been in your room obsessing about the lighting, haven't you?" And I was like, "Jason, we are closer than most married couples. I have been I am obsessed with lighting and I cannot figure out the lights in here. It looks like I banged a stripper. I didn't make the bed. It's not the angle that I like, Tom, but we're going to soldier through it."
3: Yeah, it looks like there's a lightning storm in front of you that keeps flashing. It keeps flashing. Yes. You look good, though.
6: I don't know how to turn the TV off.
3: You got the aviator shades on. You're looking good. You're doing kind of a,
6: well, thank you.
3: You're doing kind of a 5 o'clock shadow thing going on.
5: I don't think those are aviators, but go ahead.
3: You're not?
6: Yeah, I do have the little 5 o'clock shadow. I flew here yesterday, and the guy that's putting the conference on, he goes, "You might want to change your flight." And he sent me a screenshot of just the weather pattern.
4: Yeah.
6: We flew through Tornado Alley yesterday. And then I saw an article this morning that Illinois has set the record, is three tornadoes away from setting the record already in July. There have been tornadoes all over the place. But I'm here and I'm ready to do the show and I'm happy to be on with my peoples on a Thursday morning.
3: Well, then thank you very much. You've missed quite a bit today on our program. I think we've pretty much insulted everybody.
5: No.
4: No, we haven't.
5: Al, you'll know what I mean by when I say this. Good luck trying to get a coherent thought out of Tom today. Go ahead.
3: Oh, good. Okay, cool.
5: Yeah.
3: Now,
6: one of my favorite mornings.
3: Al Jackson, comedian, is also a linguist of sorts, a man who appreciates a good turn of phrase, if you will. And Al is helping educate

0: The National Weather Service in Buffalo has issued a severe thunderstorm warning for southwestern Jefferson County, west central Lewis County, northeastern Oswego County until 6:45 a.m. At 5:43 a.m., a severe thunderstorm was located near Southwood Beach State Park, or 11 miles north of Sandy Island Beach State Park, moving east at 20 miles per hour. Hazard, 60 miles per hour in gusts and quarter-size hail. Source, radar indicated. Impact, hail damage to vehicles is expected. Expect wind damage to roof, siding, and trees. Locations impacted include Watertown, Adams, Henderson Harbor, Barnes Corners, Southwood Beach State Park, Adams Center, Henderson, Smithville, Rodman, and Lorain. This includes Interstate 81 between exits 39 and 44. For your protection, move to an interior room on the lowest floor of a building.
1: Oh, is that what it is? Like my post?
2: Is it?
3: I'll accept that. Like my page, like my post. Absolutely.
1: Well, that was an ace. Ace threw that in there. I would have had no idea.
3: Ace coming in from the stands. Yeah. I love it. Yeah, absolutely. That's what it is. Like my page.
1: I was noticing something yesterday, the phrase DTF, which I'm familiar with. There was a TV show that used that.
3: Yeah. I just watched that, and I thought about Josh, weirdly, because it's DTF St. Louis.
4: Oh. Yep. Wow. Oh, yeah. I have not seen it.
3: Jason Bateman's really good in it. I loved it. I'm surprised more people are not talking about it.
5: God, I love Jason Bateman.
1: Yeah, I'll have to check it out. I was looking for something to watch, and that was one of the shows that was recommended. And I'm hip enough to know what DTF means. So.
3: Yeah, it's part of DTF has been around. I feel like that's this generation's ASL. Remember, for us, it was age, sex, location. Shout out to the AOL chat room days. And, you know, now it's DTF. They can just get right to it. They don't care where you live.
1: Wait a second. I missed ASL. What does it stand for?
4: American Sign Language.
3: Age,
4: sex, location.
3: Yeah, really? Age, sex, location. Yeah.
1: And that was an invitation of sorts?
4: Kind of. Well that, then yeah, you had, in between those, Al, you had the you up.
5: Yeah, you up.
4: Question mark.
3: Well, yeah, you up is a direct, like, text you would send somebody. ASL is, like, very pre, like, you could, things were more regional, so you'd have a chat room, and it would be, like, Indianapolis chat room, Toledo chat room. There would be chat rooms, so, like, but you didn't know if that person lived there, so you'd be, like, before we even start talking, are you within 4 hours of me driving to meet Chris Hansen?
1: I see. That's the second Chris Hansen reference today. Well, Al, that's very helpful. Let's learn something else. What else have you got for me?
3: Tom, if I tell you something is buns, what am I telling you?
5: Buns?
4: Yeah, buns.
3: Buns.
1: B-U-N-S? Buns?
3: Yes, sir.
1: I assume it's a positive. That's really buns.
3: Well, here's a hint. We had a word that was similar to this.
4: Right.
3: And it's the same meaning.
4: Okay.
3: Josh definitely has it.
4: Yeah. It's funny.
1: Does it reference the posterior, as in nice buns?
3: Yes, absolutely.
1: So how would you use it in a sentence?
4: Man, I was really excited about this new restaurant, but I don't know about you guys, but my meal was buns. Is that okay?
3: That's 100% it.
4: Yeah.
1: So then it's less than good.
3: Yes.
4: It's ass. Yeah.
1: Oh, it tasted like ass?
4: Yeah.
1: So it's that direct. Oh, I see. Okay. Wow.
3: It can be, it doesn't even have to be taste. It's just like, because remember we did the word cheeks?
4: Right. Yeah.
3: And you could just say, we've been waiting for 2 years for his new album and it comes out, it's 8 songs, cheeks.
4: It just means it stinks.
3: It's like,
1: oh, okay.
3: Yeah.
1: And it's a little more general than going right for, say, it's bunghole. If you
4: right. Right.
1: That'd be more.
3: So, Tom, can I hear you use buns in a sentence, please?
1: I was going to take my dogs for a long walk the other day, but the sky turned gray and the weather was buns.
4: I like
3: That's
4: it.
3: Perfect. Yeah. Yeah, yeah, yeah. That's absolutely perfect. That's how you would do it. Yeah.
1: Yeah, but impressed. If I said that, then Kelly would say, what are you talking about? And I would say, I don't know. Al Jackson taught me that.
3: She's immediately checking your phone. Who are you talking to?
1: Yeah. This is fun. Okay, give me one more, Al.
3: All right, Tom. And this is one that I think that a lot of people can all appreciate this because either we have done it or a friend has done it. So, Tom, what is spiral posting?
1: Wow. Is it like going down a rabbit hole? Someone gets on a topic and they just spiral downward and downward and downward.
3: I'll take it. It's those long chunk paragraphs that people have on Facebook or as an Instagram description under a picture, and it's way too personal, usually angry, and you call a friend like, are you good? Because it's kind of like very, you know, it's just a long chunk about like their ex-husband. If you want to pick these kids up, then you're like, yo, your kids can read this. Like this should not be on the internet. Like, yeah, just going down like a rabbit hole, but it's kind of like
4: you're emotionally spiraling. And,
3: yeah.
2: You're crashing out.
4: Yeah.
1: All right.
3: Okay. Yeah. Sometimes you'll see it about politics or whatever it is, but it's just like, this is not the place for that.
5: Yeah.
1: Now, we were talking with Jeff Oskey earlier, and he told a great story about the bus driver, Buck.
4: Oh, yeah.
1: Such a cool guy. Did you take a bus to school?
3: Absolutely.
1: Do you remember the names of any of your bus drivers?
3: I remember one, and she was just like, they're just adults in your life that put their arm around you and show you that they really care. And there's also adults that let you know that they're not huge fans of kids. And that's what she was. So she just was not. Look, she was there to do her job. And that was it. But you know what? I'm here alive. Not everybody has to be an inspiration. Right. He did not.
4: Sometimes you just need somebody to drive the bus.
3: There were going to be no movies about Miss Turner. And like Uplift, Morgan Freeman is not going to play her husband. Like she did not. She was not a fan, bro.
1: Wow. But was she buns?
3: She
1: did her job.
3: I think it's a good indicator of what adult life is going to be. Not everybody is going to be like this thing. It's like, I saw the light in Tom's eyes. Some people are like, get on the bus, get off of the bus.
1: So she was a DTD down to drive. And that's it. That was her thing.
5: That's very good.
1: Well, thanks, Al. See you soon.
3: All right. Love you guys.
5: Bye, Al.
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16: Today, expect a mix of clouds and sun with a few showers possible in the early afternoon. The high will reach 72. Tonight will be partly cloudy with a low of 57. Tomorrow, anticipate partly sunny skies and pleasant conditions with a high of 78. With your AccuWeather forecast, I'm meteorologist Joe Lundberg.
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0: Oh, yeah.
1: Oh, nobody keeps the rocket rhythms like Tom Griswold. He rocks, he rolls, he grunts.
2: Oh, yeah!
1: You're gonna need your headphones for this one.
3: Uh-huh.
1: Slap on your cans and dig on some
3: stereo,
1: time.
3: Yeah. Baby.
4: Stereo.
3: Kind of freshens up the sound.
5: Yeah, it does.
1: Get a Tom Griswold compilation. Now that's what I call just call 1, 2, 3, 4
5: Can I count it off?
1: Sure.
0: 1, 2, 3, 4
4: You know, the kids will come up to me and they'll say, Uncle Chick, what's your favorite ever bit on the Bob and Tom? It's got to be Tom grunting. My goodness, I love the hell out of that.
3: All real grunts recorded while doing commercials.
4: Absolutely. Hello, we're in the O'Reilly Auto Parts Studios. It's the Bob and Tom Show. There's Christy Lee. Tom, see if you get this. Christy Lee live in London.
5: That's right.
3: Oh, my
5: God. London.
4: Edward R. Murrow and I are on the top of the building in downtown London.
1: This is London.
6: Is that actually a London fog?
5: No, it's not. It's a banana republic. But I forgot.
3: It's very correspondent-y.
4: Yes.
5: Thank you. Mm-hmm, I'm playing that role today.
4: Now, as I understand it, banana republic, all the material made out of bananas.
5: Yes,
4: that's
5: right.
4: What I thought.
3: Hey, speaking of bananas...
4: Yes.
3: And we have a great, a story about great apes. Did you read that yet, Christy?
5: I did read
3: Isn't
5: it.
3: Isn't that great?
5: Yeah.
3: It's a I can't speak English. I'm sorry. It's a really interesting story about great apes, including chimps, gorillas, orangs, bonobos, whatever they call.
5: Anything that doesn't have a tail. That's how you know the difference between a monkey and an ape.
4: Great.
3: Okay.
4: Great.
3: And which monkeys have the prehensile tail? Is that are those the South American ones or the?
4: I don't think any of them do.
3: Oh yes, they do.
6: Yeah, some do. They'll hang from them.
4: They can
6: twirl a baton.
4: But you say prehensile. I want him writing his name with that.
5: Prehensile. I want him to be able to take it off.
4: Yeah. I could hang.
3: Yeah. Wasn't that your nickname?
6: Yeah, you're right.
3: Wasn't that your nickname in the shower, Josh? Prehensile.
6: Yeah.
3: The man is gifted.
6: I could hand the guy next to me soap.
4: and wash your hair at the same time.
3: And still be doing a double high five. That is so impressive. prehensile, look it up. What does that mean again? Does it mean they can grip stuff with their tail?
5: Apparently.
4: Okay.
6: And an elephant's trunk is prehensile as well.
5: Yeah.
4: But okay, is there post-hensile?
6: Yes.
4: Yes.
5: What does that mean? They can't hold on to anything?
6: Exactly. They're clumsy. They're butterfingers.
4: Wait a minute. I might be post-hensile.
6: I know I am.
3: Oh, God. Don't get me started. This morning there was a post-hensile moment. If you're wondering why the vacuum is out in the green room.
4: What did you do? What did you bury?
3: Oh, God.
5: Grape nuts.
3: No.
5: Oh.
3: Just something. It's too boring to
4: I have seen like a bowl or something shatter in your hands. I don't know how you did it, but it just smashed and went out everywhere.
3: This has been one of those mornings. So it's going to be a great show, though. That's what that means.
4: Is that right?
3: Yeah, when every light's red, you've dropped several things.
6: Pat and I have been having a similar morning.
3: Yeah, you're out with your dog, and one of your dogs decides, you know, I think I want to go all the way to the end of the street and back.
4: Well, that's where the leash comes in handy, and then you say no.
3: And then your flashlight hat goes out right after he poops. These are great times. That's how my day is.
5: Oscar almost got killed on his way to work today. People are driving like they're maniacs. I had an incident right past my driveway. What's going on today?
3: I got an idea. I got a couple different things. I had a guy this morning that had he used his turn signal, it would have saved me a few minutes. How about this? And this is doable, I think. They could put a thing on your car. If you fail to use your turn signal in more than 25 times,
5: mm-hmm.
3: based on the car knows you're turning, your car freezes for a month and won't start.
6: What do you
5: think? Interesting.
4: Hmm. A month?
3: Yeah.
4: Well,
3: use your turn signal, jackass. Now I've got to sit here for the rest of the night because you don't know how to drive?
4: I'm never really out with the public, really.
5: So you don't use
4: like,
5: them?
4: On my way to work, there's nobody, and I'm bad at using my turn signal. I don't use it as often as I should.
3: Then next week your car wouldn't start for a month.
4: All right, sir.
3: That'd make you very happy.
4: I did the crime. I'll do the time.
6: You guys say blinker at all?
5: No.
3: Yeah.
5: No.
3: Your blinker.
6: Yeah. I mean, that's turn signal seems so formal to me, just because it was always blinker this, blinker that.
4: Turn signal. You say clicker for signal. The remote control?
6: No, my grandma did.
4: Clicker?
6: Oh. Yeah.
3: You got the clicker?
5: Yeah.
4: We call it the clicker.
5: I've heard that. Okay,
6: now, yeah.
4: Hey, where's the clicker?
3: Now, here's a nostalgic a trip down the world of remotes.
4: Hmm. Oh, okay.
3: You're not going to believe me, but I think Chick, maybe Ace will remember this. We had a remote. I think it was on a Magnavox. And when you would press the button, you would hear this blast of air.
4: Yeah.
3: And it apparently, what did it, was it? Like a whistle, that it was a frequency that made this TV switch.
4: I don't
3: switch.
4: Know what made it work, but there were the early remotes, you could hear the TV clunk when you push the remote.
3: But the remote itself
4: but
3: would
4: it was
3: go,
4: wired
3: go,
4: to the
3: TV. Remote itself would go psst.
5: Oh, I never had one. We didn't have remotes.
4: Wait a minute. How'd it go again?
5: I was the
3: remote.
5: It would
3: go psst.
4: It would go psst. Well, I thought it went clunk.
6: It also tested if your TV had glaucoma.
5: Ah.
6: Yeah.
3: Handy.
5: Yeah. Oh. None
4: Josh,
5: of you had to be the remote.
4: Early. On fire.
5: Change the channel.
6: You were the remote? Yeah.
5: Yeah, we were. Have a remote control.
3: Yeah, those days are gone.
5: Ugh.
3: It's a shame. Although they've been replaced.
5: With?
3: Well, it used to be when you were a little kid, you had to go change the channel, right. As you say. Now, when you're a little kid, you have to show your parents how to work their phones.
5: Yes.
3: Or translate. Or translate. What the hell does this mean in text lingo? Well, mm-hmm. Well, Daddy, what DTF means is, oops, sorry, not that.
4: You were fascinated by DTF, weren't you?
3: There's an inside story about that.
4: Oh, really?
3: Yeah.
6: It means dad's tough and fun, doesn't it?
3: Sure. Absolutely.
5: Tell your daughters that.
3: No. The girls are back.
6: Oh, they are. How about that?
3: Today. Oh. They come back from 3 weeks of camp.
6: Oh, I bet you're excited.
4: Have they changed? Are they moody? Have they hit moody yet? Leave me alone, Father.
3: We'll see. Looking forward to it. Speaking of camp.
6: You don't understand, Father. Slam.
3: We're not there
4: you're
3: yet.
4: You're so old.
3: We're not
4: Slam.
3: There yet.
4: Yeah.
3: I'm sure it's coming. Yeah, I've been this dad thing for quite a while.
4: It's a great time.
3: Coming up starting Monday. We're going to have our new pop-up store.
4: Badass sweatshirts over there and t-shirts, the whole thing's
3: well, we
4: great.
3: This is kind of fun. It looks like a camp t-shirt, and it says camp Radio Wood. It's really stupid with a fun logo on it, and it's kind of a, you don't really know what it is when you first see it. It's cool. We're going to have those sweatshirts, et cetera. And then we have one in the studio over there. It's the Pat Godwin is Johnny Cash t-shirt. It's very badass. Patty G aiming his guitar at you.
4: He looks like somebody. I'm going to nail it down.
5: Morgan
3: yes.
5: Freeman.
3: I didn't want to say anything. In the printing process, you have pretty much changed ethnicities.
0: I'm teasing. It looks good. Yeah.
4: He's very, very, very, very, very tan.
0: Very
5: like
0: tan.
5: Pat Daly.
3: He looks like...
0: Give me that one.
3: he looks like Sidney Poitier got a tan.
0: No.
3: By the way, that reminds me. Pat Godwin's, this weekend, you're looking for something to do. The Pat Godwin TV special is flying around the internet and on the airwaves and in the ether. And you'll find it by going to where, Pat?
0: The Dry Bar website or the app. Yeah, you put in Pat Godwin, all caps, no spaces, and boom, you get a free month.
4: Oh, this isn't Pat live at the Hollywood Palace?
0: No, that's where you already recorded that. That's coming out next year.
4: Oh, man, I can't.
3: Dry Bar, the
0: that's
3: Dry
0: me and the
3: Bar.
0: The band, yeah.
3: And then what else were we recommending this weekend?
5: Hamilton.
3: Ryan Hamilton special.
5: I watched it yesterday.
3: And it's on...
4: Wonderful.
5: It's on Netflix.
3: Netflix, okay.
5: It's great.
3: And it's called This Just Hit Me or something?
5: Yes. Talked all about getting hit by the bus.
3: And he was hit by a bus.
5: Uh-huh.
3: He, wonderful guy, great comedian.
5: Very funny.
3: Also, that movie I'm going to watch this weekend with the sheep, what's it called?
4: Sheep Detectives.
0: saw it last night. Great.
4: I saw the trailer for it. I'm going to watch it today.
3: My son said it's the best movie he's seen all
0: it's
3: year.
0: It's terrific.
3: And it stars a good friend of the show, Hugh Jackman, our buddy.
4: Mm-hmm. Once again, he needs to come back.
3: Last time he was here, he said his best friend in Australia is a morning radio guy. He loves morning radio, Next time he's around, he's going to come in and do the entire show.
5: He made that comment
4: before you forced him to call your entire family and say, hi, this is Hugh Jackman.
3: He insisted on calling Kelly?
4: He did not.
0: No, I was standing right here.
4: Hey, Hugh, can I fanboy you to embarrass everyone I know?
5: So
3: oh, God. And then,
4: God.
0: I saw you on Broadway.
4: Honestly, I could not believe you were doing it.
0: Yeah, that's not like you.
4: I was kind of happy I could witness it, but it was amazing. Hey, Hugh, can you call my... oh, my God, it's happening.
0: Hey, Hugh. It's good to see you being a fan.
3: I said, hey, Jacko.
5: Jacko.
3: That's what we call
5: him. Okay.
3: That also reminds... Well, that's too obscure even for me to mention on the air. Coming up, we have, as I said before, a great story about apes. Apes in the news. And we have, believe it or not, I've got to check the latest. As far as I can tell, this giraffe story is everywhere. I don't think they've found her.
5: They haven't found her yet. Gracie's still on the loose.
3: Once again, there's a loose giraffe in Texas.
5: Yeah.
4: We have a story of, in sports, another animal that they're trying to identify, and I think they have, and this might have a happy ending. I'll give you a hint to the animal. It's a dog.
3: Oh. Yeah, there's a cool World Cup dog story coming up as well.
6: A world pup?
3: Oh, good. I like that.
4: Oh.
3: And we'll have the latest World Cup news. USA doesn't win yesterday.
4: Well, but it doesn't matter. So they already won the group.
5: They played a bunch of subs.
4: Bosnia-Herzegovina. That sounds like a knock-knock joke, doesn't it? next Wednesday at 49ers Stadium, 8 o'clock our time.
3: Do you want a Herzegovina donut?
4: That's exactly right. Yeah. Pulisic played last night.
3: Also, we have peacocks in the news, Taco Bell in the news.
4: And what is the female?
3: Peahen.
4: The peacocks? What is it?
3: A peahen.
4: Oh, I was...
0: You're way off, huh?
4: Yeah, I need an eraser for my crossword.
3: As a group, they are called peafowl. You aware of that?
4: But isn't a group of peacock a flourish? Is that right?
3: It's a flamboyance of flamingos. Yeah. It may be a flourish of peafowl. That's a very good question.
6: I have asparagus the night before. The next day, I peafowl.
3: Oh, absolutely.
4: Boy, it really does change. It's
6: miraculous. Yeah. You know what? It is fairly instantaneous. Yeah. Like 45 absolutely. Minutes sometimes. Yep. What the hell?
4: We have this just into the sports desk.
3: Your peacock.
6: And there are people who,
5: they are like,
6: who live near them and can't stand it.
3: I guess that they're quite loud.
4: Oh, hey, the hen in my the rooster in my neighborhood might be gone. I haven't heard him in like a couple days.
6: What'd you do?
4: I don't know what happened. Well, let's put it this way. He ain't going to wake me up anymore, I'll tell you that.
3: I see. Okay, that's all on the way. Thank you very much for joining us. We got some letters to read. You can reach us, Bob and Tom at bobandtom.com. How about some cash? Would you like some cash? Who wouldn't? 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Last 5 years, most houses have gone up at least 30%, some 50%. If you've owned your house for 10 years, it may have doubled in value. It depends on where you live and what's going on and the shape of your house. 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

0: 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On Friday, June 26th, Second Spin is celebrating their grand opening with an event 10 a.m. to 2 p.m. And got me, Lancer, broadcasted live noon to 2 at the Second Spin and Rockfleet, 445 Coffeen Street. They've got Good Eats Barbecue, Food Truck, a local event staple on hand, so drop by, get some lunch. Brianna Berry, Evans Mill Speedway Legend Series, Team Female Driver in a Dirt Race Car. And yes, I will have giveaways, including a pair of tickets for Godsmack, but one lucky 94 Rock fan will win. So join me Friday, June 26th, noon to 2 at Second Spin and Rockfleet, directly across from the Jumpin' Goat.
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1: Hi, sorry, started my morning with a broken nail. That's another good.
2: We are all having
1: a day.
2: Yeah.
0: Yeah, I had a headache, fell asleep in the chair. Woke up and it was worse.
2: Ugh. The world is kind of going, hey, everybody, go back to bed.
0: Right. You guys must get used to getting up. No, not at all. Not even close. There's Pat Godwin.
3: Hey, chick.
0: There's Josh Arnold.
2: You can get 8 hours the night before and still.
0: Yes.
3: Yeah.
0: It's the humans not supposed to get up before
1: the sun.
0: 10 in the morning.
1: Before the sun.
0: There's Ace Cosby.
4: Hello.
0: I'm Chick McGee. Hello, Tom.
2: What are we, Navy SEALs?
3: We're going to get an early fishing trip somewhere to Canada.
1: I did see a guy pulling a beautiful bass boat this morning.
2: Oh, he's on his way.
1: Yeah, there you go.
5: That'll be fun.
0: He didn't have any trouble getting up.
1: Nope.
2: No.
5: But you suppose some mornings Jesus wakes up and goes, I think here's what I'm going to do. When Tom goes into work, I'm going to make every light go red just before he gets there.
2: I don't know if God every now and again wants to spite somebody just for his own amusement or not.
5: Maybe he's got the weekend off. Watch this.
0: All right.
5: I'll make him late. we're doing fine. From here on out, everything's coming up roses, as
0: right.
5: they say.
0: Nothing can go wrong now.
5: We're in good shape. Right. I got a weird request we're going to get on here in just a second.
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2: Isn't it Ioniq?
0: Don't you think? Hyundai, official partner of FIFA World Cup 2026.
5: And there's the Ioniq pentameter, the five-seater.
2: Oh, yeah, it drives like this. Vroom, vroom, vroom, vroom.
0: Boom, boom, boom.
5: We like to do, ninth grade English teacher jokes for you. The iambic pentameter material.
2: I wonder if they're still teaching that.
5: that's pretty much it, by the way. What have you got over there, Chick McGee?
0: Dear Bob and Tom Show, please let Tom know that I have a combination lock with the combination 6-16-26.
1: Oh.
5: Nice.
0: And what was your combination?
5: 8-18-28.
0: And that was from
5: my brother Jim had that lock.
0: Oh, passed down.
5: And then he passed it to John, and then John passed it to me.
0: Levi,
5: I don't have it anymore. I wish I did. But I guess you can buy locks now and you can program them yourself.
2: Oh, I don't like that. I like that it had to be random. And
0: yeah, that's true. The fun of finding out, I wonder what my combination is. This is from Levi. I'm willing to give 6-16-26 to Tom as long as we don't have to hear about his 8-18-28 lock anymore.
5: No, I can't. I can't take. I appreciate the offer.
2: No trade.
0: Okay. Sorry, Levi.
5: Now, if someone has a master lock that is 8-18-28, by all means, give it to me.
2: I had a master lock 1 year, and then I had a key. I did. I went from combination to key.
1: Oh.
2: I want enough of this. Enough
1: in
2: of this
1: high
2: combo.
1: School?
2: Yeah.
1: Oh.
5: Last
1: did you have
5: year,
1: to bring your own, or did you?
2: Yeah, we had to buy our own.
1: Oh, see, ours was built into the locker, and they would give
2: our lockers and gym, I think, were built in.
1: And gave you a slip of paper with your book, you know, list of books, and said, here, this is your combination for the year.
0: However, I'm not saying I did this, but if you knew who got your locker the next year, you could hide contraband in that locker and it not be your locker.
2: Oh.
0: And you could go get it if you needed it.

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1: Work. If you have to, you've been struck by lightning 12 times, it'd probably stick right.
2: Man, yeah, no kidding.
3: Now, I got a letter over here referencing this giraffe thing. And once again, what's the name of the giraffe?
4: Gracie.
3: Gracie, the giraffe, disappeared from a private zoo. What's going on?
4: The Royal County Animal Rescue Shelter initially reported that Cedar Hollow Ranch was missing its giraffe named Gracie. She was located alive, but authorities said it took some time and special effort to locate her again because she was spotted. By the time they got there, they couldn't get her. And there were reports that she had been captured. Those were false. She is still in the wild in that area of Texas. Apparently, it's very conducive to areas of Africa because there are a lot of trees.
3: Oh, it's similar to areas in Africa. And Yeah,
4: like so there are a lot of exotic animals in that area.
1: Think it's like the pampas?
4: Oh, I like that.
1: That's an area in Africa.
3: Got this letter from Mike. I've been following the giraffe story for the last couple of days. I appreciate your reporting on it. I don't think anyone has asked, is this anywhere near Ted Nugent's ranch?
4: I don't know where.
1: Jesus!
2: You know.
1: I swear to you, I thought I got shot in the head. I'm not kidding.
2: I
1: thought someone snuck into the
2: work.
1: Building. It's finally happening.
5: It did. It was so loud it transcended the headphones,
1: yes.
5: Didn't it?
1: Wow.
5: It sounded as though
1: it hurt my fillings.
5: From outside the headphones.
2: It did.
3: Sorry.
4: What the hell, Tom?
3: Thank you, Mike.
4: Just because you can't hear, the rest of us can.
1: Boy, we can.
3: Eddie has to reset.
5: Yeah.
1: Yeah, what's his problem? Come on, Eddie.
2: You need a governor on that mixing board.
4: Joke.
3: I had it way down. I don't know what happened. Once again, we're reading your letters. You can reach us, Bob and Tom, at bobandtom.com.
1: I had it way down.
3: Does this giraffe have the proper dietary trees? I mean, does it matter?
5: Apparently.
4: Yeah, I mean, it's just they eat leaves. And
3: any kind of leaves?
4: Well, yeah, I mean.
3: Do they need, like, Africa tree leaves?
4: No.
2: Well, Christy, at your zoo, we feed them pellets, right?
4: Well, they have, we have giraffe pellets. But they do eat the leaves off of our trees.
3: What are giraffe pellets made of?
5: You don't want to know. It's recycled giraffe. The giraffes who die, they make into those pellets. It's really cool.
1: And you know, koalas have a great sex because they all eat bush and leaves.
2: I heard it was made up.
3: Is that the joke?
1: Is there anything? I don't think
3: eat
1: it is.
3: Eat bush and leave? Okay.
1: I know it's eat bush and something.
3: Okay, great.
1: Dear Bob and Tom Show.
3: Yeah.
1: I know you guys like to talk about different flavors of cookies. Well, I was at my local Casey's and saw new flavors of Oreos.
5: Oh. Casey's General Store?
1: Uh-huh. What do you think? We've got brown sugar pancake. And
4: the BTS ones my kids had.
1: And the Bomb Pop.
3: What is the BTS one?
1: The brown sugar pancake is BTS.
3: Oh.
4: BTS is the K-pop band that's
3: right,
4: huge.
3: I know
4: that's
3: that.
4: Touring again.
1: Or Bob and Tom Show.
4: Yeah. There you go, Bob and Tom
3: Show. So what does it taste like, dog?
1: No,
4: brown sugar
1: pancake, like it says on the label.
4: Yeah.
3: What does it have to do with BTS?
1: I don't know.
4: It must be a thing in South Korea. I don't know.
5: I know the Bomb Pop, I'm out.
2: Yeah,
4: me too. I don't like Bomb
1: Pops. But it'd be perfect for 4th of July. It's red, white,
5: yeah,
1: blue.
5: I mean, it looks fun, yeah. But I guess I'd try brown sugar pancake.
4: My girls are huge BTS fans. I mean, they've spent so much money on tickets to see them
5: really?
4: This summer. Oh, God, yes.
3: What is that?
4: But they tried the Oreos, and they said they weren't that great.
5: Chick, you see on the package there, it says, slit appears when opened.
1: Oh, I bet she does.
2: Yeah. Chick, you.
5: We love the new Oreo packaging? And I say new, it's probably, 8 years old or something? It's the flap on the front that kind of sticks.
1: I love it.
5: Fantastic.
4: Yeah.

0: Christy, is BTS, are they the group that had the Bob and Tom sweatshirt on?
1: Yes.
2: Yeah.
1: Huh,
0: I like them.
2: One of them bought it at a Goodwill somewhere.
1: He was wearing it in Japan, I think, on tour.
2: Yeah. Speaking of that, the pop-up shop pops up on Monday with some cool new shirts, including the Pat Godwin shirt.
1: But they all had to serve time in the Korean Army, so they've been off the circuit for a while, so now they're back. Oh, yeah.
3: Is that
0: like
3: right?
0: Elvis?
1: Yeah.
3: Could they be spies?
2: No.
1: South Korea.
2: I got another letter here. We had an interesting story yesterday.
3: My question's still valid?
2: Yes, but not interesting. We have a story yesterday about ice, not the one that's usually in the news, but the kind that goes into a drink.
1: Aldi is now selling ice, yes.
2: Aldi. Do you go with Aldi?
1: It is Aldi.
4: Everyone does.
0: Well, it's the whole world.
4: We went ahead and listened to the company themselves and said, you guys call it Aldi?
3: I listen to Tom, and he tells me how to pronounce it, and he's been wrong every time, but I say...
1: Aldi?
2: They're selling $5 ice cubes, but these are... extra large ice cubes, quote, crystal clear frozen ice cubes.
1: For old fashions or bourbon.
2: Yeah, they're cocktails. Almost 2 inches in each, what do you call it, edge.
1: Mm-hmm.
2: So it's, what, 2 by 2 by 2? So they're big ice cubes.
4: Cubed, they call that.
2: And they're ultra pure, so they're clear. It's kind of fun. The idea, I guess, would be if you're having a bourbon or something, you can pour it over a nice cube that's kind of fancy. I get it. It's fun. But I mentioned that I'm a fan of clear ice, so I buy the ice bags. I go all the time because I hate
3: them. And my question wasn't interesting. I'm a fan of clear ice.
2: I'm getting to our... This is called contextual...
1: Is the ice that you get at the store clear?
2: Yeah.
3: Mm-hmm. Where do you get that? In a bag of ice, it's clear?
1: A bag of ice isn't clear.
0: Not clear at all.
3: I like to see
1: it's not.
2: I guess I'm going to a better store.
1: Yeah, I guess you are.
4: You get your ice at Restoration Hardware?
1: No.
2: No, but the gas
1: station.
2: The gas station where I get it, it's like getting gas at Restoration Hardware. I guess they throw on an extra buck a gallon just for the location.
3: I say I love Restoration. Be a member. It's a great, nice little perk.
4: I don't want to, what's the old Woody Allen joke? I don't want to be part of a club that would have me as a member.
3: That's exactly right.
4: Okay. I have no business being a member of Restoration Hardware.
3: I love it.
2: Because my ice machine in my refrigerator makes that curved ice.
1: You don't care for it.
2: Which sticks to the side of the glass, then it becomes like a dam, and then
3: the
2: liquid flows over, you hit your shirt. It's terrible. Okay. I hate it. Now, it says, please tell Tom he should go to McDonald's, 8 to 10 pound bags of ice. For between $1 and $3.
4: People swear by this.
1: Yeah, they do.
3: McDonald's sells ice?
1: What?
4: Yeah, wow. We've talked about it a couple times. They really rave about it.
1: Yeah, you can do it through the drive-thru. Yeah.
2: Yes, this is from Jin, J-Y-N, in Neenah, Wisconsin. Is that the home of the Neenah Foundry?
3: I don't know what that is, but you're talking about it like
4: it's not far from Pizza or Maria, Wisconsin.
1: What's the Neenah Foundry?
2: They make, what are those things over the sewer called?
3: Manhole covers?
2: Manhole covers, thank you.
0: Over the sewer cold.
4: I know in Nana, Wisconsin, they make red balloons.
3: And why are they... Why is this a famous foundry?
2: Because if you're walking in certain places, you see Neenah Foundry all over the... What are they called again?
4: I actually toured it.
1: Manhole covers.
2: Manhole covers.
4: I dropped my sunglasses there, and the next day I had to go to the Lost and Foundry. You guys realize the machine gun that I have been in the last 1 minute?
0: Oh, my God. It's going unnoticed.
2: Yeah. It's amazing.
3: It's nonstop. Well, I think the problem is we're all deaf from the gunshots.
1: Yeah, that's true.
0: Yeah, I have a ringing.
2: Hey, machine gun Kelly.
4: Granted, I'm shooting blanks, but still.
3: But you offered this like one of your things, and it's the Frank Zappa Crappa and the Neenah Foundry. And no one's ever... Will you stop it?
4: The Neenah Foundry?
3: Oh, the Neenah Foundry.
2: Neenah.
4: No, whatever. Yeah, sorry,
2: I was saying hello to our friend Jin in Neenah, Wisconsin. All kind enough to write and help me out with my ice.
3: Right.
2: Coming up, believe it or not, there is a great update about the guy that fell into the sewage pit.
4: Oh, no.
2: Near Fresno.
3: Was he taking pictures? No, he wasn't taking pictures.
1: No, he lost his
2: dropped
1: sunglasses.
2: As I said,
3: I'd say if I was taking pictures.
2: The worst sunglass recovery in California since Nicole Brown Simpson and Ron Goldman.
3: And we have an update in sports about a puppy dog. Aww. Very exciting. And World Cup action and
2: more of your letters.
3: More of your letters.
2: I'm looking forward to all of these things. Christy, what do you got coming up?
1: I have Don't Smuggle the Wine in Your Vagina, and I have...
2: Love that song.
3: Well, don't you...
2: Don't go smuggle the wine in your vagina.
4: Bottle of wine in my vagina.
3: Vodka-soaked tampons come from? You can get drunk, right? Can't you get drunk that way?
1: Yeah, but yes. I'm talking about smuggling wine in your vagina.
4: Well, oh, not the... Coochie chug or whatever.
1: Yeah.
3: Well, it better be in a container is my point.
0: It's a box of wine.
2: Yeah, it's a box of wine, all right.
1: It's actually a bottle.
0: Get it?
3: You have box wine in your house, Tom?
2: No.
1: Are you kidding?
3: You know, if I would have a very elaborate wine cellar, all box wine.
4: Oh, that's great.
1: That
3: would be, yeah. Put that in the movie. That's right. This is $2.
1: Yeah.
3: This is $9, Chuck.
4: Yes. I want, or 1998 Franzia.
1: Yes. Kirkland.
2: Does someone have a? This is an 85 Boone's Farm.
4: That's right. I hope so.
2: With the screw off cap.
3: I can still taste Strawberry Hill in my mouth.
1: Oh, you say Boone's
4: 1983 Cold Duck.
3: Yes.
2: Somewhere You know there's a guy that has a really great wine cellar that is a joke, has all what we've just said.
4: I hope so. Yeah.
3: Absolutely.
2: Let's see now. Where was I? Oh, I know. Also coming up, Christy, you were going to say what?
1: I was going to say we also have license plates rejected by the BMV last year and a really sweet story about great apes.
2: About what?
1: Great apes.
2: Oh, yeah. That's a cool one. You're going to like that very
3: much. Remember Grape Ape? The cartoon?
4: I do.
3: Grape Ape. I don't know why they did that, but that was the thing.
2: Yeah, this ape story really is interesting and funny, and you have to wonder how on earth they got the money to do it. Right now, I want to talk to you about weight loss and not the kind with the stabbing pen, whatever that's called, the EpiPen. 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
25: 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So join me Friday, June 26th, noon to 2 at Second Spin and Rocket Fleet, directly across from the Jumpin' Goat.
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0: Hey, welcome back to the Bob and Tom Show in the O'Reilly Auto Parts Studios. Christy Lee at the news desk.
1: Hello, Chick McGee.
0: Hello, there's Pat Godwin.
2: Hey, Chick.
0: Hey, Pat. There's Josh Arnold.
3: Hi, Chickster.
0: There's Ace Cosby.
4: Howdy.
0: Howdy do. I'm Chick McGee. Hello, Tom.
4: Hello, Chick McGee. Now, a couple quick things. Our pop-up store will be popping up Monday, and it's got some cool shirts, including the Camp Radio Wood t-shirts, which are rather cool, and the Pat Godwin shirt. The Pat doing his best Johnny Cash pose. Patty G's comedy special is on the Dry Bar website on YouTube. You can check that out this weekend. Also, our friend Ryan Hamilton, comedian, has his new special on Netflix. It's all about his story about getting hit by a bus. The things we do for material, huh?
2: some people have kids. Others get hit by a bus.
0: It's very funny.
1: He brings that up in his special.
0: He's worth it.
2: That's funny.
1: He said, I could have gotten married. I would have had some news to that. Oh, I got hit by a bus.
4: And we were talking about Ryan is opening a lot of shows for Jerry Seinfeld.
1: Mm-hmm.
4: This summer, Jerry's out doing some great live stand-up comedy. Got a nice letter from Scott in, is it Stoughton, Wisconsin?
2: Oh, not sure.
0: I believe so.
4: He said, it was a few years ago. I had the day off. I went over to the movie theater in Madison to see the first showing of a film called Super 8.
2: Oh, that's a good movie.
4: An alien movie directed by J.J. Abrams. I went to buy the ticket. The guy said it was sold out. Well, there were no cars in the parking lot. Just a bus.
1: Mm-hmm.
4: Well, it turned out it was Jerry Seinfeld. And the story, you want to tell it again about what Jerry likes to do?
2: Oh, yeah. I guess when he's out on the road, he will rent out a movie theater, and he and whoever's working with him, they'll just go and watch a movie. Guess, and Ryan said it happens almost every weekend.
4: Yeah. And that was what was going on. Well, anyways, Scott got to meet Jerry a little bit later on. Had a great time.
2: Oh, that's awesome.
4: Said, went to see Jerry's show, said it was great, of course.
1: Yeah.
4: And so that's what's happening. That'd be pretty cool. Rent yourself a theater. It's on a random Saturday.
2: Yeah.
4: And, just sit there by yourself and enjoy the movie. I wonder if he's able to get popcorn.
2: Yes. Larry Miller said that they would have people come in and actually work the concessions. And
0: absolutely.
2: Yeah. I'm sure, I mean, one manager could do all that.
1: Yeah. I don't think I could go to a movie without getting popcorn. I honestly don't think I could do it.
2: Wow.
0: No, yeah. No, you're out of this.
1: What do you mean I'm out of this?
0: You have plain, dry, arid popcorn.
1: It's still good.
0: No.
1: Yes.
0: No, it's not.
2: I'm with you, Christy. It's still pretty tasty.
1: Yeah, it's very tasty.
0: It's packing material.
1: No.
2: Salt, though, right? Salt?
1: No, I leave it just.
2: Never
1: it's
2: mind.
1: It's already salted.
2: It's already salted and,
1: God,
2: and
1: it's so salty.
2: In the popper, usually, with the oil. And
0: you guys, I'd rather you cuss me out than talk like this. It makes me mad.
4: Okay. Now, I've got a very unusual request.
0: Madder than anything.
4: This comes to us from Tim, and he wants to hear. I don't want to read anything about it because I don't want to give anything away. But by request, haven't heard this in quite some time. And it's a good one. It's not real long, but there's a lot to it. Without any further ado, here we go.
5: Yours truly, Artie Whiskey, frontier golfer with another true tale from the Old West.
6: Really?
5: As you know, I'm quite the avid golfer. I go out just about every day and play 18. One afternoon, I decided to head on home after 9 holes. Well, much to my surprise, I mosey up to my house and I see another buggy in the driveway.
4: Mm-hmm.
5: Well, I kind of sneak in the house, and I find my wife in bed with another fella. I was rather upset.
4: I can see that.
5: I grabbed the guy, got him in a headlock, dragged him down into the garage, grabbed him by the manhood, stuck it in a vise, and squeezed it real tight.
4: Uh-huh.
5: He started screaming, "Oh, Artie, you're not going to cut it off, are you?" I said, "No, you are. I'm going to set the garage on fire."
4: thank you for that request.
2: I love that joke.
4: Oh, Bob, thank you so much. Tim, I appreciate your remembering that absolute and the elegance with which that is told. Putting the man under a vice. It's all there.
1: Yeah.
4: That's how it's done, ladies and gentlemen. And we now return to Chick McGee at the other side of the room there. What do you got over there?
0: Dear Bob and Tom Show, now this might be something catching on here. The listeners are recommending movies to us.
1: Oh.
0: And they're assuming that we would like these.
2: Is this maybe based on the because I said that I'd never seen Cocktail and was asking you guys if I should watch it?
1: Maybe.
0: That is exactly right.
2: All right.
0: This is from Codori, C-O-D-O-R-I.
2: Ah, what Bollywood movie would he like me to watch?
0: In Wilmington, North Carolina.
2: Oh.
0: That's not on here. Mischief. I'm not sure about that. I've never heard of this movie from 1985.
2: Is it Rob Lowe or somebody like that?
0: Maybe it might be like a Brat Pack 80s. Yeah.
2: Yeah, I want to say the star is somebody like that.
1: Yeah, Mischief. Let's see.
0: Serpent and the Rainbow.
2: Oh, I'm well aware.
0: Now, yeah. I've heard of this.
2: The Wes Craven movie. Bill Pullman and messing with some voodoo.
0: Tom, you ever see Serpent and the Rainbow?
4: No, nor have I heard of it.
1: Mischief.
4: Okay. No.
1: Doug McKeon and Kelly Preston.
2: Doug McKeon and Kelly Preston.
0: Let's get those guys confused. The World's Fastest Indian. I always wanted to see that. It's wonderful.
2: I adore it.
0: Yeah.
1: That's a beautiful movie.
2: It's about Anthony Hopkins. He's an Australian fella. Or New Zealand. I'm sorry. He's a New Zealand guy, and he wants to break the land speed record for old Indian.
1: On an Indian motorcycle.
2: Yeah,
1: it's a great movie.
2: Yeah.
0: Oh, wow. It's a true tale of
2: that's a
0: the human spirit.
1: Determination.
0: Finally, Codori from Wilmington, North Carolina, recommends Eddie and the Cruisers.
1: Oh, yeah.
0: I saw that once, and that was enough for me.
2: Oh, yeah.
4: Same. Little obscure trivia from this show: Peyton Manning's favorite movie.
0: Wow!
4: When he casually mentioned that on our show,
1: and what did you do?
4: I got a hold of the star of the movie, and he called us up when Peyton was in the studio.
2: Oh, cool!
4: And we got an original of the poster signed.
2: Oh, that's awesome! So, Eddie and the Cruisers 2, Eddie Lives, not as good.
0: On the dark side,
4: we could do a. We could do a book of sequels they shouldn't have made.
2: Yeah, why bother?
0: You know,
1: that's most of them, isn't it?
0: It begins and ends with The Sting 2.
2: Yeah.
0: With Jackie Gleason and Mac Davis.
4: Oh, I'm a big Mac Davis fan.
1: I didn't
0: say
1: Sting 2.
0: Is that right?
4: Oh, such a nice guy.
0: Oh.
4: I mean, really, he was a really good guy.
0: Biggest biggest nose I've ever seen in person.
2: Oh, really?
0: Mac Davis.
4: What?
0: Yep.
4: Oh.
0: Absolutely.
4: Huh.
0: Giant schnoz.
4: Hmm.
0: What? Huge. Huge nose.
4: We're not talking about Jimmy Durante here.
1: We never saw Jimmy Durante in person.
4: Did you see North Dallas 40?
2: I never have seen it.
4: Oh, Mac
3: Davis you'd love
4: it. Great in that.
0: It's okay.
4: Yeah, just a really nice guy.
0: More sports coming up, including the World Cup. I think Mac's dead, isn't he?
4: Yeah,
0: Mac Davis dead? Yeah.
2: He was a guy that I would always see his cassettes at truck stops.
1: Yeah.
2: Davis, greatest hits, that kind of thing.
3: Oh. He had a variety show, remember that?
1: Yeah.
3: That was fun.
0: Baby, don't get hooked on me.
1: Oh, yeah.
0: Remember
4: coming up, I think it was Miss Hooker yesterday said she's had it with adding maxing to various words.
1: Oh, we have another story.
2: It's noon maxing, do we?
4: Yeah.
3: We're breaking jaws again, chiseling our cheekbones.
4: The douche maxing. We'll find out what's being maxed.
0: Sometimes they need a douche maxing. Lord.
4: Yeah, okay.
0: You cook potato soup? What's going on?
4: We are in the O'Reilly Auto Parts Studios. 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
13: Here's what's happening in North Country News. An official dedication has been held for the completion of the Smart Path Connect electric grid project to rebuild and upgrade the transmission lines from Messina to Clinton and Croghan to Marcy in what the state calls the biggest power project in 50 years. Several state officials were in Messina Thursday for the opening ceremony. They say this line will ultimately lower your electric bills by reducing transmission congestion charges, and it will support generators for businesses that offer solar and wind power. A Watertown man has been busted for allegedly trying to use a movie money $100 bill at a local store. Watertown police say Noah Rounds is charged with possession of a forged instrument and petty larceny for allegedly trying to buy about $6 worth of beer at the Franklin Street Market with a $100 bill that was stamped for motion pictures purpose. It happened on Saturday night, but he wasn't arrested till Wednesday. A 60,000-pound excavator that ended up in the Black River in Brownsville in March has finally been fished out. The Department of Environmental Conservation's spill response team, a dive team, engineers, and a heavy crane operator all worked Thursday to haul in the massive machine that had gone into the water after overturning and throwing the operator into the river. He was hospitalized for a time. Crews had to deal with 87 gallons of fuel and 60 gallons of hydraulic fluid. The village of Potsdam has passed a resolution requiring future village-owned landscaping to only use native plants. The rule says all trees, shrubs, grasses, ground covers, and perennials on village property must come from the Northeast U.S. Village officials say it will support the local plant and wildlife habitats and improve climate resilience. With North Country News, I'm Claire Beverly.
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0: Hey, welcome back to the Bob and Tom Show in the O'Reilly Auto Parts Studio. Christy Lee at the news desk.
1: Hi.
0: Pat Godwin at the music desk.
2: Hey, chick.
0: Hey, Pat.
2: You forgot my name.
0: There's Josh Arnold.
3: Haven't heard a lot of music from Pat lately.
2: Well, I'm hurt.
0: I have no comment. There's Ace Cosby.
4: Hey.
0: I'm Chick McGee. Hello. Hello, Tom.
1: What about Josh Arnold?
5: No, he said my name. I just wasn't given the opportunity to say hello.
1: Okay, I didn't.
3: Oh, you have it right now. Go ahead.
5: Hello.
3: Would you like to elaborate? Do you have a...
5: How are you? What are you, mad at me?
3: No.
0: Yeah, what's your deal with
2: that? Man, what's going on?
0: First you want us to talk, then you want us to shut up.
3: I'm
0: then you want to get to a bit.
3: I'm following this thing over here.
0: How many times, honestly, how many times have I told you that list is wrong?
1: Always
0: go by what it says on the copy.
3: Okay. Yes.
0: I've said it 9 million times.
5: Let me ask this. Who can we talk to about just that list being eliminated then? If it's always wrong.
0: I don't think it can be. Because who's putting the list together thinks it's right. And there's our impasse.
3: Okay, well.
1: Has it got the right date on it?
5: It's all right.
3: I don't know.
0: There's a lot of variables. There's a lot of variables. He could have yesterday's sheet, too. Yeah.
5: I don't want. Pat, I don't want you to think that you are just music. You are.
3: Okay, let's bet $1,000, chick. What is the date on the sheet?
1: I don't know. What is the date?
0: Is it today?
1: Friday, June 26th?
0: I don't think... Boy, you really mark it up and everything. You really go by that,
3: preparation.
0: Don't you? It doesn't
5: Today's
0: work.
5: One of those shows where we should probably split up.
2: Yeah.
5: And do...
2: hear a word you said just now.
5: And
0: why?
5: Let the... And, you know, whatever station we're on, wherever, the other half of the show can do it 1 point or 2 points above, and let the listener decide
0: if they
5: want to listen to.
0: I think we should stop staring at me, will
2: you?
0: You're
2: a handsome guy.
0: God. We should all be in remote locations. I think we're far past having to do this.
5: What a mess.
3: Yeah. Let's just move forward. Yeah, right. Now, do you have more letters over there, or do we have to get to sports?
0: I think Pat has a song. If we could bother him,
2: I think focus on what's going on in the show. I hate to be admonished for staring at you when you do such good
0: work.
2: You're
0: not staring at anybody else.
2: I stare at everybody else when they're speaking.
3: Enough.
0: Any song would be great.
3: We'll get to a song later. Once again, Pat has his arm in a sling and can no longer play guitar.
5: He's healing up, doing well.
3: Okay.
1: We have backing tracks, don't we?
2: Certainly.
1: Yeah.
0: What Chris and Pelissa.
2: I could sing anything. I've given him 15 things to do.
0: You know what I'm hearing?
2: He wants to talk about wine jokes. I don't know what's going on.
0: I'm hearing a shattered man is what I'm hearing. What have you done, Tom?
3: Nothing. We'll get to a song later. I don't have anything up here. What have you got?
0: Kristen Pulisic returned to the field for the United States just in time to warm up for the World Cup game. It really starts mattering next Wednesday. That's what they're telling me. The Americans 3-2 losing last night to Turkey in Inglewood. You cut the turkey. They start elimination play next Wednesday, July 1st at 49ers Stadium against Bosnia and Herzegovina.
1: Well, they get two countries. That's not fair.
0: That's not fair at all. I don't know what the deal is. WNBA
1: we don't get
0: is...
1: USA and Mexico combined.
0: USA, Mexico, Ecuador, Ceylon.
1: What time is that game? Do you know, actually?
0: 8 o'clock Eastern.
1: Thank you.
0: You have fingers? Look it up. The WNBA has suspended Phoenix's Alyssa Thomas for one game. Do we have the video on this? Probably not.
3: Yeah, one game, not enough.
0: Put her fist to Caitlin Clark's throat in Wednesday night's matchup, and a foul was not called.
1: Boy, Stephanie White, the coach, was so mad after this game, if you saw her press conference.
0: The league gave Thomas a flagrant foul 2 penalty for that. No foul was called on the play by the officials.
5: Man, they've got to start protecting her a little better.
1: Know,
5: and I don't mean egregiously.
1: I just mean
5: doing their job.
0: And there are people that are mad at her, you know, because she's doing well. But what are you going to do, Tom?
3: They don't understand. Take her out of the mix and the air comes out of the ball.
0: Yeah.
5: Yeah.
0: Actually, a guy will come out and deflate the basketball and go home.
5: Like an angry neighbor.
1: They didn't put her on the poster. Did you
0: see
1: that?
0: Right.
3: Yeah. Brilliant.
1: Yeah. Right.
0: Hey, the heck? That dog who went viral for his patience while watching another dog eat a hot dog.
5: Oh, yes. Yeah. At the stadium.
0: At Marlins Stadium during Monday night's game between the Marlins and the Rangers. Cameras captured 6-year-old. They were looking for him and looking for him. And his name is Jonah.
1: Yeah, he's a big sweetie.
0: He is watching the other dog live his best life.
5: Chick, that dog does not also belong to those people?
0: No. That dog's belongs to the guy who's out of frame.
1: Oh.
3: And the dog just calmly watches the other dog eating a hot dog.
0: That's right. And his owner, Peter Silvera, said it was a crazy video. I didn't know anything was going on. I noticed he was real quiet and staring, but I was oblivious to the entire situation until I got home and saw it on video.
1: Wouldn't you have given the dog a bite?
0: However, now Jonah is in for a treat of a lifetime. The Marlins, like all of America, felt heartbroken for the puppy dog. They're going to have it Jonah Day at the ballpark very soon. Great. And he's going to have his dream day.
1: He's going to have all the hot dogs he can
0: eat. Including running around on the field, chasing a ball.
5: That's very
0: he's
5: sweet.
0: He's going to do it all. So
1: great.
0: That's a sports story with a happy end.
3: That's great.
0: Isn't that nice?
5: Very sweet.
0: And speaking of puppy dogs, two trained border collies are helping World Cup players in Toronto. They chase birds off of the training pitch. The dogs, named Ben and Sally, have been working to keep the notorious Canada geese off the field, being used by the visiting teams to prepare for their games. You know, we complain about the Canada geese down here, but they've got to be on everywhere in Canada. Holy
5: nuts,
0: hell,
5: dude.
0: How do they live in Canada?
5: Some days you can't even see the sun.
0: Right? Whoa. For the Canada geese.
3: And when did they stop being Canadian geese?
5: Yeah, I don't know. I still call them Canadian geese.
1: So do I.
5: And I don't think I'm going to go to this Canada geese.
1: And when did they start crossing over?
5: Do we have to start saying Canada dry now? Oh, wait.
1: It is Canada dry.
5: Do we have to start saying Canadian dry now?
3: Yeah, there you go. That's the joke. I like that very much.
0: We can edit that right now. Edit that right now.
5: Yeah. Oh, yeah. We'll fix
0: no
5: that.
0: No problem.
3: I'll tell you what. I'd rather watch these dogs chase the geese than sit through a soccer game.
1: Well, we know.
5: Yeah, that would be your preference.
0: And you know what?
3: By the way, did you see the video of the dogs chasing the geese?
0: He's on a roll.
3: The dogs, they don't use their hands. They can't use their hands?
5: Oh, no, yeah.
3: Because they're dogs, you see. They don't have them there.
5: Right.
3: They have paws.
5: Hey,
0: they do have
5: don't
0: paws.
5: Talk to me like that. I'm the only one giving you any attention right now.
0: I'm in the Pat Godwin. I'm staring right at him. Talk, baby, talk. Did you see the video? This came over the viral on my feed. There are two dogs, and I guess they do this at other places, chasing geese away from a tarmac in an airport. I guess that's quite common. And it really cut down... bird strikes by like 80%
5: for
0: having the dogs out there.
1: It's their job. They know what they're doing.
3: And weren't they putting statues of coyotes or something?
5: Those have varying degrees of effectiveness.
0: I've seen
5: geese surround those statues.
0: Yeah. I've seen these at the hardware store, the owls that their neck actually moves. I might have one of those on my porch.
5: That keeps smaller birds away from your porch. If you ever find bird poop on your porch.
0: Is that right?
5: Yeah, man. Very, very, very helpful.
0: Tom, you put it on your car, you won't have bird poop on you.
3: isn't that the rubber snake thing also?
5: That can help, too, with certain things. But I've also seen a rubber snake surrounded by geese crap.
1: You know what I found to keep the birds away? A real owl.
5: Oh, yeah. Yeah, that helps, too.
1: Yeah.
5: I had the urge yesterday. There were about... it really does feel like there were 100 geese in this one particular, maybe a couple flocks came together, and I could have run through them, and I really had the urge to run through them, but I went, I bet this will backfire. They're not going to fly off in some glorious V. They will all attack me, and I will be packed to
1: you
5: tatters.
1: You don't want that, yeah.
0: Did you see a guy get attacked, or were you attacked by geese at a canal? Remember this?
5: They really bite, man.
0: Yeah. Especially if you're near their nest or something.
5: Yeah. Oh, dude, they'll hiss and go berserk.
3: There's a canal that I
0: you walk near?
3: Yeah, and it's just nothing but geese poop.
0: Is it really?
3: Yeah.
5: And sometimes it is the size of cat poop or dog. Yeah. I mean, small dog.
3: I'm looking at these dogs that are clearing the soccer field. One of them looks kind of like a super lean, fit Spuds McKenzie. Maybe if Spuds hadn't been drinking so much booze.
5: Oh, they're not Lassie looking?
3: No, they were collies. This one looks, he's got a little suit on.
5: A suit?
3: Yeah.
1: A suit on?
0: Yeah. What kind of a suit is he wearing?
3: Like a high reflecting green jacket.
5: Oh, I got you, yeah. Almost like he's working construction.
3: Yeah, exactly. He's working the highway.
5: Yeah.
3: You know, watch out for those guys. Coming up. We've got interesting stuff in the world of news, including a world record, by the way. A bizarre story from the world of monks.
0: Hmm.
3: This one is absolutely insane. a monk is doing something.
5: Unmonk-like?
3: Ascetic, is that the word?
5: Ah, yes. Yeah.
3: And probably we'll kill him. We'll find out on there. But right now, Chick McGee.
0: Simply Safe, you know there's a break-in in every 26 seconds in the seconds in the United States. 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
3: Thank you very much. Also, another list of license plates that you can't have in the world of so-called vanity license plates. Some of them I can't even figure out that are on the list. I'm not sure why they're there, but they are. And some of them, fairly obvious. Hey, you can't get E-E-N-I-S.
5: You don't say.
3: Who'd want that, by the way? 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We'll find out the details on that. And an interesting story in the world of smuggling. We'll get to that, how to get things into the big house. We are in the O'Reilly Auto Parts studios. 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

0: welcome back to the Bob and Tom Show. We're in the O'Reilly Auto Parts Studios. There's Christy Lee at the news desk.
1: Hi.
0: Hi. There's Pat Godwin.
2: Hey, Chick.
0: Hey, man. There's Josh Arnold.
3: Hi.
0: Hello, indeed. Oh, I like that. Is that a face you're making?
3: It's a new thing I'm going
0: to
3: do.
0: Give that to Tom. See what he thinks of the face.
3: And that's when I told her, hey, baby, those aren't cigarettes.
0: What do you think, Tom? Just kind of a chomping beaver-like look.
3: Yeah.
4: I'm sorry, try it again.
3: And then the old lady said to me, hey, fella, that's not my purse.
0: See?
4: So you move your head side to side and make a beaver motion.
3: Yeah.
0: With your mouth.
4: With no sound.
3: And no explanation.
0: Yeah.
4: You try that.
3: Okay.
4: Get back to me.
3: I will let you know how it goes.
0: There's Ace Cosby.
5: Works.
0: I'm Chick McGee. Hello, Tom.
4: Hello, Chick McGee. Now, we have to grab some more headlines from the sports page.
0: WNBA last night. Vegas over Dallas, 99-84. Seattle beat New York, 99-88. And Toronto?
3: Yeah.
0: 125, Los Angeles, 90.
6: Still wanna.
0: Do ya wanna?
6: And Tirana.
0: festival celebrating bald men.
3: Oh.
0: Just took place in good old, jolly old London.
1: Mm.
3: People, well, Patrick Stewart has to be the commissioner or something.
0: He made it so. People traveled from across the UK to attend Bald Fest, organized by four friends.
3: Now, this is, Tom, this is B-A-L-D.
0: Not B-A-L-L-E-D, where everyone gets laid.
4: Okay.
3: You going to Bald Fest or Bald Fest? Because they are the same week. It gets very confusing. Yeah.
0: There's a cosmetic brand called Bald Bro, but it's spelled B-L-D-B-R-O.
3: Okay.
0: Bald Bro. The event included music and free pints, beers, for bald attendees.
3: How about that? I wonder how bald you have to be.
4: This is exclusively head bald.
3: Yes, right.
4: Now, if this were for the ladies.
0: Shaven? Clean shaven?
4: Oh, yes. Shave Fest. Yeah. Probably a lot more dudes would be attending that, too.
0: There's a school of thought that the only hair a lady should have are her eyebrows.
3: Oh, my gosh.
0: That's it.
3: I show up at Bald Fest. Do you give me a free beer?
4: Yeah, I don't know. Do you have to be completely bald? Or yeah.
3: I get a half pint?
4: It's like being on an airplane.
0: You get 8 ounces. You get that right? I'm not sure on my ounces.
4: The good thing about Bald Fest is there's you're never going to find hair in your food. You got that going. I can't imagine that there are a lot of chicks there. But
0: co-founder Mr. Tariq Kazemi told the London Times, young guys might see these happy, confident, bald men and take some inspiration from that.
3: I think women are...
1: Sexy
3: is sexy.
1: Yeah. Bald has become a lot more popular.
3: There are probably women who go, you know what? If I had my choice, a man with hair. But there are other women who go, if I had my choice.
1: Yeah.
3: Give me a cue ball to slap on. A la the old man in Benny Hill.
4: most famous bald guys?
3: Modern?
5: Yul Brynner.
4: Yul Brynner.
0: Gotta be Yul Brynner.
4: Mr. Clean.
5: Sure.
3: Incredibly, yeah.
4: Uncle Fester.
3: Oh, yeah. He doesn't come up much.
0: You're getting...
3: But you're right.
0: You're flirting with the outskirts of Obscureville.
4: With Uncle Fester?
3: He was as bald as anybody.
4: Dr. Evil?
1: Jason Statham? You're not going with him? You're not going with The Rock? He's bald?
4: Yeah. There you go. See, you're coming up with some good ones.
1: Yeah.
3: Bruce Willis would...
4: Yeah.
5: Kind of started the whole trend.
4: Telly Savalas?
3: Yeah.
4: Remember him? Christy?
5: Sure.
1: Yes.
4: Kojak?
0: Didn't Telly Savalas do movies with hair there for a little while?
4: Yeah, there's a couple older.
0: Or did I get him and Yul Brynner confused?
1: Idris Elba, isn't he bald?
5: No.
1: It depends on the day.
3: Oh, okay.
4: Telly Savalas had that weird pinky finger that was all crushed. Remember that?
0: Is that right?
1: No. Yeah. I don't remember that.
4: Oh, yeah. He was Kojak.
5: That was right.
3: He would drop his lollipops.
4: Yes.
0: And Stavros stepped on it. Wasn't that his real life brother, the guy who played Stavros in Kojak?
7: She was a hooker.
4: And Travolta.
0: That was in every episode.
7: She was a hooker.
4: Travolta's doing the beret bald guy thing.
7: Yeah, he's been bald for a while.

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1: Look pretty good.
2: Well, I can guess which one is the oldest.
3: The one in the wheelchair?
4: Maybe the one that's not mobile.
2: The one that the Reaper is behind.
1: Don't get up.
3: The one on the right. She looks great.
1: Yeah. And what happens when you get to that age? You really don't care what kind of shirt you wear. Because I like that really colorful shirt there on the left.
3: Really?
4: That's crazy. Yeah, that's cute.
1: I might wear that when I start getting...
4: It looks really like a skeleton.
5: The two almost look like twins on the left and the middle there.
3: Do we have ages on them?
5: Yeah.
2: They're individual
1: Ages. The average would... Levita is the eldest at 109. I'm not sure which one of the...
2: Looks in the picture. Looks every bit of it.
1: Middle sister, Zoraidi, is 104, and Zulini is 103.
2: The other two could be...
3: In their 80s?
2: Yeah.
3: They look... Great.
5: Wonder how many dead husbands they've left behind.
4: Boy.
6: Awful. Yeah. That's what my life is, awful.
5: Now, like, I know
2: one of them speaks
5: English.
1: Oh, well, that's handy.
5: I think it's Lavoldia, and I've got a little quote from her here.
1: Lavita, Tom.
7: I am tired.
2: Yeah. Her English.
7: I am tired.
1: Okay. Hey!
2: Her English is very good.
3: Do we have their secret to longevity?
4: Yeah, I
3: want to
4: know their secrets.
3: Yeah, me too.
4: Is it wine?
1: Not Lavolvia.
5: what's
1: right? It's Lavita.
2: Lavita said the secret is taking as much D as I can every day.
4: Good man.
2: And we said, what? She goes, vitamin D.
1: And don't forget, in all my holes.
2: Every hole's open.
3: All right.
8: No. Why would you do something like this?
2: You only know my favorite hole.
1: I'll give you a hint. You'd be surprised.
6: I've been old since 1980.
5: Okay. Yeah. They're old. Is that sports?
1: Yeah, like 40 years ago, they were six in their 60s. Holy heck.
2: Do you hope they all die together, or do you want them to drop off one by one?
4: I want them to Thelma and Louise it.
1: Yes.
2: On a rascal.
4: Three wheelchairs.
1: Right through the windshield. Oh, yeah. No, I don't.
5: That is really sick.
2: The problem with a rascal is you're not going to get any air. You're scraping down the side of that cliff.
4: You're hitting every rock.
2: Every crag.
1: There's a part where you think you're going to get air.
5: That there's, it kind of juts out.
2: Right.
5: And there's no, okay.
3: Yeah. I found out a little bit more about the sisters. Lavita never married.
2: Oh.
3: The eldest, yeah.
5: Oh, but that's like a...
1: Did you get a look at her? Yeah, of course she never married.
5: That'd be like prying open a frozen Big Mac.
2: That thing sealed itself shut during laughing one night.
4: Neither of the three married?
3: No, Lavita didn't marry.
4: Just Lavita.
3: The other two did marry.
2: She's like a Barbie doll down there. There's not even a hint of them.
1: Do you think there's always two of them that gang up on the same one, or does it rotate when they just don't get along sometimes?
2: Oh, yes. Yes, you're right.
1: Yeah.
2: I hope it rotates. That's how my brothers and I are.
1: I hope so. Oh, yeah?
2: Yeah.
1: Somebody's always in the doghouse?
2: Yeah.
1: I like that.
2: Or getting teased more than the others.
1: Right.
5: I see. Well, let's move on here. Christy Lee, let's get to our news desk. You got anything interesting going on?
3: The so-called influencer named Clavicular or whatever.
2: Oh, Clavicular?
3: Clavicular.
2: Yeah, this guy is...
3: He's everywhere.
1: Is that from Clavicle?
3: Yeah, I think.
2: Seemingly.
1: Huh.
3: Clavicular has announced he's hosting a looks-maxing summit. The 20-year-old said his first ever in-person event called the Ascension Summit will take place in 2 days in Miami on June 28th.
1: Tom, I've got a feeling you're really looking forward to this.
5: Oh, yeah.
3: Attendees will get to spend the day with Clavicular. As he shares his strategies for improving physical appearance.
2: I mean, it's like hitting your chin with a hammer and a chisel.

0: That's growing, what they do.
1: Growing a personal brand and becoming unignorable on social media.
2: Yeah, that's important.
1: Gotta have the followers, Tommy. 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
0: Oh, wow.
2: Can you imagine? That's got to be nice. You're too fat. You're too ugly.
3: Clavicular's name is Braden Eric Peters. How about that?
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2: And we were talking about this yesterday, the use of the word maxing.
1: Mm-hmm.
2: What did we have it on yesterday? We keep getting...
1: No, we just brought it up because we're sick of it, the word maxing.
2: You know what you never hear from these people?
1: What?
2: IQ maxing.
1: True.
2: Intelligence maxing. It's not a... Clavicular sounds like the name of a rapper.
0: Yeah. I saw an interview with this guy, and he's not insane. Like I don't know. I expected a lunatic or somebody who was completely vacant.
1: Right.
0: And he wasn't. It may have just been the one interview I saw where he was. I have no idea, but I don't like his I don't like the whole philosophy.
1: Man.
0: Altering yourself.
1: Yeah. So, he doesn't have as many followers as I thought. He only has 896,000.
3: I was just thinking that. Yeah. If you're this guy, 5-10 million.
1: Right. That's what I was thinking.
0: Maybe across all social media, though.
1: Oh, that's just, on Instagram.
0: Yeah, Instagram tends to have the lowest. On TikTok, he might have 8 million.
1: Well, that's true. I don't do TikTok. He's pretty cute, actually.
0: Hmm. And he doesn't look nuts. He doesn't look insane.
1: Yeah, he's cute.
3: Christy, would you leave your husband for him?
1: No, he's 20.
3: The question's still valid.
1: No.
0: Did you hear that? The answer was not, no, I love my husband.
3: I heard the door open a little bit.
1: I do love my husband.
2: Now,
3: keep saying it.
2: So it's my understanding when you enter, so this is, what's it called again? I'm sorry.
0: The Looks Maxing Symposium or something?
2: So a lot of guys, I understand that when you enter, you actually, it's odd, it looks kind of like a small door. Then when you enter the main hall, you're coming out of a closet.
1: Oh, so now you're assuming.
3: Is that right?
1: Uh-huh.
3: You're going to...
1: That people who care about their appearance are... okay. All right.
2: Oh, not necessarily.
3: Wouldn't you go... You might need some product, some moisturizer to take care of your skin. Maybe wear some makeup from time to time.
2: What?
3: Would you ever do... No. Absolutely not.
2: I'm okay.
0: Makeup, no, but I'm into. I've
3: moisturize?
0: Started. I've got a couple lotions.
3: Oh, yeah. I moisturize.
0: Do you wear makeup ever?
3: All the time. Yeah.
1: Really?
3: I'm very, very. I have a yellow pallor to my skin. Ooh. It's awful.
0: I know you have an oily T zone.
3: I do.
0: But you take care of that.
3: I fight that T zone every morning, Josh. Thank you for noticing.
0: Well, I appreciate what you do for us.
2: And you're very dark complected.
3: I'm very dark complected.
2: So. You Michael Jackson it up a little bit to join us.
3: I do have vitiligo, and it feels so good saying it on the air that I have it.
2: Okay, what's coming up, Christy Lee?
1: Coming up, we are going to talk about an update on the California man who lost his sunglasses in that tank full of poo.
3: tank full of poo.
1: Mm-hmm.
2: Yeah, I thought that story was over, but there's a great update.
0: Okay.
2: I think you'll find it very enjoyable. We've got a great story about chimps.
1: Yeah, that's a good story.
2: And
1: other
2: great apes. And another story about trying to smuggle stuff into the big house.
1: Mm-hmm.
0: All right.
2: And there's usually two cavities, no waiting, depending on who you are. Well, we are coming to you from the O'Reilly Auto Parts Studios. 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
14: 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On Friday, June 26th, Second Spin is celebrating their grand opening with an event 10 a.m. to 2 p.m. And me, Lance, are broadcasted live noon to 2 at the Second Spin and Rocket Fleet, 445 Coffeen Street. They've got Good Eats Barbecue, food truck, a local event staple on hand, so drop by, get some lunch. Brianna Berry, Evans Mills Speedway Legend Series, Team Female Driver in a Dirt Race Car. And yes, I will have giveaways, including a pair of tickets for Godsmack, but one lucky 94 Rock fan will win. So join me Friday, June 26th, noon to 2 at Second Spin and Rocket Fleet, directly across from the Jumpin' Goats.
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0: Oof. Oh, sorry. Hey, welcome back to the Bob and Tom Show. We're in the O'Reilly Auto Parts Studios. There's Chrissy Lee at the news desk.
1: Hello.
0: There's Pat Godwin.
2: Hey, Chick.
0: Hi, Pat. There's Josh Arnold.
3: Hello.
0: There's Ace Cosby.
4: Hey, Chick.
0: Hey, man. I'm Chick. Hello, Tom.
5: Hello, Chick McGee. Weekend entertainment tips. Anyone?
1: Yeah.
5: Would you like a couple?
0: You have them? Okay,
5: yeah.
0: Please, yes.
5: These are totally random.
0: Sure.
5: A couple quick things.
0: Let's hear it.
5: We talked to our friend, comedian Ryan Hamilton, the other day. I just always have found him hilarious. He's been on the show for many, many years.
0: Often. And by the way, his Instagram is Ryan Hamilton.
2: Oh.
0: There's an E on it. It's
5: Ryan has a new comedy special about, he unfortunately was hit by a bus and got pretty badly hurt. But you said you already had a chance to watch it?
1: I did. I watched it yesterday afternoon.
5: And it's called This Just Hit Me.
1: It was very funny.
5: It's on Netflix. I highly recommend Ryan's work. And also, while we're at it,
1: Pat Godwin's special, very, very funny. Very
2: thank
1: nice
2: you,
1: job.
2: Thank you.
5: But now, Pat, your special is on the so-called Dry Bar.
1: Mm-hmm.
5: The Dry Bar comedy special starring Pat Godwin as Pat Godwin.
2: Yes,
5: I understand you had 10 people audition to play you, and you got the role.
2: It was so close. It was right down to the two of us.
5: Yeah, I heard your last audition went really well.
2: Yeah, me and Danny DeVito.
4: DeVito is good.
2: He can't audition like I can.
1: But he's a little short.
2: Yeah.
5: Now, that's found on the Dry Bar, both the website and the app. And there is a way to do, there's some léger de main required to get.
1: What you the can, hell?
2: Pat Godwin means
5: something like sleight of hand in French, I think.
2: Pat Godwin is one word, all caps, no spaces, and
0: yeah,
2: boom.
0: What are you?
2: Free month.
0: What are you saying? I just put his name in, and you.
5: No, but you got to do all caps. There's a trick to this.
0: That's not okay.
5: Wasn't that a trick, right?
4: Well, it's good to let people know all caps. Yeah, that's how it has to be.
0: All caps.
5: And with no space.
4: But why wouldn't you use all caps when you're going to watch Pat Godwin?
0: Hey!
2: When you say it like that, it's all caps.
0: And 5 exclamation points.
5: But see, you got there's no space. It's not Pat Godwin.
4: I feel like I kind of said, Pat Godwin.
5: There you go. There you go. Okay, that's that. Have we made it clear?
0: Mm-hmm. Yes.
5: You appreciate my entertainment tips?
0: I do.
5: Okay, also the movie with a friend of the show, Hugh Jackman.
1: Sheep Detective.
5: The Sheep Detective is going to be streaming. And then in the movie theaters, of course. You've got your Toy Story 5. And lots of great comedians out there doing some great stuff this weekend. And tons of great bands are out this summer. So there's a lot to do. Have a great weekend.
1: What are you going
5: to
1: do?
5: I am going to go see Toy Story 5 because my girls are back from camp.
4: Oh, that'll be nice.
0: Yeah. And so will this weekend be as brutal as all the other weekends? You're on record.
1: You're going to be in catch-up mode. You're going to have to do a lot.
5: I think I'm in pretty good shape. I've got everything at the house is pretty much where I need it to be.
0: Do you have activities planned?
5: No.
0: No, just the movie.
5: Yeah. Okay.
4: Do camps have a sleep-in day?
0: Mm.
4: If you go to a camp for 3 weeks, which is what your daughters did.
5: Yeah, they do a bunch of, they have really great stuff that they do.
4: But I would also hope,
5: I mean,
4: 3 weeks, that 1 or 2 days a week, it's a free day.
1: Oh, yeah, you get to sleep till noon if you want.
4: Yeah, you can, or you can get up early and do, you know.
5: They have pancakes day. They have all kinds of really great stuff.
4: No, I understand that. I just want to know if there's a free day. So will you ask them for me?
5: Yeah, I will.
4: Okay,
5: find
4: cool.
0: What if they had waffle day? Would you not participate?
5: No, I'm actually going to buy a waffle iron maybe this weekend.
0: Is that right? Nice.
4: You know, you can get all kinds of, you can get a Mickey Mouse one. You can get a Darth Vader one.
1: Oh, yeah.
4: You run the gamut.
5: Yeah, I'm getting kind of excited about this.
4: Oh,
0: good. When you went to camp, did you have a bugler to play reveille in the morning?
5: Absolutely.
0: Is that right?
4: No kidding.
5: Yeah.
0: That is
4: an adult
0: cool.
4: Or a fellow camper?
5: It was usually one of the counselors.
4: Okay, yeah. One of the CITs.
2: Were you at a co-ed camp?
5: No, Camp Hayawenta.
1: No.
0: Was there a girls' camp near Y?
5: Yes.
2: Swim across the lake?
4: Camp Boob and Bushy.
5: No, it was actually called Camp Four-Way.
1: Four-Way. Oh,
4: that's a camp with chili and onions.
5: I think it was. And it's not, whatever it was, I think it's what, you know, it's not there anymore. But they have an alumni webpage or something.
0: Really?
1: Is your camp still
0: camp?
1: There?
5: Of course, yeah.
1: Is your camp co-ed now?
5: No, I don't think
4: so.
5: It's a YMCA
4: three-way?
5: Camp. Is there a Camp Three-Way?
2: Well, I'm just asking.
5: No. Yeah, but we had a trumpet player and or bugler, I guess technically, and we had this really cool cannon about how do I describe this? Kind of a miniature cannon, like a foot and a half long.
4: All right,
5: And
4: Did it have a pull thing?
5: And as I recall, you'd hit it with a hammer.
4: Ah.
5: And there was some speculation that it wasn't really shooting because it would make a big bang. So one time they set up, they got some kind of long arm thing with a big piece of cardboard in front of it.
0: Yeah.
5: and then which it blew to smithereens. So the answer is, yep.
4: Wow.
5: Buckshot.
1: So is this in Michigan?
5: Yeah.
4: What was the
1: cannon? It's a Boy Scout camp now.
4: Oh.
1: Yeah.
4: Torchlight. Oh, so maybe it is co-ed.
1: Oh. Well, maybe I don't think this is the same
5: one.
1: It's
5: the wrong one. Yeah. Now, let's move forward here. We have Christy Lee in her London correspondent jacket today. She looks like...
4: I always liked when Kermit the Frog would wear the
0: news
4: correspondent.
0: Yeah. He'd have his hand in his pocket.
4: Yeah.
0: Hilarious.
1: Okay, well, the reason I didn't have the right camp was because Hiawatha, isn't there like a...
5: Are you thinking of Hiawatha?
1: Hiawatha, that's what.
4: Yeah. Ah.
1: This is spelled H-O-Y-O,
5: yeah.
1: Went-ha.
5: Yeah.
1: It's Hiawatha.
5: Yeah. Correct.
1: That's a stupid name.
0: Are you going to take that? That's one of your most cherished childhood memories, and she's pissing all over.
2: Look at that, $20,000 a week.
1: No, it's not that. It's only 58 degrees up there right now. Oof. I bet it was a little chilly in the mornings, wasn't it?
4: Today might be fire starting day.
1: Scientists have discovered that humans and great apes share similar ways of giggling. Mm. For their study, researchers tickled 13 captive apes, including gorillas, orangutans, chimpanzees, and bonobos.
4: Hey, go tickle that gorilla.
1: And recorded the
4: results.
1: I want to
4: see what happens.
0: Yeah.
4: He tore off your arms?
5: I mean, could you imagine you're a young scientist, you probably got a PhD, and, well, Mom, I had to tickle a bonobo today. But it actually is a really interesting result.
1: Yeah, they then compared the recordings to those of four young children while they were being tickled and playing at home. Researchers found that the chuckles of humans and great apes follow similar rhythms with regular timing between their laughs. The study author, Chiara De Gregorio, told the Associated Press, quote, "In a way, we are very similar to other great apes because we've been laughing in a similar way for 15 million years."
4: So they're ticklish.
1: Yeah.
4: And they'll giggle.
1: Yeah.
5: Your question is a good one. Can you imagine, did someone really tickle a gorilla?
4: Yeah, no.
1: I'm sure they probably, I would think they would have done it with maybe a stick or a pole or something.
4: A very long feather.
1: Yeah, behind a...
0: But they're like anything else. They can't all have the same tickle spot, right?
4: Oh, yeah. Some armpits, some belly, some feet.
0: Bottom of the feet, yeah.
5: You just know what? Well, Washoe killed him.
4: Yeah.
5: He was laughing for a second there. And then
4: he crushed his skull.
5: Apparently he went for the balls. And
0: are you familiar with the name Washoe for a gorilla?
4: Yeah, I know. It's an old gorilla, yeah.
5: The oldest.
4: Might as well say Mighty Joe.
0: Yes. It predates King Kong. That's right.
5: Well, Washoe was a famous ape, I believe. It was an experiment where they tried to teach the... They taught the ape the language of the, what is it called, American Sign?
1: Sign language.
5: Is that the
4: right
5: one?
4: Right. Mm-hmm. Interesting.
5: Yeah, and so I always like to use the name Washoe whenever we discuss apes. But speaking of apes, I thought we would feature this, a classic featuring the Bob and Tom Band and Orchestra.
3: Wow, what am I going to do? I've got to get this box to Los Angeles by tomorrow.
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7: Norfolk and Way, pal. Overnight. Absolutely. Positively.
8: Absolutely. Positively. We will get you through it. There's Norfolk and Way, pal. We are gonna do it.
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6: Norfolk and Way, pal.
7: That's the name. We do it by train, cross country, by rail, overnight. There's Norfolk and Way, pal.
9: Here at the Bronx Zoo, we actually shipped Washoe the gorilla to the San Diego Zoo overnight. We had to pry his eyes open on the West Coast, but he's fine now. Absolutely, positively.
8: Absolutely, positively, we will get through it. There's Norfolk and Way, pal. We are gonna do it.
7: Ask Horse by name. Overnight by train. Norfolk and Way, pal. Norfolk, Virginia.
5: There you go. Got Washoe there. Thank you very much, yeah. Washoe. Once again, the experiment.
1: Tickling great apes.
5: The great apes giggle the same way we do.
0: Are you ticklish, Tom?
5: A little bit, yeah.
0: No kidding. I don't see you as being.
5: I have a more masculine giggle than, say, Anderson Cooper.
1: When he was drunk?
5: Tape of Anderson Cooper.
1: Weren't they doing
5: giggling?
1: New Year's Eve or something?
4: Mm-hmm. Yeah. I love when they make each other laugh.
1: I do, too.
5: Yeah.
4: They were doing the 4th of July now.
1: Oh, are they?
4: Yeah.
1: Oh.
5: Here's that famous tape right here.
10: Sorry, this has actually never happened to me.
5: There you go. That was Anderson Cooper.
1: Where's your spot? Your feet? Underneath your armpits?
5: Yeah.
0: The underside of your...
5: Yes.
0: Is that ticklish?
1: Is that a ticklish spot?
5: The taint?
4: No, the shark belly, if you will.
5: No.
0: Down there?
5: Yeah.
0: Run your finger.
5: I do yawn like a pterodactyl. I got that going.
1: We proved better this morning here.
5: You know, there we go, you see?
0: The closest you can come to tickling yourself, I read this, is you put the tip of your tongue on the roof of your mouth.
4: Uh-huh. Oh, yeah, that does.
1: It does tickle.
0: And that tickles a little bit.
5: Hang on.
0: Try that, Tom.
5: Oh, yeah, it does.
4: You know, tickling is a form of pain.
1: It is?
4: It's technically, yeah, anatomy professor tell us that.
1: Huh.
0: Did he have...
4: Said that the receptors are actually, it's also pain. That's why, you react like you want it to stop so bad.
0: Have you stay after class and tickle him?
4: He would have us tickle him, and then he would tickle us privately. And he would say, "Does this hurt?" And remember, if you tell anybody, I will have to hurt your family.
0: I'll kill your family.
5: Have you ever used a so-called French tickler?
4: No, I haven't. Have you?
5: No.
1: Isn't that a condom?
4: You would see them in those machines.
1: Right.
4: Yeah.
0: Doesn't that go over it's like a condom, and on the end, it's like
5: It
4: looks like an urchin almost.
5: Yeah, that's the best description ever. You nailed it.
2: Neck or something.
5: Yeah, I'm like, I've seen them on the machines. I've never.
0: What would you like to be the guy though who can't complete without having one of those?
1: Yeah, but it's not for him. It's for her. Isn't
0: well,
1: it?
0: maybe it's.
4: Yeah,
0: maybe it's for him, too. You don't know.
5: Maybe he put it on inside out. And we'll see. What's coming up in the news, Christy Lee?
1: Coming up, we have a peahen in the news. We have a gender reveal featuring pigeons in the news. We have a monk doing a really weird thing. I don't recommend this.
5: Yeah, this is grotesque.
4: Is it some self-denial type?
1: Yes.
5: And it's like for a dozen years.
4: Oh, all right.
5: This guy's been doing something for a dozen years. Well,
1: 5 years.
5: The goal is to do it for a dozen years. He'll be dead before then, I guarantee.
4: Not wiping?
1: No.
5: No.
4: Okay.
5: Well, actually, now that you mention it, that may be part of it. We are in the O'Reilly Auto Parts Studios. This is the Bob and Tom Show.
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18: Here's what's happening in North Country News. An official dedication has been held for the completion of the Smart Path Connect electric grid project to rebuild and upgrade the transmission lines from Messina to Clinton and Croghan to Marcy in what the state calls the biggest power project in 50 years. Several state officials were in Messina Thursday for the opening ceremony. They say this line will ultimately lower your electric bills by reducing transmission congestion charges, and it will support generators for businesses that offer solar and wind power. A Watertown man has been busted for allegedly trying to use a movie money $100 bill at a local store. Watertown police say Noah Rounds is charged with possession of a forged instrument and petty larceny for allegedly trying to buy about $6 worth of beer at the Franklin Street Market with a $100 bill that was stamped for motion pictures purpose. It happened on Saturday night, but he wasn't arrested till Wednesday. A 60,000-pound excavator that ended up in the Black River in Brownsville in March has finally been fished out. The Department of Environmental Conservation's spill response team, a dive team, engineers, and a heavy crane operator all worked Thursday to haul in the massive machine that had gone into the water after overturning and throwing the operator into the river. He was hospitalized for a time. Crews had to deal with 87 gallons of fuel and 60 gallons of hydraulic fluid. The village of Potsdam has passed a resolution requiring future village-owned landscaping to only use native plants. The rule says all trees, shrubs, grasses, ground covers, and perennials on village property must come from the Northeast U.S. Village officials say it will support the local plant and wildlife habitats and improve climate resilience. With North Country News, I'm Claire Beverly.
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0: Welcome back to the Bob and Tom Show. We're in the O'Reilly Auto Parts Studios at the news desk. It's Christy Lee.
1: Hi.
0: There's Pat Godwin.
2: Hello.
0: Hello, indeed. There's Josh Arnold.
3: Hi.
0: Hi. There's Ace Cosby.
4: Hey.
0: Hello, hello, hello. I'm Chick. Hello, Tom. How are you?
3: Hello, Chick McGee.
0: Yes, sir.
3: Doing great over here. We got Christy Lee at the news desk, as you mentioned. And a couple things to catch up with. I know coming up, it's going to be a special edition of News We Failed to Mention. But what are we mentioning here?
1: We are mentioning this bizarre story. An ascetic monk in India has been standing continuously for the last 5 years.
3: Oh, my gosh.
1: Dalat Giri Ji Maraha.
0: Yeah, it is.
2: God bless you.
1: Belongs to a sect known as Karisharwa, or the Standing Babas.
2: We are the Standing Babas.
3: Doesn't the Standing Baba sound like some kind of kids band?
1: Yes.
0: But Kurosawan directed Seven Samurai, right?
2: Yes, sir.
0: Never mind. Yeah.
1: These monks take extreme vows to remain standing to clear their souls and bring them closer to the goddess Shiva. They rely on ropes, swings, and harnesses to keep them standing, even while sleeping or when their legs give out.
2: The goddess Shiva is the goddess of always being a little chilly.
3: Oh, really?
2: Yeah.
3: I thought it was the goddess of carrying a blade made in the shop at prison.
0: I believe it's the goddess of death, actually, but let's not muddy the water with facts.
1: Mr. Maharaja, who aims to avoid sitting or lying down for another 7 years.
0: Is that right?
1: Now has swollen and blackened legs.
2: My gosh.
1: Some fear his legs may need to be amputated long before he reaches
3: his goal. If you see a photograph of this guy, they're going to have to take his legs off.
2: So how's he sleeping now?
1: One medical expert explained when standing still for a long time, the veins in the legs must fight gravity to send blood to the heart. But the lack of pumping action in the calf muscles causes blood to pool in the lower extremities. I do not know how he's sleeping now unless he's in a harness or something.
2: Yeah, right.
3: So he has to...
1: Do we have a picture?
3: He has to poop standing up also.
2: Visual warning from our producer.
1: Okay.
2: We're not going to be happy about
1: it. Not for safe it.
0: Oh, hey.
2: Oh, that's Zowie. His 1 foot looks like... If you said, hey, look at this picture of a gorilla's foot.
1: Yeah.
3: It's absolutely...
1: It looks like a gorilla.
0: It looks exactly like the two done part of a marshmallow.
1: Oh,
2: yes,
3: it is as black.
2: That's
3: as
2: terrifying.
0: Well, now wait a minute. He's leaning.
1: He's leaning on a board.
0: Is that how he rests?
3: Yeah, he's leaning. Yeah, the photographs I've seen of him, he's either leaning on a board or like a log of some sort.
2: I don't care for that.
0: No,
3: no, it's going to kill him.
0: Yeah, yeah, yeah.
3: And his ankles are the thickness of his thighs.
1: Yeah. No, your calves and that lower extremity is very important for good blood flow.
3: But I mean, this is idiocy.
1: Yeah, I don't know if it's idiocy. Well,
3: no, it is. This is moronic. No, it's a dumb religion then.
2: Well, I don't know about that. I mean,
3: oh, it is. No, it's stupid.
2: At least you're willing to talk about
1: it. Yeah, at least you've got an open mind.
3: This guy's going to have his legs amputated.
0: Go, Tom. Go, baby, go.
3: At least with the Catholics, they stand. Then they sit, right,
1: then
3: Christy?
1: Kneel.
3: Then they kneel.
2: They know they're calisthenics, yeah.
3: Then they stand, then they sit, then they kneel. This guy, his command is stand. He's going to stand for 12 years. This guy's going to be dead pretty soon.
1: Well, yeah, no Catholic has ever. With new legs, and he'll be fine.
2: Right. Yeah. Maybe Shiva will reward him with the greatest legs ever.
3: Yeah. Maybe not.
2: I have no clue.
3: I got the under on this. This guy's an idiot.
2: No Catholic has ever had deep vein thrombosis, have they?
0: I've got something for Tom to kind of change the topic here. Doesn't have anything to do with anything, although I think Tom would think it was really cool.
3: I have one more question for this guy.
1: All right. Yes?
3: He can't sit.
1: No.
3: So how does he, number two?
0: Okay.
1: Well, he can...
2: Leaned over like that, probably drops into a bowl. Or
0: See,
2: whatever.
0: Leaning over like that is not standing up.
1: No.
3: But he can't walk.
2: I know. Yeah, yeah.
3: So he's got to have an assistant.
1: He looked like he had an assistant in the picture.
3: That's a great gig.
0: See, that's the thing. If you're going to do stuff like that, you need an enabler, and he has his.
3: Are you going over to Maharaj's house? Yeah. We'll get some rubber gloves.
1: It's probably an honor to serve a monk
3: like
1: that.
3: An honor.
0: Anyway, here's something Tom will love. I'm not sure if this is AI. I don't know what's going on. I just think Tom will think this is cool. There's a restaurant in Bangkok that uses a zip line for the waiters to deliver their food to the table.
4: Oh, my God. It's great.
5: Now, come on. Finally, a good story.
0: Is that the coolest thing you've ever seen, yeah. Tom? Cool.
4: And the waiter is holding the tray.
0: Oh, yeah. Sure he is.
4: That can't be real.
2: They're going over water. That looks very... I mean, oh, yeah. I know how good AI is. That's better than...
0: I think it's real. I think it's real. Yeah.
2: Yeah.
0: He zips out to the table and delivers the food and flies back. Yeah. And he doesn't move. He's in a pose, yeah. holding the tray out in front.
2: I've been there, the crouching diner hidden dragon. It's good.
0: Oh, yeah. Think of how
4: much. Where'd you find it? That's awesome.
0: Just come on up on my timeline.
3: Wonder what kind of food they have.
0: So I'm guessing,
1: Yeah, a nice pad thai, maybe.
0: Pad thai.
2: Some of it's dropped.
5: Egg dropped.
0: Extra snow pea.
5: There's a fly in my soup. No,
0: you,
5: I flew
0: you would
5: your
0: spend
5: soup.
0: All your time watching the waiters fly back and forth.
3: I did go to a place here where the it's a sushi place, and they deliver it on like little trains.
1: Oh yeah, that's big in Chicago.
0: Yeah. Oh,
1: and you just take the tray off, and then they charge you.
2: I haven't seen the trains. I've seen conveyor belts.
1: That's what he meant.
3: Yeah, conveyor belt.
2: Yeah. Oh, okay.
0: And that's quite different.
1: They charge you by the stack of plates that you have. Is that
0: Oh.
2: Yeah, they don't tell you that.
0: Was it good? I mean, food-wise?
2: Spent $900.
3: I stopped eating sushi last year.
1: Well, then why were you there?
0: Oh, no kidding?
3: The girls wanted to go. They had a chicken thing that was okay.
0: All right. Okay.
3: Some nice rice. But it's kind of a spectacle. They got a big kick out of it.
1: Yeah.
2: That's fun, yeah.
3: But this thing.
1: Fun.
3: I wonder if you're allowed to do the zip line as a guest. I mean, because on this thing,
1: the
3: waiters are doing it.
0: No.
1: Liability.
0: No, listen. It's Bangkok. I'm sure you're allowed to take a ride on the zip line if you want.
3: Has there been a follow-up, by the way, about the young lady that did the bungee jump? And they
1: could
3: forgot
1: we not
3: to...
1: talk about that? A lot of
3: did
1: people
3: you hear that,
1: are in
3: Josh?
1: Trouble.
2: Yeah.
5: Yeah, we all
0: know. I think I'm scarred by watching it.
1: Me
0: so
1: too.
0: Can we move along?
3: I was thinking that'd be a great...
0: Obviously not.
3: That'd be a great Mr. Obvious episode. And now the Mr. Obvious checklist.
0: How
3: climb to the top of the cliff. Attach the rope to the foot and attach the rope to the cliff.
1: I didn't watch that.
3: Then jump.
0: Then jump.
3: They forgot to put the rope on.
1: Right.
0: Not the other way around. I mean,
3: that's the only thing you have to do.
5: You had one job.
0: Yep.
3: There's got to be.
1: And everybody's blaming everybody else. So.
3: I mean, somebody has to be the rope on foot guy.
1: I know.
2: I don't know. There should be an investigation because I want to know how much she was talking before she. You know what? Just push her now before we even go.
0: You know, there is a term.
3: Did you see that? And they had her. They had her.
1: At two.
3: They picked her up and they heaved her flying style.
1: Yeah.
2: Which is crazy. I mean, because I asked when I bungee jumped, I asked for them to do that. I go, I cannot. They were like 3, 2, 1. And I just wouldn't jump. I go, I can't get myself to jump. Will you push me? And they said, we can't. But. What country was this?
3: It
1: wasn't here.
3: Again, as Chick said, Bangkok. whatever country it was Bangkok. They can do pretty much whatever they want. That's a cool restaurant.
1: Yeah, it is. Thank you for lightening the mood.
3: Would they try that here, do you think, in the States?
0: I don't know.
2: Maybe,
0: why not.
2: Maybe at a place like downtown Disney or whatever they call that now. That'd be kind of cool.
1: Right.
3: And what a gig for the waiter. He'd probably get tired of it.
1: You got to be strong. To hold yourself up like that and hold a tray—that's
3: and also be if you're a client, if you're one of the customers. Hey, by the way, could you? I wanted an orange in my iced tea, orange slice, not a lemon. Could you go get me one?
0: Well, hang on.
3: I'll be back in 10 minutes.
5: Fly back again.
3: I gotta climb back up the cliff. What's coming up, Christy?
1: Coming up, I don't know if they'll fly you your food, but we all love Taco Bell. We have Taco Bell in the news.
2: Give me everything.
1: Oh, yep. I know.
3: This is a
0: whole menu.
3: I'm surprised this doesn't happen more often. This is sort of a violent story about a Taco Bell. I can see why. I can kind of see why this would happen.
1: Yeah.
3: It did result in arrest. And my favorite story involves a Northern Michigan issue involving the smuggling of something in a body cavity.
2: Okay.
1: Speaking of bodies, we never got to that great story out of Hungary last week.
3: Which one?
1: The guy that had all the parts in his house.
3: Oh, the body parts.
1: Yeah.
3: Oh, cool.
1: Did you see any of those pictures?
3: No.
1: It's
2: I heard a song about some of the body parts they found.
1: Yeah?
2: Hungry eyes. How did I feel?
1: Hungry
0: eyes. My God, that's beautiful.
4: Are you doing the Johnny Mathis cover of it?
2: Oh, it was sort of the Mathis scatting, yeah.
4: Yeah, if I could. Right now.
0: Everybody's a critic.
4: Money, money, money. How about some money? You may be sitting on, well, you may be living in your money. Wait a minute. How can I explain this? If your house, you own your house? You own your house, Chick McGee?
0: Sure, yeah.
4: How long you lived in your house?
0: 10 years now.
4: Your house is probably worth more than double what you paid for.
0: Well, yeah, and I'm thinking about taking out a fifth mortgage. So that's exciting.
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1: 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They've got Good Eats Barbecue Food Truck, a local event staple on hand, so drop by, get some lunch. Brianna Berry, Evans Mill Speedway Legend Series Team Female Driver in a dirt race car. And yes, I will have giveaways, including a pair of tickets for Godsmack, but one lucky 94 Rock fan will win. So join me Friday, June 26th, noon to 2 at Second Spin and Rocket Fleet, directly across from the Jumpin' Goat.
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0: Okay, we ain't got time to laugh. We got a show to do, people.
1: All right.
0: Welcome back to the O'Reilly Auto Parts Studios. It's the Bob and Tom Show. Christy Lee at the news desk.
1: Hi.
0: Pat Godwin right there.
2: Yellow.
0: Yellow indeed. There's Josh Arnold.
2: Have you ever been so attracted to a woman? You saw a woman and she was so beautiful.
0: Yes.
2: That you hit yourself in the head with a pan. you grabbed the nearest
0: pan. That's
2: pan.
0: The only way you can
2: bang,
0: express yourself. There's Ace Cosby.
3: Hello.
0: I'm Chick McGee. Hello, Tom.
4: That'll get her attention.
0: Right. Yeah. Yeah. This guy's different.
2: I can't stand how gorgeous she is. I have to hit myself in the head with a pan.
4: She might find that's the kind of guy I'm going to go for.
2: Man, I watched a movie with Raquel Welch yesterday.
3: Was it romantic?
2: You guys...
0: I'm telling you, that's one of the best... It's a good movie.
4: What?
2: Oh, the movie's really good. It's called Hanny Calder. I don't know if you'd like it because it's a Western, but she was... Oh. How did you guys walk around knowing she was out there?
0: A smoke show.
2: It's insane.
0: Amazing.
4: Well, the male equivalent of that is going to join us right now. It's going to be Jeff Oskey, that handsome man. Look at that guy.
2: Hi, Jeff.
5: Wow. Hey, everybody. How are we today? Are we in a great mood?
4: Yes.
0: I'm going to hit myself in the head with a pan. Look at how handsome he is.
5: Hey, I'm here at the Failed to Mention News Desk. Yes. We give you a lot of the news each week. We don't give you all the news, so I'm here to give you the news that we failed to mention.
6: Here's Jeff Oskey with Failed to Mention News.
5: I love Jason, hate the intro. A new study says to be happier at work on your break, you should take a 5-minute walk. What you failed to mention, out into traffic. A teacher in Iraq set the world record for building the world's largest ballpoint pen, coming in at over 20 feet in length. What you failed to mention, the teacher created the pen after being fed up with students forging their parents' signatures on report cards. Good luck lifting that pen, kids. We learned that exercise makes you more generous. What you failed to mention, with nudie pics.
0: Nudie pics.
5: We learned that ball busting is an actual fetish that men pay dominatrixes to perform on them. What you failed to mention, if ball busting paid money, my ex-wife would be a millionaire. Yeah. Oh, yeah. Someone pooed in a public pool. What you failed to mention, police are on the lookout for a 2-foot-tall person who goes by the street name Bubby. Last seen wearing a swim top and no diaper.
1: Aww.
0: was part
5: Let's
0: of that.
5: See what sound effect would go good for that. If you hated that one, you're really going to hate this. A loose giraffe has captured America's attention. What you failed to mention, and I heard she's not even that promiscuous.
2: Hard not that loose.
0: Out. A loose
4: giraffe.
2: You're right.
4: Giraffe.
2: She's not very loose.
4: Animal.
1: Yeah. Giraffe. Gracie. Yeah.
5: Loose. And finally, research has shown that pigeons can predict breast cancer.
0: Oh.
5: Well, you failed to mention, hey, if a flock of seagulls can make a number one hit, why not pigeon oncologists? The sky's the limit for these birds. All right. Well, that was the news that we failed to mention.
2: You had a busy week.
0: Yeah, shut up. Oh, I like that.
4: Now, we just had the story about this monk who is deranged, and somehow his religion, they think if you...
0: You know what? Normally, I don't agree with you, but yeah, he's sick in some way to let this continue.
4: This guy's been standing up for 5 years.
0: Yeah.
4: He wants to stand up for 12 years.
1: Hope he has a good TV.
4: And they

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1: Thing.
2: Yeah, and they're using birds. I was at the zoo. They must have just had one. All the flamingos were pink.
3: Oh, and everybody's having girls.
2: Yeah. Like, guys, enough of this.
1: What a bunch of nuts.
2: It's gotten out of hand.
1: Yes. I say it's bigger than it's ever been.
2: As blue as anything.
4: Wow. There's a photograph. Yeah, they are sky blue.
3: That is terrible.
2: You know, they actually have started a show in Vegas. Blue Man Coop.
1: Oh, yeah.
2: Cheer works.
1: I like that very much.
2: Yeah, Blue Man Coop.
4: You see, they're blue.
3: Yeah.
4: Okay.
3: A rare white peahen has been captured several days.
2: I like that the pigeons have kept a man in it. That's the thing they're not. They are blue and they live in a coop, but they still went with man.
4: Uh-huh.
2: What do you think?
4: Odd choice.
2: Yeah. Why would they do that? Christy?
1: It's not very smart, is it?
3: No, it's not. Rare bird group. That doesn't work. Bluebird group. A rare white peahen has been captured several days after it got loose in Ohio. A northern Ohio animal control organization reports the female peacock was on her way to Florida when she escaped her owners. Animal control officers were spotted trying to nab the bird behind a home, but it flew away. After days on the lam, the albino bird was safely captured and is now back with her owners in the wild. White peafowl are very rare because their bright white plumage, once again, makes them a target for predators.
4: Yeah, it's kind of cool because
1: I don't think these are peacocks, are they?
4: Yeah.
1: There's a different bird called a peahen and a pea.
4: No, a peahen is a female.
3: A peahen.
4: The peacock is the male. The peahen is the female.
1: I think there's another.
4: No,
1: I think pea stands for another word.
2: Penis.
1: Or ussy. Rhymes with ussy.
4: Oh, God. No.
1: Huh?
2: No.
1: Oh, you don't want to have a serious conversation. Okay.
2: The man hates science.
1: Yeah.
4: The peacock and the
1: you
4: peahen.
1: You see science and you deny it.
4: They're peafowl.
2: Ah.
4: No, peafowl, isn't that what the cops said after they arrested you, Pat, when you did your urine sample?
5: Oh, yeah, I got scared and pee myself.
4: Oh, peafowl.
2: I thought peafowl was R. Kelly's DJ.
1: What has to go on that you like that?
2: Oh, yeah, what happened at some point?
1: Right?
2: No.
1: Please pee on me.
3: This is a bizarre story out of Hungary. They've arrested a man for allegedly collecting body parts from abandoned cemeteries, Josh.
2: A true ghoul.
3: He is a ghoul. Hungary's National Bureau of Investigation said police apprehended the 30-year-old from Budapest after receiving info he'd been storing remains in his apartment. Employed as an orderly at a hospital,
1: yep.
3: The man is also believed to have stolen body parts from his workplace.
2: My friend is a exterminator in Budapest.
3: Really?
2: Yeah, he's in Budapest control.
1: Is that right?
3: This gets worse.
1: I hope there is a company called Budapest Control in Budapest. I want to believe that.
3: The man said he was particularly attracted to human body parts and that he had actually eaten them.
2: Oh, no.
3: Yeah, the scope of this alleged crime could grow as the investigation continues.
2: Christy, that one sentence, he's attracted to them and he eats them.
3: Yeah, he had a case. You know those curio cases like you have in your homes
2: with
3: China and stuff? His was full of, he had a face made out of flesh. He had, body parts in it. He had bones hanging from his curtain rods.
1: Let me show you what I've done with the curio cabinet. Come on over here.
3: It was unbelievable.
2: That is ghastly.
3: Yeah, during a search of the apartment, investigators seized skulls, a complete lower leg, a hand, and a reconstruction of a human face prepared from facial skin.
2: Ew.
3: Yeah. Bones were found stored in a suitcase.
2: Oh.

0: heart
1: was
0: found in a jar. Yeah. When I ran across this story and unfortunately opened it up and looked at the pictures, it was...
2: There's photos.
0: Oh, yeah.
2: I mean, that's like Leatherface's house.
0: It was so
1: Tom, do
0: disturbing.
1: You think you could hold a real skeleton or a real skull? You could hold one.
3: I have.
1: You know it's real. Yeah. I don't think I could.
0: I could, I think.
2: It's weird. I've held a human heart.
1: No way.
2: The human heart wasn't as bad for me. The guy opened up the cadaver.
1: Right.
2: And I happened to be standing next to him in a class, an anatomy class, and he goes, here, hold this, will you? And I had to hold the chest plate. It was like, that was a weird thing.
0: The bony
2: I would like
0: heart?
2: Nipples and everything on it.
3: And then the guy said, do you have any salt?
1: You want some more nachos?
3: So he's eating them. He's always
0: eating
3: a cannibal.
0: Some of them, yes.
3: Now, was like Dahmer? Was he just... He
2: was sexual and eating.
1: Well, yeah. He would make a stew. He would boil everything and boil the meat off. And...
0: I couldn't watch that documentary.
3: Oh, God.
4: He didn't use carrots, though. He found them gross.
2: Yeah, I know. He didn't care for carrots.
0: Carrots. Who knew?
2: He didn't like the mouthfeel or the taste or anything.
3: Hey, come on. Ghoul's got to eat. Come on.
1: You go, ghoul.
2: Ghoul's gone wild.
3: That is just awful.
2: Yeah.
0: It is awful.
3: But at least we got Budapest Control out.
0: Cute.
3: Now, you could do that. You could do that here and do like a double pun and have like a guy dressed as Buddha doing the commercials.
2: Yes. Are you tired of these random monks showing up to your door with Buddha Pest Control?
1: Hello.
2: Hi, I'm here to pester you about Buddha.
3: A fat guy sitting in the corner. Hey, somebody step on that bug.
2: No, don't. Oh, Buddha's actually doing the pest control.
1: Yeah, all right.
2: They're dressed as Buddha.
1: That's all right. I like that.
3: Bunch step of fat, on guy, that fat guys.
1: Bunch of okay. fat guys.
3: Christy Lee, what's going on over there?
0: Well, while the world watches the stars at the FIFA World Cup, Hyundai has its eyes on the next generation of talent, the future stars who are already turning heads at age 14. Because Next doesn't wait for an invitation, neither does Hyundai. 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They did it when they made advanced safety standard on every vehicle and engineered EVs with ultra-fast charging capability. Because the future isn't some far-off concept, it's already here. Next starts now. Hyundai, an official partner of FIFA.
3: Coming up, we have a little bit of history for you, some exciting stuff going on. We have an update on the famous Fresno toilet dive. And we've got how do you smuggle something into a jail? I'll give you a couple hints. There's an orifice involved. These are the O'Reilly Auto Parts Studios. 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
12: 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They've got Good Eats Barbecue, Food Truck, a local event staple on hand, so drop by, get some lunch. Brianna Berry, Evans Mill Speedway, Legend Series, Team Female Driver in a Dirt Race Car. And yes, I will have giveaways, including a pair of tickets for Godsmack that one lucky 94 Rock fan will win. So join me Friday, June 26th, noon to 2 at Second Spin and Rocket Fleet, directly across from the Jumpin' Goat.
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0: Hey, welcome back to the Bob and Tom Show. We're in the O'Reilly Auto Parts Studios. Christy Lee at the news desk.
1: Hi.
0: There's Pat Godwin.
2: Hello, Chick.
0: Hi, Pat. There's Josh Arnold.
3: Hi.
0: Hi. There's Ace Cosby.
4: Hey, Chick.
0: Hello, I'm Chick, and hello, Tom.
5: Time now for our history lesson.
0: Alrighty.
5: There's a lot to learn in this world.
1: Yeah?
5: You can't walk into the future without understanding the past.
0: He's exactly right.
5: Or something like that. This is an easy one. Christy, I'm going to start with something. I think you'll understand this.
0: On a scale of 1 to 10, 10 being the easiest.
1: This is easy, Christy. Maybe you'll understand.
4: I think you'll understand this, you dumb girl.
1: Yeah, because I'm a blonde. Go ahead.
5: I could give you a hard one.
1: No, give me the easy one.
0: No, Tom, give her the hard one.
2: Yeah, give her the high hard one.
5: I inadvertently walked into only, that. I apologize for participating in that. That was not my intention.
0: Oh, Christy and Tom, they're at it again.
5: Born in 1894, Carl Benz did what?
1: He developed the Mercedes-Benz.
5: In 1894, he patented the gasoline-driven car.
4: Remember that old commercial? You got my Benz and your Mercedes. You got your Mercedes and my Benz.
0: Two great guys that go great together.
4: History was made.
5: This is an important date. We discussed this recently, on International Donut Day or something. It was on this date in 1963 that JFK gave the famous Ich bin ein Berliner speech. And that has that famous urban legend that he was saying something like, I am a donut. That is not correct. That translates.
4: He was a flawless man. He would never.
5: It translates. I banged Marilyn Monroe. It doesn't translate. It translates as I am a Berliner, and people in Berlin understood what he said. It was a very important speech.
4: Very important speech.
5: Oh, yeah, it's famous.
4: I know. That wall came down that day, didn't it?
1: Yeah, sure did.
5: Okay, a Reagan speech, very effective. How about this one?
4: 30 years.
5: On a lighter note, Sonny and Cher, their divorce was finalized on this date in 1975.
0: No kidding.
4: That early? Wow.
5: Yeah, I was kind of surprised at that, too.
4: Was Greg Allman post then, right?
2: Late post.
5: Yeah, it's interesting because even Cher's lawyer didn't charge a fee. He worked pro bono.
4: Oh, he did. Yeah. He's Your Honor, my lawyer is pro bono. I need somebody else.
5: Sonny got the house, but Cher got you, babe. Let's see. Elvis performed the last. Okay, Chris, you ready?
1: Yeah.
5: This is going to be an easy one.
1: I know.
5: Elvis Presley performed his last live concert where?
1: Market Square Arena, Indianapolis, Indiana.
5: That's very correct. He was in rough shape. You ever seen any videos of that?
2: Oh, yeah.
0: Kind of lost.
5: Yeah. Even the announcers that Elvis has left the building.
0: And he was still standing right there?
5: he's got a bucket of chicken.
0: Have a bucket of fun.
5: Taking some sleeping pills. 1997, J.K. Rowling published Harry Potter and the Philosopher's Stone.
1: 97. Wow.
4: In America, known as the Sorcerer's Stone.
0: Mm-hmm.
4: I don't know why they.
0: There was a.
4: We couldn't handle the word philosopher.
0: There was a picture that went viral a couple weeks ago of her sitting at a Starbucks writing Harry Potter.
4: I've seen it.
0: Have you seen that?
4: Yeah.
5: Wow.
4: It's pretty cool.
0: Kind of weird. Yeah.
5: No, this is for you, Chick.
0: Okay.
5: 1824. Happy birthday, William Thompson Kelvin.
0: Is it the temperature guy, the Kelvin?
5: Yeah.
0: I don't know what it's for, but...
5: The Kelvin scale.
0: Okay. Mm-hmm.
4: His partner Hobbs never gets any credit.
2: I know.
5: It's something like absolute zero. I think it's used primarily in chemistry and physics. You have to add 200-some degrees or something.
0: You know, there's no such thing as cold. It's just a lack of heat.
5: There you go.
0: You chew on that for a while.
5: This guy, I used to love this guy. Born in 1946, the magician Ricky Jay.
1: Never heard of him.
0: Awesome.
5: Yep. You'd recognize him. He was in...
0: Boogie Nights?
1: Ricky Jay.
5: Yeah, he was...
4: He's in a lot of movies.
5: He was in Deadwood.
0: Yeah, he was.
5: He was a famous close magic guy. Just amazing.
4: And a famous... card thrower. He could throw a card across a room and it would stick into a watermelon. It was crazy.
5: Yeah. he was
4: the most amazing trick I ever heard him do. He was at a dinner party, and he had these cards, and he was trying to do a trick, and he was getting more and more upset, and finally he just threw a fit, and he finally just lost his mind, and he threw all the cards up in the air, and he stormed out, and they were like, "Geez, what got into him?" And eventually somebody noticed that the card that the one guy picked was in the carafe of wine.
1: No.
4: A baffling trick.
1: Man.
0: Ta-da!
5: Yeah. This is obscure. Born in 1963, Richard Garfield, the designer of the game Magic the Gathering.
4: Wow.
1: I don't know that game.
4: It might be one of those stories where he's either a billionaire or he made $10.
1: Yeah, because somebody else made all the money off of it.
5: Apparently, it's the most successful trading card game in the world.
4: Yeah, I never got into it.
5: But generates.
1: Magic the Gathering?
5: Generates billions of dollars a year, according to this news source.
4: Huge. And they're a big, you can go to a.
1: When did that start? Because I feel like I've never heard of that.
4: I'm going to say late 90s, early 2000s.
1: Okay, well.
4: Probably in the 90s it started.
5: Apparently, it's caused the retention of more virginity than World of Warcraft. So it's really quite engaging. On this date, you'll know this one, Chick McGee.
0: Yep.
5: 68, born Shannon Sharp.
0: Oh, yeah, tight end. Sterling Sharp was tight end for the Packers, so Shannon Sharp was wide receiver for the Packers. The other one was a tight end for the Broncos.
1: Oh, they were brothers. I didn't know that.
0: Yeah, they are, yeah.
5: Famous people, famous men that have girls' names?
4: Leslie Nielsen.
5: Very good.
0: Prissy McGillicuddy. You ever hear of her?
4: Carol O'Connor.
5: Yeah. Tracy Morgan.
1: Mm. Yeah.
5: Wouldn't you say? Stacy Keach.
1: Yeah.
4: Yeah,
5: that's kind of Marion Morrison.
1: A boy named Sue.
2: John Wayne, right?
5: Marion Morrison, that's John Wayne's real name. How about the other way around? Male names, that's become more and more common, don't you think?
4: The actress Joey King. Joey, you don't typically think of as a girl's name.
5: Joey Heatherton, remember?
0: What was it?
4: Dan Dangler. She's a porn star.
5: Dan Dangler, really.
4: Yes. I know. A female porn star named Dan Dangler.
0: You know what? I think the Sharps, I think Shannon won the Super Bowl with the Broncos and gave Sterling his ring from the Super Bowl or something like that.
1: Oh, that's nice.
0: I thought that was a good story.
1: That is a good story.
5: Happy birthday. Nice. Chris O'Donnell.
4: He's great.
1: Yeah, he is.
5: The boy wonder, right?
0: For a brief shining moment, yeah.
5: In the Batman movie?
4: Yeah, a fine
5: great
4: actor.
5: Film director Paul Thomas Anderson.
0: PTA, we call him.
5: You do?
0: Oh, yeah. Very.
4: Do you have a favorite PTA?
0: Close friend. I'm among the minority. I like, what is the one? It starts with an M.
4: And Magnolia?
0: Magnolia. Ooh, love Aiden, Magnolia. Aiden. Love it.
5: His father is the famous Goulardi.
0: And I think There Will Be Blood, though. Man, oh, man, is that good.
5: Nick Offerman, friend of the show.
0: Here. Canoe manufacturer.
1: Yep.
4: I can row a boat, canoe.
5: He's an excellent carpenter, very fine actor. Sean Hayes.
1: Uh-huh.
5: He's very funny.
1: Yep.
5: And then...
0: amazing pianist as well, Sean Hayes.
1: Really?
5: I did not know that.
2: Oh, he's fan. Yeah, he was on Broadway, won the Tony.
5: Derek Jeter.
0: Jeets.
5: Yeah.
0: Number two.
4: Turn two, baby.
0: Derek Jeter, number two.
4: That's very good, Chick.
0: Jeter, yeah.
5: Jason Schwartzman, born in 1980. You know who he is, Christy?
1: Jason Schwartzman, no.
5: You'd recognize him right away.
0: He's What's-His-Face's son, right?
2: Talia Shire, yeah.
4: Yeah, he's in the Coppola family. He was in Rushmore. He played Max, the kid in Rushmore.
1: Oh, okay, yeah.
4: He wrote the play. Also in Phantom Planet, the band.
0: He wrote the play about the Vietnam War that was amazing, I guess.
1: Our own Drew Carey's birthday is today.
5: I didn't know that. Happy birthday.
1: Yeah, happy birthday, Drew.
5: Lastly, happy birthday, Ariana Grande.
1: I hope somebody gets her some cake.
4: she's been around a while, and she's really matured. When is she going to go ahead and change her name to Ariana Venti?
1: Yeah.
4: God bless it.
5: She'd have to put on a little weight, I think. Did you know that she's actually, this is a weird fun fact.
0: Uh-huh.
5: She actually does some really funny impressions.
1: Really?
5: I'm seriously.
4: She's quite good on talk shows and stuff.
5: Yeah, yeah. On talk shows. She does Britney Spears and Celine Dion, and it's very funny.
0: Really?
5: Yeah.
1: I didn't know that.
5: Yes. Ariana.
0: Don't you think her last name, though, lends itself to a larger-than-average opening?
4: Well, oh.
1: Have you seen
4: how?
5: Or Ariola Grande.
0: Ariana Grande.
5: Different thing.
0: You know what I mean?
4: Okay. Saucers.
5: Coming up,
0: it's
5: we
0: not
5: have
0: Ariana Snuggly. I can tell you that.
5: Coming up, interesting enough, we have a lady who would be Vagiani Grande.
1: Yeah.
0: Oh,
5: involving in a little bit of smuggling.
4: Her name ain't Ariana Grips.
5: Yeah, you'll find out
0: right.
5: What happened there. Also, more rejected license plates. Something very bad happened at a Taco Bell.
0: Very bad.
5: And a very important update, an aspect of this story that we missed involving the courageous folks from the police department who had to fish this guy out of a very unfortunate situation in which he was pretty much ass deep in a problem. We'll find out
0: about
5: that.
0: Isn't it effluence or something?
5: It's awful. These are the O'Reilly Auto Parts Studios. 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
9: Here's what's happening in North Country News. An official dedication has been held for the completion of the Smart Path Connect electric grid project to rebuild and upgrade the transmission lines from Messina to Clinton and Croghan to Marcy in what the state calls the biggest power project in 50 years. Several state officials were in Messina Thursday for the opening ceremony. They say this line will ultimately lower your electric bills by reducing transmission congestion charges, and it will support generators for businesses that offer solar and wind power. A Watertown man has been busted for allegedly trying to use a movie money $100 bill at a local store. Watertown police say Noah Rounds is charged with possession of a forged instrument and petty larceny for allegedly trying to buy about $6 worth of beer at the Franklin Street Market with a $100 bill that was stamped for motion pictures purpose. It happened on Saturday night, but he wasn't arrested till Wednesday. A 60,000-pound excavator that ended up in the Black River in Brownsville in March has finally been fished out. The Department of Environmental Conservation's spill response team, a dive team, engineers, and a heavy crane operator all worked Thursday to haul in the massive machine that had gone into the water after overturning and throwing the operator into the river. He was hospitalized for a time. Crews had to deal with 87 gallons of fuel and 60 gallons of hydraulic fluid. The village of Potsdam has passed a resolution requiring future village-owned landscaping to only use native plants. The rule says all trees, shrubs, grasses, ground covers, and perennials on village property must come from the Northeast U.S. Village officials say it will support the local plant and wildlife habitats and improve climate resilience. With North Country News, I'm Claire Beverly.
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12: 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Samantha, how could I forget?
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15: 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They've got Good Eats Barbecue, Food Truck, a local event staple on hand, so drop by, get some lunch. Brianna Berry, Evans Mill Speedway, Legend Series, Team Female Driver in a Dirt Race Car. And yes, I will have giveaways, including a pair of tickets for Godsmack that one lucky 94 Rock fan will win. So join me Friday, June 26th, noon to 2 at Second Spin. 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
1: Hello.
0: She's at the news desk. There's Pat Godwin.
2: Hey, Chick.
0: Hey, Pat. There's Josh Arnold.
3: Hi.
0: Face Cosby.
4: Hello.
0: I'm Chick McGee. Coming up on July 4th, 250th anniversary of our country, and here's an eagle.
5: Oh, that's every bit an eagle, isn't
0: it? It's an eagle, baby.
6: There you go. All right.
0: How about that?
6: Now, what is the word again? Is it sesquicentennial?
5: Isn't that it?
6: That's 150, right? Sesquicentennial.
5: Bicentennial. Yeah, there's a bi in there too, right?
0: Yeah, you've got to get the 50 and then the bicentennial. So 200 and... I think it is sesquicentennial. No, that's not right.
6: It's a big
5: word.
6: I
5: think I also saw semi-something.
1: It's the semi-quincentennial.
5: Mm-hmm. Oh, yes. Yeah. Semi-quincentennial.
6: Okay. 250 is the way to go with this one.
0: Right.
6: A lot easier to remember. Christy Lee is at the Bob and Tom News Desk. What's going on over there?
1: A Maryland woman is in custody for allegedly threatening Taco Bell workers after she had to wait for her food.
5: Arrest her.
0: What?
1: Queen Anne's County Sheriff's Office responded to the restaurant in Chester, quote, for a report of a woman displaying a handgun during a verbal altercation with employees. Deputies took the loaded firearm from the 30-year-old before speaking to employees who explained the woman was upset over her wait time for her food.
5: What a maniac.
1: And Taco Bell's fast. I don't know what, how.
0: My theory is that I think people are more willing to wait longer because of our phones. And they just sit there looking at the phone.
5: So this lady is the exception to the rule.
0: This is very much the exception.
6: Hmm. I agree with your theory about,
0: yeah, a little bit, right?
6: I think we're
0: a little more patient accidentally.
6: And everything's different. I mean, waiting at the airport's different than it used to be.
0: Right.
6: Waiting in the waiting room at a doctor's office. Do they even have magazines anymore? And if they do, are they from this century?
0: Yeah, I bet
1: I don't
0: not.
1: Think
0: yeah,
1: so.
4: No, not really.
6: Yeah. So this lady, I want that gordita or I'm going to Baja blast your ass out of here.
0: Maybe she was just really hungry.
1: Maybe.
6: I guess so.
0: What you go to at Taco Bell?
5: I enjoy the Mexican pizza very much.
0: I got on the bandwagon for that, and I also enjoy that.
5: But I always get a crunchy taco, too. I just love the classic.
1: I do, too.
0: I go soft taco supreme.
5: There's nothing wrong with that, dude.
0: I love it.
5: Yeah,
1: crunchy taco, and then I get a side of pintos and cheese, and I put the pintos and cheese on the taco.
5: Oh, that's delicious.
1: Uh-huh.
0: How do you
6: don't
0: not
6: you
0: wear 500 pounds?
6: Don't you augment your order somehow?
5: I get mine without pizza sauce is what it's called. It's kind of a tangier red sauce. Gives me a little bit of the reflux, so I stay away from that. Yeah.
6: Okay. All right.
1: Authorities in Kentucky have arrested two people after locating their drug stash in a bag labeled definitely not drugs.
6: This is the second time.
5: That's right.
6: A lot.
5: Yeah.
6: So what surprised me about this was I just thought it was like a bag. It is a joke. They'd written that on there.
1: Laurel County Sheriff's.
6: Do you have a picture of this thing?
1: Office.
6: This is an actual bag you'd buy at a store.
0: And this picture is from the evidence or the police report?
1: Said a detective approached the pair in a parked car and noticed a plastic baggie which contained suspected narcotics.
0: Okay.
1: During the investigation, Chick, the detective discovered another bag with the words, definitely not a bag full of drugs written on it.
0: No need to look in here.
1: Found to contain several suspected narcotics.
5: Tom, the photo you saw, did it seem to be a bag that's pre-printed
6: with
5: those words? I gotcha.
0: Wow.
6: It looked like it is.
5: Oh, that's absolutely like an Etsy.
1: Oh, like it's a funny thing.
5: Yeah,
0: right.
6: In great big letters.
1: Right.
0: And that's a nice font, whatever they've chosen there.
5: Well, you look at that woman.
0: It looks like American Type. Oh, my God.
1: Trisha Crowley and Damon Bennett were taken into custody.
0: Good God.
5: She looks like the thing John Lithgow saw on the wing of the plane.
0: Yeah. Yes, that's exactly right.
6: Wow. Yeah, but you can buy those bags somewhere?
1: Yeah, apparently.
6: In very bold letters covering the entire side of a briefcase, it looks like it says whatever.
5: Definitely is spelled incorrectly, too. There's no I. There are two F's.
4: Definitely.
6: Oh, that's funny. I didn't even notice that at the top. Yeah.
0: Wow.
5: And it also says definitely not a bag full of drugs.
1: Yeah, it does.
5: That
1: is terrible.
6: Do you think it was homemade, and you think that is like an Etsy thing?
5: A bag full. All right.
1: A bag
5: you
1: full.
5: You white trash lunatic.
0: Yeah, hillbilly.
6: How many air fresheners do you think they have hanging in their car? course, that guy has the teardrop tattoo, right?
1: I didn't look at it.
5: Oh, he did?
6: Yeah.
1: I don't want to know.
5: Can you get those and just, you know, pretend?
2: I think you have to earn it.
5: I mean.
1: What does it mean?
5: You murdered somebody?
2: Killed somebody.
1: Really?
3: One for each, like three or four.
1: Oh,
3: three or four.
1: I did not know that.
3: Oh, yeah.
6: It kind of means this.
5: Mm. Also means probable.
6: This kind of means this job interview is over.
5: Yeah.
1: A Michigan woman who was being booked into jail was caught trying to smuggle a bottle of wine into the jail in her vagina.
5: Ooh.
1: Ms. Monique. Ooh. Megakani was arrested last month for trespassing at a CVS pharmacy in Grand Traverse.
5: If she gets a bottle of wine in there, I think it's Monique Megagini.
1: I love you.
3: Do you work up to that? Or
5: yes. Does she start with like an airplane bottle?
3: Yeah.
6: Red wine.
3: Oh.
1: Well, officers
6: in my vagina.
5: And then a Mickey's. And then
3: a Mickey's big mouth.
1: Well, officers tried to get the 48-year-old into a squad car. Miss Megiani appeared to have difficulty maneuvering herself into the back seat.
5: Mm-hmm.
1: Uh-huh.
5: She had a bottle of wine up
1: her. The cause for her limited range of motion was discovered when correction officers discovered she, quote, had concealed a bottle of Cupcake Vineyards Pinot Grigio inside her vagina. The intact bottle was destroyed due to biohazard concerns. She pleaded to a felony charge of furnishing contraband to prisoners and is due to be sentenced in August.
5: Wow.
1: Well, at least she was going to share.
6: I guess. Wow.
5: That's where she keep the glasses?
1: Yeah.
3: Right.
6: Can't you make wine in prison? Isn't that a whole thing?
2: Toilet wine.
6: The so-called Pruno.
3: Yeah, I don't know how much. Is that real?
5: I bet there are documented cases, but boy, it can't be that common.
1: No.
5: That's where I go to the bathroom. Right. you do it on the floor while you wait for the wine to ferment?
6: You do it in the tank, right?
5: Oh, you do?
6: I'm guessing. I don't.
5: Yeah, that would make more sense now that I think about it.
6: You don't want to go to,
5: Of course you would use the tank.
6: Notes of, never mind.
3: Yeah. Never mind.
2: I don't remember seeing a tank in prison. They don't have tanks.
6: Oh, they don't have tanks in the toilet?
2: You could take that thing off and use it as a weapon.
1: I remember.
2: I remember
1: it
2: being
1: like
2: a silver kind of pole.
5: Yeah. Wow.
6: But so she had a whole bottle in there, huh? Have you ever heard of that brand of wine?
1: Cupcake? Absolutely.
5: Oh, really? Is it pretty good?
1: It's
5: passable?
1: Yeah.
6: And as was said earlier, it's a boxed wine. You see.
1: It's a screw top.
6: Was it a Pinot Grigio?
1: Cupcake is a screw top.
6: Is that a white wine?
1: Yes.
6: Okay. Goes well
1: Italian
6: with,
1: white.
6: Goes well with fish.
5: Mm-hmm. Oh,
1: yeah.
5: No.
6: It's a red wine 3 days
3: can
6: a
3: you
6: month.
3: Can you not?
5: Hey, I just got a text from my buddy who works in Budapest.
1: Yeah.
5: He's an exterminator there.
1: Uh-huh.
5: Yeah.
1: Uh-huh.
5: He's in Budapest control.
6: Uh-huh. Right.
5: Uh-huh. He said they actually have an ad campaign.
6: Oh, we're not doing that.
5: And that really? Mr. Pat Godwin helped out with it.
1: Oh,
2: I do the jingle for it.
5: Oh, yeah.
2: Let me see how it goes. Get rid of your household pests, Buddha, Buddha, termites and hornets nest, old Buddha day. Yeah, and I think they're going to go with it.
5: All right.
6: That's good. And then is Buddha himself in it?
2: He will be, yeah. Okay. It's a cartoon.
6: Okay, very good.
5: Buddha.
6: Now, is Buddha allowed to kill insects?
5: No, I bet not.
2: Oh, good point.
6: I'm not too clear on the Asian religions.
1: Yeah, because you could be reincarnated as a ladybug or something.
6: Well, I'd rather be a ladybug than a housefly.
5: Yeah, I would too.
6: Ladybugs.
1: I'd love to be a ladybug.
2: Boy,
1: they
2: if I were a carpenter
1: things.
2: Ant.
1: Yeah, munch on some wood, would you?
3: Would you marry him if he were a carpenter?
2: There you go.
6: I did a Tim Harden joke yesterday. Nobody got it.
3: Nope, nobody cares.
6: I guess that's if I were a carpenter ant. That's very good. Thank you. Now, what's coming up in the news, Christy Lee?
1: Coming up, we have that update for you on the guy who fell into the tank. And then we'll have license plates that were rejected.
6: Again.
1: This is another state weighing in on it.
6: Okay. Coming up, we have maybe a slight update on that lyric story that we had about the survey of song lyrics.
1: Oh, yeah.
6: There's another aspect to that. It might be worth exploring, but we'll see. Right now, I want to talk to you about weight loss. 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
7: 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So join me Friday, June 26th, noon to 2 at Second Spin and Rocket Fleet, directly across from the Jumpin' Goat.
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17: 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I don't know if it's your engine or your transmission, but you know you're gonna need a new car soon. You better stop waiting. You better go get a new car. And it's really kind of a problem right now because your credit is bad. Like a 490 score with a repo before. I don't even know how you're gonna get approved for a car. I did hear about this one place, though. They say if they can't approve you, then nobody can approve you. And that's about what you need right now because you're not in a really good situation. I mean, other things.

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1: Hi.
0: Music, Pat Godwin.
2: Hey, Chick.
0: You know, Josh Arnold.
3: We've really only gotten like 10 seconds of music from Pat today.
0: Oh, God.
3: Maybe time for a song.
0: There's Ace Cosby.
4: Hey.
0: I'm Chick McGee. Hello, Tom.
3: Would you agree with me on this?
0: I'm sure whatever Pat's doing is correct.
3: Well, Pat is working on that jingle for
0: the
3: Buddha pest control. And
2: didn't work on it at all. I just winged it.
3: I enjoyed it very much.
0: Why isn't it Wong it?
4: Yes.
0: Why
4: isn't it Wong it?
0: I Wong it. Your thoughts, Tom.
2: You sing it, suck it.
3: Didn't you brung that up at a meeting last week?
0: Oh, I like that.
3: Let's move forward here. Because once again, Patty G is unable to play his guitar because his right arm is in a sling.
1: How many weeks out are you?
2: Oh, man, it's going to be 4 on Tuesday.
1: Okay, I have a girlfriend who had the same exact surgery 10 weeks ago.
2: She's
1: in Pilates with me, and she is single.
2: Oh, let's stretch together.
1: Mm-hmm.
0: Let's stretch together.
2: Let's get the wrinkles out of this home.
0: Yeah.
1: And I think it was her other arm, so the two of you together would
2: We could be a full couple.
1: That's right.
0: Can you pull the wrinkles out of this?
3: Yeah, I was going to say, has that line ever worked?
2: Which one?
4: That's so funny.
3: Either one,
2: they all work.
3: Stretch this out
2: properly.
3: Do they know?
2: Woman has a sense of humor. Everything works.
3: She
2: gets it.
3: I don't think so.
2: You don't?
3: No, not that one.
1: I think it's funny.
2: You don't,
3: really?
2: You haven't been out there in a while. You're
0: That's
2: a married
0: right.
2: man.
0: You need to get out there, and you'll change your tune.
4: In fact, you need to say some of these things to your wife.
1: Yeah,
3: at this point, get the wrinkles out. She's probably go, your neck.
2: Oh, Tom.
1: Did you guys laugh together?
5: I don't know what happened here, but my neck's gotten a little wrinkly. Now,
3: we have a lot to get to here, but Pat, once again, I should point this out. Pat has a great comedy special on the Dry Bar website or on the Dry Bar app. And Pat, now, how does one access this weekend if you're looking for something to do?
2: You go to the Dry Bar website or the app, and you put in the code Pat Godwin, all caps, no spaces, and you get a free month.
4: Nice.
0: Tom, you have to know by this time that it's incredibly easy to do what you're trying to complicate. When we say at the Dry Bar app, that's all people need to know. They know how to go to it, and they're on it.
3: But they can go to the Dry Bar website, though.
1: Yeah.
0: That's what I'm saying, but you don't have to tell them. It's like continuing to say www, which I, for one, am surprised you're not saying it.
3: I just saw a commercial. They do that. I couldn't believe it. Yeah, really.
0: It's like a podcast. Where's your podcast? Well, you don't have to ask.
1: Wherever you get your podcast.
0: Okay. Right.
3: So you guys don't want to encourage people then to watch Pat Godwin this week?
0: I certainly did not say that. Oh. I said Pat Godwin has a Drive-Bar special.
2: Our views are record. We're on a record pace right now.
3: If you don't want to watch that one, you can watch Ryan Hamilton.
0: Now, I don't know how the hell to get that thing.
1: Yeah,
3: it's on something called Netflix.
0: Whoa!
3: And it's called This Just Hit Me, and it's the true story of Ryan getting hit by a bus.
1: Man, I wish I had a better memory. He has one line in that thing that just was so genius.
3: He's a great comedian. Anyway, that's happening. And he's on tour, by the way. He's doing a lot of gigs with some young kid named Jerry Seinfeld. So if you get a chance,
0: What's the deal with Ryan Hamilton?
3: Go see both those guys, live. Now, we have to catch up on a few news stories with Christy Lee. What else is happening?
1: Well, let's get this one out of the way. That man that had to be rescued from a toilet's holding tank at Camp Edison in Shaver Lake, California last weekend. Well, we have this update for you. This happened around 2:15 on a Saturday afternoon. It prompted a rescue response from deputies and firefighters.
3: Now, mind you, he's fallen into a giant vat of poop.
1: The man was trapped. I haven't finished.
0: Was he trying to, like...
1: His sunglasses fell.
0: He's being naughty, or is he actually
3: he dropped his sunglasses.
4: Yeah, he wanted to retrieve them.
1: He was trapped inside the holding tank of a vault toilet, a facility with no plumbing.
3: Now, here's the part that wasn't in the original story.
0: Okay.
1: Right. Sheriff's deputies and Cal firefighters responded, and a translator was brought in because the man only spoke Spanish.
3: So, don't you think if you've got a guy trapped down there, do you need much English to say, get me the hell out of here?
4: Wait, what do you think he wants? I don't know. I don't speak Spanish.
0: No habla English. I don't know
4: what he could possibly want.
3: I know that he's up to his ass in numero dos. I think it's time to pull this.
0: You know, the veteran cop would come up with, hey, let's get him out of there, and then we'll ask him what he's trying to say. How about that?
3: And yesterday I brought this up. Nobody picked up on it, but we had originally had a story like this.
0: Face it, you're too smart for
3: years ago. Remember this thing? The lady looked down into one of these It was off of a freeway in a
1: rest stop.
3: In a rest stop where they don't have plumbing, and they had a, it's essentially a port of sand. And it's, and there's a, this lady goes in and looks down, and there's a guy staring at her.
4: Oh, creepy.
3: And there's a, and then there's the a similar story, which a lady went in and she looks down and there's a red light there.
2: Yeah, it's camera, right?
3: Yeah, the guy's doing a video. Mm-hmm. And as I suggested yesterday, if it was a still camera, it would have been a brownie. Mm. No one got it. None of you guys have ever heard of the famous brownie camera.
6: No, Tom, we all got it.
4: I did not get it because it was before me, but had I even been aware of it.
1: Mm. Thank you.
3: You wouldn't have gotten even a chuckle then. I embrace that joke.
6: But you stand by it?
3: Yeah, I do.
6: All right.
1: Brought it up again.
3: And then no one laughed when I said, this poor guy's trying to retrieve his sunglasses. It's the worst sunglass retrieval since Ron Goldman and Nicole Brown Simpson in California.
6: So now
3: I got nothing.
6: Are you going to go over everything that didn't work?
3: Well, I don't have that kind of time. The way today's going, it was a boxed wine.
2: No, it was a twist.
3: Oh, I tell okay, you. Okay, sorry. Let's go for. Oh, Christy, what have you got over there?
6: Yeah, you're so smart.
1: The Indiana Bureau of Motor Vehicles released its rejected personalized license plates in 2025.
4: Okay.
6: These are actual ones that tried to get, and they said no. Okay.
1: Yes. Among the 700, here are some of them that were denied. The Hawktua thing, mm-hmm. again.
4: Oh, okay.
1: Fart car.
4: Come
1: on. That's kind of funny. That's cute.
6: How are they spelling it? F-A-R-T?
1: F-A-R-T, space, C-A-R.
3: Now this next one, if I were a clerk, I probably wouldn't have picked up on some of these.
6: I think fart car's hilarious.
1: I do, too, and I don't see that as offensive.
4: Let that go. Yeah,
2: that's...
1: Come on.
4: Maybe even just go, hey, you know what? For another $50, we'll let you do it.
6: Yes, we'll give you
3: fart car. Oh, no, wait a minute. Now, see, now you're talking my language.
6: Right.
3: You have to bid for them.
4: Yeah.
3: What is the state?
6: Connecticut, I think.
3: Delaware? Is it Delaware?
6: Or Delaware. Like, the most prized license plate is number 7 or some wild thing.
3: And it's tens of thousands of dollars a year?
6: Absolutely, yes.
3: Hmm. Yeah. Well, so let's get back to the list.
1: Duck, no.
4: Oh, okay, instead of F, no.
1: And two words, so, Poopy.
4: Poopy they won't allow?
1: P-O-O-P-Y.
3: But again, who would want that?
6: Well, now, wait a minute.
1: Poopy.
6: I don't think they should allow poopy on a license plate.
4: Poopy and fart car aren't in the same exact column?
6: No. Fart car is whimsy.
4: Okay. All right.
6: Poopy is...
3: I think scatological would be the technical category, but still, why does someone want, hey, have you seen my new car? I got a really cool BMW. You can see the license plate poopy on it. No.
6: I-69.

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1: S-E-M-A-N.
2: He's an arsman.
1: Mm-hmm.
3: Hmm.
1: A55 space 1 TCH, acid. That's easy.
3: Oh, so the fives are interpreted as S's.
1: Oh yeah, a lot of people use that.
3: See, if I were a clerk, I wouldn't have picked up on that. I guess you learn.
1: Well, you'd be the perfect clerk for this because you wouldn't pick up on half of them.
3: Yeah. Okay.
1: They'd all get by you.
4: Snow 460.
1: Four. Yeah.
3: Snow 450.
4: Is the skew for the therapeutic infinite loop game.
3: What?
4: Used for sensory processing and motor skill development. That's what the AI is saying. But that's 460. We want 450, right?
1: Yeah.
5: I got nothing when I Googled snow 450.
4: Yeah.
5: I mean, tactical things.
1: Hmm.
3: Yeah, I give up on that one. What else you got?
1: BTTSTFF altogether.
4: BTT.
1: Oh. STFF.
3: Butt stuff.
1: Yeah.
4: Oh, you came up with that very quickly.
3: No, I'm looking at, if you see it, that just right away.
1: And then PND space town, pound town, that's easy.
4: Okay, pound town and fart car, I think should be allowed.
1: I do too.
5: That could be pond town. There could be pond, a lot of cottages.
1: Yeah, he's a fisherman.
4: That's right.
3: And we found out the TRD is a, fancy Toyota? Right?
1: Yes, it's a Toyota.
3: So, okay.
1: H-U-E-G
3: mm-hmm.
1: T-I-T.
2: Oh, well.
1: That's subtle.
3: Oh, okay.
1: This one's kind of funny, too. Wanna, W-A-N-N-A,
4: yep.
1: Space M8. Wanna mate?
2: Yeah, that's cute.
1: Kind of cute.
2: Yeah, you can get away with that.
1: No, you can't.
2: That really I don't want to mate. Apparently not.
3: Yeah, that isn't that offensive.
5: I want to have sex, but I don't want any mating.
1: There's another one, Snow 420.
3: Mm. Well, I suppose 420 anything.
4: Marijuana.
1: Snow has to be something.
2: Yeah, well.
1: It's got to be.
2: Powder.
1: Maybe it's cocaine.
2: Maybe.
1: And then S-H-A-R-T-D, sharted. That's easy, too.
5: Sharted.
1: Mm-hmm.
3: If you really want this, couldn't you just have some bumper stickers made?
4: Ladies and gentlemen, sure can I have your attention, please? Whoever drove the car with the license plate sharted, you're illegally parked.
3: Good God. And there's lots more. You know, shroom, all the obvious ones, mm-hmm. any drug reference. But it's my understanding that all these states sort of pass around lists. Be on the lookout for this one or that one. And then we've had cases where people have sued because they had one that was taken away. I've never had a desire to have a vanity plate. And a chick at one point, you wanted one.
4: And you gave me the best advice ever. What, are you tired of your car not getting keyed?
1: Mm-hmm. Snow generally has three main meanings in the slang world. Cocaine, deception, or state of being heavily sedated.
4: Okay.
1: Hmm.
3: Yeah, that must be anything that they perceive as a drug reference. So that must be what snow would be, as opposed to being maybe a skier.
1: Yeah.
3: Snow, S-K-I, would be a nice one. Well, let's turn back to Chris Seeley at the news desk. What else is happening over there?
1: First responders called to rescue a dog from a Florida canal discovered they'd instead rescued...
5: A rat?
1: A coyote.
5: Oh!
1: The Cape Coral Fire Department said crews were called to Britannia Lake, where the animal swam from shore to shore before crawling under a deck. Firefighters got into the water, removed what turned out to be a coyote pup. Aww.
5: Oh, well, yeah, that's hard to tell.
1: Exhausted from its ordeal, it was taken to a veterinarian for rehabilitation.
5: Well, that's nice.
1: Yeah.
3: Hmm. What do they do with it then?
5: They probably release it back. But
1: back in the wild, maybe? I don't know.
5: Aww. Or they'll put it in some kind of zoo, a petting zoo.
4: Yeah, I don't know what they do with it.

0: coyotes. We've got enough coyotes, right?
1: I don't know we do, man.
0: Really?
2: Well, coyotes eat pythons. Let them go in the Everglades.
3: I think it's vice versa.
0: Yeah.
2: Oh. That's a shame.
3: Yeah. Well, yeah. Now, we had a... did we have a world record python hunt? Isn't that what happened yesterday?
0: The total amount for the hunt, I guess, they're month to month or however, 8,000 pounds worth of python. That was the highest ever.
3: Wow. That's still not putting a dent in it?
0: Yeah. There are four tons of snakes.
2: An Indiana man is facing over 100 charges after allegedly shooting deer from his car.
0: Is that wrong?
2: Yes.
1: Should I have gotten out?
2: The Indiana Department of Natural Resources.
3: That's sir, it's not a drive-through, sir.
0: So had I just gotten out, I'd be okay. I have a license.
2: Does he still think he was at Disney World in the Buzz Lightyear ride? Come on.
0: Would you? Well, I'm...
3: Does it say how many deer he's killed?
2: He said the 28-year-old suspect was shooting multiple deer at night from inside a motor vehicle.
3: Now, Pat, you've killed more deer with your car than this guy, though.
1: I have, but no, you haven't.
0: It's up to you whether you hunt or not. I couldn't do it, but would you hunt from like a helicopter or something, or like a deer stand where they run the animals past
1: the
0: you?
1: The key is to lead them a little.
0: Yeah,
3: There was some exotic thing where they were doing helicopters, but there was some.
0: It's high dollar item. Yeah,
3: but that was a specific. Wasn't that they were dangerous wild boars?
1: They're boars, yeah.
0: And they you know the feral pig problem. It was just on the news a couple of nights ago. Feral pigs in Texas are
3: And I think that's where they were doing it from copters, and it was because it was necessary. It was the only way to access them. That's different than this guy.
2: He, along with several accomplices, are believed to have killed more than 30 white-tailed deer during the 2025 fall and winter seasons. The 28-year-old was arrested on 102 charges, including unlawful taking of deer, jack lighting or spotlighting, the practice of using high-powered lights to locate the animals in the wild, and hunting without a license.
1: The total scumbags.
2: Yeah, total scumbags.
0: Isn't there a larceny where a deer's pinned up against the wall and somebody's shooting at him and the deer's... I don't know this guy. I've got to think.
1: He's got his back up against. Yeah. He's like, what is this? What did I do to this guy or whatever the hell?
0: What did I do to deserve this?
1: Yeah.
0: See, he thinks it's a
1: top
0: movie.
1: Well,
3: the way our legal system works, I'm sure this guy's lawyer will argue, Your Honor, that deer had a gun. He fired first. What? I swear.
0: Would you guys hunt your family?
1: If Disney World or Disneyland decided to have the Bambi experience where you could, all virtual reality kind of stuff, shoot Bambi's mom.
2: No.
0: I don't think.
1: Would you do it?
0: God, no. Well, wait a minute. If it's, I mean, if it's
1: the ride is you walk in, you shoot Bambi's mom, and then you just have to watch Bambi.
4: Has anybody seen the Kevin Cronin from Mario Speedwagon clip on the internet right now where he talks about they bought a private plane, and it was from somebody rather shady, and that rather shady person got on one time with him to travel somewhere. He opened up like the back of the plane. It was one of those kind of planes, and he shot at deer all strapped in from back there, and they all were completely freaked out.
1: Yeah.
2: Oh, my goodness.
1: Yeah, odd.
4: That's on the internet right now. It's a clip of Kevin on a podcast.
3: I have not seen that. Yikes.
1: Did you hear it from a friend who told you to watch that?
4: I heard it from a friend who...
3: I heard it from a friend.
4: That he was shooting around. Yeah, fighting around.
3: Thank you. Thank you, Josh. I enjoyed that very much. Referential, not necessarily humorous.
0: No.
2: We have a giggle.
0: That's the best.
3: I chuckled. I gave it the hearty chuckle.
2: Giggle?
3: I liked it.
1: Would I rather have the hearty chuckle and the words not humorous, or would I rather have complete silence throughout?
0: No.
1: I'll try to figure it. I'll decide.
3: I like the referential stuff. That's very nice. Now, it's time to check in with Chick McGee.
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0: Hey, welcome back to the Bob and Tom Show. Christy Lee at the news desk.
1: Hello.
0: There's Pat Godwin.
2: Hey, Chick.
0: Hey, man. There's Josh Arnold.
3: Hi.
0: Hi. There's Ace Cosby.
4: Hello.
0: I'm Chick McGee. Hello, Tom.
5: Hello, Chick McGee. A couple quick things. I mentioned Pat Godwin's got his television special out there on the Dry Bar app and the Dry Bar webpage, YouTube, etc. Also, I wanted to mention there's a new Pat Godwin t-shirt. I'm looking at one right there, and that's going to be available starting Monday when we bring back our pop-up shop, also featuring a bunch of cool shirts and a sweatshirt hoodie thing with the Camp Radio Wood on it, which is a rather kind of a cool thing.
1: Yeah.
5: I kind of like it. But that'll be posted, and it'll become active coming up on Monday, the Bob and Tom Store pop-up shop. Right now, we're going to pop back over to Christy Lee at the news desk.
1: Plan to auction more than 100 artifacts salvaged from the wreckage of the Titanic is facing pushback from the U.S. government. RMS Titanic, Inc., the company that owns the exclusive salvage rights to the famous wreck in the North Atlantic, is seeking to sell items like personal belongings, currency, and decor, despite previous agreements to only display them at museums and traveling exhibitions. According to court documents, the National Oceanic and Atmospheric Administration is arguing that such a sale would violate RMS Titanic's legal obligation to the wreck site.
5: So a private collector could get something now?
1: Yeah, since 1987, salvage operations have retrieved thousands of items and even chunks of the Titanic's hull.
5: Yeah, I bet they get a lot of money for that door.
3: Yeah, that'll go for
5: big bucks. Yeah, the one Leo was clinging to?
3: Yeah. Oh, yeah. Jack, please.
0: Yeah. Oh, sorry. Jack and Rose.
5: Sorry.
1: The company has tried to sell artifacts.
0: Have you seen online where they take famous movies and put a golden retriever in them for no reason? And one of them is Jack and Rose in the door, and the golden retriever's sitting on the door. looking at both of them. It's adorable.
1: The company has tried to sell artifacts, but those efforts were roundly opposed by the U.S. courts, along with preservation groups and relatives of the victims. However, items saved by survivors or plucked from the water by rescuers can be sold and often fetch big sums. A life jacket worn by a passenger went for just over $900,000 in April. And a gold pocket watch given to the ship captain who rescued the survivors was sold for nearly $2 million in 2024.
5: Wait a minute. It's not the captain of the Titanic. It's the captain of the Carpathia, one of the
0: rescue ships. Yeah.
3: Oh. Man, I don't know about the legality, but bad taste.
1: Yeah, right?
3: Yeah.
0: Well, you would think there would be some sort of curse, right?
3: Yeah.
0: Somehow?
5: What about the finder's keeper's law? What do you think?
3: I mean, I think there's something to be said for that. Hey, we went down there and got it. I should be able to do whatever I want with it.
1: And we don't see you going there and getting it.
0: Was that a real thing? Possession is 9/10 of the law? I've always heard that.
5: I know for a lot of these, I know when they find these ships full of gold, a lot of countries want half or something. Mm-hmm.
0: I know a friend of mine named Nick and his girlfriend, Jacqueline, they deep dived with their another buddy, Lou, that helped him find...
5: Wait a minute, where's this going?
3: Oh, yeah. How did that...
5: Where's this going?
3: Everybody ended up okay, right?
0: Everybody was okay. Oh, I'm sorry. That's the movie, The Deep. I don't have any. I don't have any of those friends. I'm sorry.
3: Lou, you said.
0: Lou. Lou Gossett gets his head crushed by an eel.
5: Of course.
0: Yeah, okay.
1: Here's a sweet story for you, Tom. At the great St. Bernard Pass in the Swiss Alps, St. Bernard dogs walk the same mountain path as their ancestors, patrolled for hundreds of years.
3: Wow.
0: They're good boys.
1: Yes, down in the valley, Berryland, a museum dedicated to the iconic dogs is celebrating its first year in business.
0: How is Chuck Berry not playing there?
1: Since opening last summer in Martigny, Switzerland, over 130,000 people have visited. Martigny.
0: Martigny. Maybe you're right.
3: Do you get to play with the St. Bernards?
1: You can watch grooming sessions, use augmented reality to explore the mountain pass, and learn about the dog's history. The St. Bernards, once famous for mountain rescues, are now too large for such tasks. Instead, they just visit hospitals and schools.
3: Oh, they're just laying here.
1: I love St. Bernards. My cousins always had them.
3: I love them, too.
1: They drool a little bit, though.
3: I've heard they're hard to have, but I love them.
1: Yeah, they're so sweet.
5: You ever seen a Newfoundland?
1: Yeah,
3: I love those too.
5: Very similar look. Yep. Tend to live a little longer.
1: Newfies.
5: Yeah, they're beautiful. We never got to the, I had another fast food story. Maybe we can get it on Monday.
1: I didn't have one.
5: It involves another assault.
3: Oh, no.
1: Are we talking about the Subway one?
5: Yeah.
1: We'll get to it Monday.
5: Okay. Yeah. I'd like that without the stale bread, please. Once again, coming up Monday, we're going to reopen the pop-up shop, and it'll have some pretty cool shirts. So, some brand new stuff we've never had before. So if you're looking for something fun, possible gift, et cetera, et cetera, be watching Monday, and we'll be back, of course, and look forward to a big week as we get ready for the 4th of July. These are the O'Reilly Auto Parts Studios. 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

VH on the only station that really rocks, 94 Rock WOTC and Hartford Teacher. 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

You're home for Bob and Tom in the morning. 94 Rock WOTT. The new album just came out earlier on this month, and there is the title track, New Sublime, Until the Sun Explodes. And it's Oz in this morning, still inside, 94 minutes commercial free with Pink Floyd and Comfortably Numb. 94 Rock WOTT.

0: The only station that really rocks, 94 Rock WOTC with Lenny Kravitz. And it's Oz in this morning, and all this week we have been qualifying you for weekend passes for the Endless Fires Festival. Yes, a two-day event coming in mid-August to Sharky's Bar and Grill in Liverpool. 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

Friday night weekend kickoff, rock and roll, mother hump and jambo, frickin' re-edition of Hard Drive XL. Tonight we will be closing out Rockfest week with my guests, Chad Gray of Mudvayne and Noodles from The Offspring. We are also going to be celebrating all of the new albums released this week, including Dear God from The Pretty Reckless. It's all with me, the Sonic Warrior, Lou Brutus, tonight on Hard Drive XL.

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0: The only station that really rocks, 94 Rock WOTC, 18 in life from Skid Row. 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For today, a chance of showers, a high near 73, tonight low around 59, and the weekend looking pretty much perfect for Saturday, mostly sunny with a high near 81, tomorrow night low around 60, and for Sunday, more sunshine with a high near 84. I'm Oz. Hang right there for the latest from Five Finger Death Punch. We'll also hear from Linkin Park. 94 Rock WOTC, the only station that really rocks.
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2: 26th, 1776. In New York, the Thomas Hickey conspiracy is moving toward judgment. Hickey, a soldier in Washington's own bodyguard, is accused.
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0: The only station that really rocks, 94 Rock WOTC, by the way, from the Red Hot Chili Peppers. And it's Oz, and this afternoon, welcome to the Retro Cafe, and coming up soon, your chance will be here to get qualified for weekend passes for the Endless Fires Festival happening in mid-August at Sharky's Bar and Grill in Liverpool. But first, let's see what's going on with Lancer. He is live on location as we speak, till 2 o'clock at Rockafleet on Coffeen Street, right here in Watertown.
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2: WOTT, I am Lancer hanging out at Rockafleet and Second Spin. It's the grand opening for Second Spin, 445 Coffeen Street, directly across from the Jumpin' Goat Man. We're going to be hanging out here till 2 o'clock. They've had this little event that's been going on since 10 o'clock in the morning. The skies are starting to clear. It's definitely cool. 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So they haven't had to experience the harsh winters. They're free of all of those harsh winters, man. They handpicked the vehicles from outside the snow belt. 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Grand opening is today. They got Good Eatin' Barbecue's food truck here. Brianna Berry, local race car driver with her cars here as well. And I've got the cornhole boards that are out. Chance to win some koozies, some t-shirts, some CDs. And you can register to win a pair of Godsmack tickets that I'll be giving away at 2 o'clock this afternoon. Once again, it is Rockafleet. It is Second Spin's grand opening right across from the Jumpin' Goat on Coffeen Street, 445 Coffeen Street. Come and see me. Lancer broadcasting live for 94 Rock.
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11: 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And I know you hear that noise. 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You better stop waiting. You better go get a new car. And it's really kind of a problem right now because your credit is bad. Like a 490 score with a repo before. I don't even know how you're gonna get approved for a car. I did hear about this one place though. They say if they can't approve you, then nobody can approve you. And that's about what you need right now because you're not in a really good situation. I mean, other thing I heard is that it's only 500 down. They said you can't be a penny short though. They said bring them.

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0: A retro cafe on the only station that really rocks, 94 Rock WOTT. Great stuff from Night Song, Cinderella, and Shake Me. And it's Oz in this afternoon. I'm checking in with Lancer here in just a bit. He is live on location till 2 o'clock at Rockafleet on Coffeen Street. But first, let's get you qualified for a pair of weekend passes for the Endless Fires Festival mid-August, the 15th and 16th at Sharky's Bar and Grill in Liverpool. All ages welcome. 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Again, it's going on August 15th and 16th, the Endless Fires Festival featuring 3-6 Mafia, Guar, Circle Jerks, and many more. 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
1: 94 Rock WOTT. Once again, I am Lancer. I am hanging out Rockafleet, 445 Coffeen Street and Second Spin. It is their grand opening. They've had an event going on since 10 o'clock this morning. The weather is cooperating. It's nice. 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And while you're here, Good Eatin's barbecue is here. We've also got Brianna Berry, local race car driver in a Legend Series car, is here as well. Maybe get a picture, maybe check out some of the stuff that they've got going on. And see me, I got the cornhole boards that are here. You can play for, I got one t-shirt left, but I got a bunch of CDs and I got a bunch of koozies, and you can still register for those Godsmack tickets that I'll give away at 2 o'clock this afternoon. But it's the grand opening, Second Spin, right across from the Jumpin' Goat, 445 Coffeen Street. Their grand opening going on till 2 o'clock this afternoon. Come by, grab some lunch.

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0: The only station that really rocks, 94 Rock WOTC, wrapping up the Retro Cafe on your Friday with Heroes from Shinedown. And Lancer is live on location till 2 o'clock today at Rockafleet on Coffeen Street in Watertown. I do believe he has a shot there for you to register to win tickets to a certain show happening next Tuesday night in Syracuse. It's all with Lancer on location as we speak. 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
1: 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It's Rockafleet. It is also the grand opening of Second Spin, 445 Coffeen Street. And they are right here, right across from the Jump and Go. Just look for the alien to wave you all in. He's got a cow hooked to the front. Man, it's kind of cool. 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And during this grand opening that's going on until 2 o'clock this afternoon, Good Eatin' Barbecue Food Truck. As a matter of fact, I'm about to try the brisket. Brianna Berry, local race car driver in her Legend Series car, is here as well, number 3. Come by, get a picture, get some food, get some lunch. Get yourself a car, man. See what they're all about. And see me, as I've got the cornhole boards that are out. And I've had some ringers that have come in getting T-shirts and CDs and koozies. So we got those to give away. And a pair of Godsmack tickets that I will give away at 2 o'clock this afternoon. Come by and register for those. Once again, hanging out Rockafleet and the grand opening Second Spin, 445 Coffeen Street, across from the Jump and Goat Lancer, broadcasting live, 94 Rock WOTT.
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And it's Oz in this afternoon. And if you go to the 94 Rock Facebook page, you can check out a clip of Amy Lee's recent conversation on Lancer's Lounge. Plus, their new album, Sanctuary, that just came out too. So from that, here's Amy Lee and Evanescence with Who Will You Follow? 94 Rock WOTC.

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0: The only station that really rocks, 94 Rock WOTC, Disarm from Smashing Pumpkins. And it's Oz in this afternoon. And since summertime is officially here, what are some of your favorite things to eat at a summertime fair or carnival? Well, some of the things that made the list include items like mac and cheese ice cream, fried Jell-O, cotton candy tacos, peanut butter and jelly corn dogs, pickle pizza, chocolate-flavored bacon, cheeseburger donuts, and last but not least, deep-fried butter. So while we enjoy those thoughts, let's also check in with Lancer, live on location at Rockafleet on Coffeen Street.
1: 94 Rock WOTT, I'm Lancer. Once again, I am broadcasting live 445 Coffeen Street. I'm here for the grand opening of Second Spin. They've also got Rockafleet that's here. And essentially, man, they're opening up. They've got used vehicles that are here, not corrupted by the North Country winters, hand-picked so that they've not been up here and had to deal with these winters. So you're coming in for a used vehicle that's basically clean of all that kind of stuff. The undercarriage is in good shape. Come down, check out, see what the inventory that they had is. Also, grab some lunch. Good Eating Barbecue is here. And we've got Brianna Berry, local race car driver. Her Legend Series car is here, number 3. Come by, get a picture of that, and you can see me because I've got tickets to go see Godsmack on Tuesday in Syracuse at the Amphitheater. Plus, I got CDs and T-shirts and koozies. Play a little cornhole for a chance to win those. But look for the alien. He's right out there at the entranceway. He's got a cow that is attached to him, and he's waving people in, man. So come on in. Try to win some stuff. Try to get yourself a new used vehicle. Grab some lunch while you're at it and see what Second Spin is all about. Hanging out till 2 o'clock this afternoon. Got Community Bank that's on hand with local financing for customers. 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

0: The only station that really rocks, 94 Rock WOTC with Nazareth. And it's Oz in this afternoon, and shortly we'll be checking in again with Lancer live on location at Rockafleet on Coffeen Street. But do not forget about this, a pro wrestling coming back to the area later on this summer on August 15th, Watertown Fairgrounds Arena, 2CW Live, this time featuring Olympic gold medalist and former WWE champ Kurt Angle. 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Also, go to Kinney Drugs, Coffeen Street and Washington Street, right here in Watertown. 2CW coming back to Watertown mid-August. 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
2: WOTT, I am Lancer. Once again, Rockafleet, 445 Coffeen Street and Second Spin. 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The grand opening going on until 2 o'clock. Still got some time to come down here, grab some lunch from Good Eatin' Barbecue. And Brianna Berry and her race car, number 3, is here as well. Had a chance to chat with her. Had a chance to chat with Dad. And I asked her, I said, what is racing to you? She said, it's the best thing that ever happened in my life. Come down, meet her, get a picture with her. Man, we're just hanging out, dude. It's outside. It's beautiful. I got the cornhole boards that are out. Chance to win. I'm out of t-shirts, but I do have some CDs and koozies. And I have that pair of Godsmack tickets that I will be giving away at 2. Come down, register for that. We'll draw a winner at 2 o'clock. Somebody's winning. Could be, might as well be you. Come down, Rockafleet, and Second Spin. Grand opening for Second Spin directly across from the Jumping Goat. I'm here. I'm hanging out till 2 o'clock and broadcasting live on a Friday. Heading into the weekend, Lancer for 94 Rock WOTT.
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0: You're home for Bob and Tom in the morning. 94 Rock WOTC. See them live with Godsmack on Tuesday in Syracuse. That's Creep from Stone Temple Pilots. We will check in with Lancer again shortly, live on location at Rockafleet on Coffeen Street. But first, another check on the forecast, which is brought to you by Whitesboro Spring and Alignment, your suspension experts, Outer Washington Street, Watertown. So it's been updated just a little bit. The rest of this afternoon, partly sunny with a high near 73. For tonight, low around 59. Tomorrow, mostly sunny with a high near 81. Saturday night, low around 60. And for Sunday, more sunshine with a high near 84.
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0: 94 Right WOTT, that a perfect circle. Starless, their latest. I'm Lancer. Happy Friday, dude. Happy Friday to each and every one of you out there. And I got a lot to talk about today. I want to say thanks to the people over at Second Spin Rocket Fleet on Coffeen Street for bringing me out for their official grand opening of Second Spin. It was awesome event and got a winner for God. We'll talk about that a bit later on. Last night was the moving up ceremony for my daughter from eighth grade to high school. It was cool, dude. It was definitely cool seeing all those kids excited, nervous excitement about heading off to high school. It's a new day and age, man. So that was definitely cool. And then tonight I got graduation for my son, Watertown High School, outside on the turf. That's going to be crazy. Graduation parties this weekend. I've been bungling back and forth, talking with Party Rentals, who's hooking up stuff, an inflatable and a tent at our house. And then also with City Dogs that's catering all the food for the event. Dude, it's crazy. Plus, we got the cornhole boards that are out and spike ball. Is it spike ball? I think it's spike ball. A die board and some other fun stuff. It's gonna be crazy, man. It's absolutely insane. My head is spinning right now with all the stuff that's going on. Plus today, I've got some tickets to give away for Endless Fires Festival. We'll qualify the last person for that. I got the latest episode of my podcast, Lancer's Lounge Backstage and Unfiltered, going up today with both Magi and The Nocturnal Affair. So yeah, busy times, man. Busy but good times in the North Country. We'll talk a little wrestling coming up. We'll talk Godsmack coming up. Facebook scavenger hunting. Oof, yeah, it's a Friday, dude. It's a Friday.
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2: 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I mean... Other thing I heard is that it's only 500 down. They said you can't be a penny short, though. They said bring them 500.

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94 Right WOTT Temple of the Dogs. Say hello to heaven. And those wondering what's going on weather-wise for the weekend, for this, it's a graduation weekend. It's the weekend before the 4th of July, heading off towards the 4th of July. 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So today, it was raining earlier, thunderstorms earlier. Sunshine starting to peak out late. It's highs in the low 70s. And then tonight, considerable cloudiness, lows in the mid-50s. Should be okay for the outdoor ceremonies, although those seats are probably going to be wet. You might want to bring a towel or something just to wipe, because all the bleachers are going to be wet. All the chairs for your kids and their robes are going to be wet. I'm just throwing that out there, dude. If you got a kid that's graduating at Watertown High School, just throwing that out there. For tomorrow, sunshine and clouds mix, slight chance of a rain shower, about 10 or 15% chance. Highs upper 70s, low 80s. Sunday, we got the graduation party for the boy, and you could not ask for a better day, man. I guess Mother Nature's on my side this time, man. Mostly sunny skies, highs mid-80s for Sunday. Looking on to next week, it's more of the same, dude. Tuesday, there's an isolated thunderstorm or two possible. But otherwise, it's a mixture of sunshine and clouds, highs in the mid-80s on Monday, low to mid-80s on Tuesday.

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9: 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Thanks to Kevin and everybody there. Thanks to Good Eaton's Barbecue. That was a great brisket. To Brianna Berry and her dad and the car being there as well. All the listeners. That's the beautiful thing about being out and about live on location is meeting all these amazing listeners and getting the chance to chat with them a little bit and bringing some people into a great new business as well, which is cool. But part of the reason that we were there is people registering for a pair of Godsmack tickets. The show is on Tuesday at the amphitheater in Lakeview, and we do have a winner. Let's give them a call, break the good news, and let them know that they're going to go to Godsmack on Tuesday. Does that sound good to everybody?
10: Hello.
9: Yes, hello. Is this Jessica Chapman?
10: Yeah.

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1: Hi, Lancer.
0: Now, if I remember correctly, your son graduated high school and was hoping to win tickets to go see Godsmack on Tuesday. Did I get that right?
1: You got it right.
0: He didn't win the tickets, but you did.
1: Awesome.
0: You got tickets for Godsmack. Your son's going to go. Hopefully you guys have an amazing time. I appreciate you guys coming out. But yeah, you're good to go.
1: Awesome. Thanks, Lancer. You're the best.
0: Thank you.
1: 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I'm from Watertown, New York, and I'm a 94 rockaholic.
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0: I'm on my way to Antwerp. I'm driving, and I shouldn't be talking on the phone.
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0: 94 Right WOTT Sabbath and Iron Man. I'm Lancer and the Endless Fires Festival, August 15th, August 16th, Sharky's Event Center in Liverpool, just outside of Syracuse. Guar is going to be headlining. Circle Jerks are there. 3-6 Mafia. A bunch of bands over 2 days. It's a 1 2-day pass is $200. And a pair, which we're giving away today, is a $400 value for both days to go and check out all the festivities. All ages show. Doors opening at noon on that Saturday, the 15th. And yeah, we've got passes to give away. Going to qualify my last person for the week. And if you'd like to get in on this, you would like the opportunity to win those tickets for Endless Fires Festival with Guar and Circle Jerks and 3-6 Mafia. Then I'm going to take caller 7 on the Rock Lounge right now. Caller 7 at 786-ROCK, 786-7625. Last qualifier for the week. And then we're going to draw a winner. Someone is winning Endless Fires Festival 2-day passes. So caller 7 in the Rock Lines, yeah, you could be a winner.
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94 Rock WOTT Whitesnake here I go again. And who do you trust for the news? The Weather Channel remains America's most trusted news source for the fifth straight year, according to a survey. PBS and the Wall Street Journal following close behind, while Breitbart, OAN, and Fox News ranked among the least trusted. Americans now get most of their news from social media and I get mine from my ass, dude. It is more accurate than, I don't know, it's tough these days, dude. It's tough with all the misinformation and misdirection that's out there. It's just, yeah, read before you share. That's all I got to say, man. Five Finger Death Punch, Eye of the Storm. I feel like we're in the middle of it, right? I'm dude, my head is still spinning. There's so much stuff going on. 94.7 The Hog.

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0: 94 Rock WOTT. I'm Lancer, that Tool and Sober. And one thing that I've learned over the near 20 years that I've been in the North Country is we like our violence, man. We most definitely like our violence, whether it's the boxing events put on by Johnny Pep and the Watertown Boxing Club, whether it's the MMA events put on by John Gibbons, or whether it's bringing wrestling into our own backyard, man. We love our violence. I'm in, dude. I'm totally in. I watch the UFC fights. I watch wrestling. I love it, dude. I love it. And one of the best, one of the probably the most complete wrestlers that's out there, because from, I mean, the guy won the 1996 gold medal, Olympic gold medal. Kurt Angle is coming to the North Country for the first time. North Country Chaos with 2CW. I can't wait. He's going to be there. Impact Wrestling X Division Champion Superstar Cedric Alexander is going to be there. Impact Wrestling's Eddie Edwards. There's going to be a girls match. There's some more matches yet to be announced, but Kurt Angle going to be available for a meet and greet beforehand. Get your tickets online at 2CWLive.com. 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You can pick up your tickets there. But wrestling in the North Country, I'm in. You in? I'm in, dude. I'm in.
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0: Message has been brought to you by the New York State Department of Transportation.
1: You know time running out on you, right? You just seen your check engine light come on. And I know you hear that noise. There's a noise in your engine. I don't know if it's your engine or your transmission, but you know you're gonna need a new car soon. You better stop waiting. You better go get a new car. And it's really kind of a problem right now because your credit is bad. Like a 490 score with a repo before. I don't even know how you're going to get approved for a car. I did hear about this one place, though. They say if they can't approve you, then nobody can approve you. And that's about what you need right now because you're not in a really good situation. I mean, other thing I heard is that it's only 500 down. They said you can't be a penny short, though. They said bring

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0: 94 Rock WOTT, Pearl Jam and Daughter versus Lance. Your nugget of knowledge about to be dropped, my friends. 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And to celebrate its almost 80-year history, the brand is remembering its roots with a limited edition version of the original soda. The cans feature an old school logo and a retro price tag that might be Mountain Dew's cheapest drop yet. 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
6: 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You better stop waiting. 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Like a 490 score with a repo before. I don't even know how you're gonna get approved for a car. I did hear about this one place, though. 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And that's about what you need right now because you're not in a really good situation. I mean, other thing I heard is that it's only 500 down. They said you can't be a penny short, though. They said bring

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0: 94 Rock WOTT. Now, all week long, been qualifying people for the two-day festival in Syracuse at Sharky's Event Center, August 15th and 16th, the Endless Fires Festival, with Guar and Circle Jerks and 3-6 Mafia, a bunch of bands over 2 days, all ages show. We got passes to give away next week, the week after as well. And ladies up front have drawn a winner. If you want to purchase tickets, get them at sharkysbarandgrill.com. But right now, got to call up the winner and let them know that they've got a $400 value pair of passes for both days, and they're good to go in a fun place, I think, really. For, you know, kind of jealous. I'm jealous a little bit.
1: Your call has been forwarded to voicemail.
0: Of course
1: the person you're trying to reach is not available. At the tone, please record your message. When you have finished recording, you may hang up.
0: Yes, hello. This message for Edward Ward, Wellesley Island. Lancer over at 94 Rock WOTT with some good news. You won tickets for the Endless Fires Festival in August. I want to give us a ring back to find out all the deets, but you're good to go, man. The number here is 315-786-ROCK, 786-7625, which I think you know because you called in to get qualified and everything. But congrats, and have a great weekend and all that other fun stuff. There you go. Later.
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94 Right WOTT Smashing Pumpkins 1979 for Melancholy and the Infinite Sadness. And that new survey, 4,102 U.S. adults. How do you feel about watching movies in theaters? 34% love it, 41% like it, 11% dislike it, 5% hate it. I don't hate it. That said, I don't really go. I'm not sure why. Convenience of home, easier to find something to watch. And I'm older now, man. I don't really feel the whole FOMO thing no more. Follow-up, have you ever walked out of a movie theater because you weren't enjoying the movie you were seeing? 20% yes, multiple times. 26% yes, one time, and 48% no. Listen, me, never done it. Not once did I. I did like a movie so much, I went, got another ticket, marched right back in to watch it again. That was Kaiser, Sosa, and The Usual Suspects. Plus, I only go to see the movies that I want to see. It's too easy to sift through the nonsense, really. That said, there was one time I didn't want to be there. Opening night, Scream 3, waiting in line, and people filing out that had just seen it, right? And some dude just screamed out the ending right there, man. Spoiler alert. Yeah, right then. No bueno, dude. Don't do that. Don't do that. Don't ever do that. Guns N' Roses and Night Train, 94 Rock.

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0: 94 Rock WOTT, one of my favorite bands on the planet, Seven Dust, their latest Unbreakable. I'm Lancer. It's almost the weekend, dude. My son graduating tonight. A lot of graduation parties this weekend. The rest of the weekend's looking spectacular. The rain is done for at least a few days, so that's the good stuff, man. Lancer, Ed with you, and Five Finger Death Punch releasing their 10th studio album, Legacy. Later this summer, the digital version arriving July 31st, while the CD, vinyl, and cassette versions landing September 18th. Every album is a snapshot of who we were at that particular moment in time, and Legacy is exactly what the title suggests, declares Five Finger Death Punch guitarist Zoltan Bathory. It's a reflection on the journey, the lessons, the victories, the struggles, and everything that we've experienced over the last two decades. What makes that journey meaningful is we didn't make it alone. We traveled this road alongside millions of fans around the world and somehow became part of each other's lives. That's an incredible thing to reflect on 20 years later. Vocalist Ivan Moody added, at the same time, Legacy isn't about looking backwards. 20 years is a milestone, not a destination. We're incredibly proud of this record because it captures everything people love about Five Finger Death Punch while also pointing towards where we're headed next. I didn't even know there was a next, dude. Just happy we made it here. The way Ivan was talking a couple of years ago, that was it. Done. Finito, Mussolini. But and we love those big butts. Not meant to be. Of course, the show's going to be happening in Syracuse just a few short days before the album comes out, and we'll have some more tickets to give away as we get closer. It's a promise, man. It's a threat and a promise.
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2: 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You better stop waiting. 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Like a 490 score with a repo before. I don't even know how you're gonna get approved for a car. I did hear about this one place though. They say if they can't approve you, then nobody can approve you. And that's about what you need right now because you're not in a really good situation. I mean, other thing I heard is that it's only 500 down. They said you can't be a penny short, though. They said bring them 500.

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0: 94 Right WOTT Bohemian Rhapsody from Queen. One answer, but Lancer. It's that time, my friends, and I talked to my friends and Unpeople, one of my favorite bands to have emerged over the last couple of 3 years from across the pond in Britain, and they're building an audience over there, but they haven't played stateside yet. So I kind of asked them about that. I wanted to know.
1: Lancer, scouring the globe, asking the questions that you want asked. It's One Answer with Lancer. Let's effing go.
2: I gotta ask, because I'm stateside, you know, and I've talked with a lot of people that are stateside Unpeople fans. When can we expect Unpeople to, you know, just cruise over here, say hi, you know, just pop in, pop out, play a live show or something like that? Because we're kind of itching to fill, you know, capacity crowds for you guys as well.
3: We're itching for it too, honestly.
4: Yeah, we are so itching for it as well. It's just that we need to wait for the right time and, you know, expensive.
2: I know. I get it. I do.
4: Yeah. It sucks that that's the main overriding factor, but we are so unbelievably ready to get over there as and when we can, because the amount of love that we've seen coming from there, for me personally, is mind-blowing. But we're just glad that our overly British asses get some love. So that's nice.
2: Well, I just want to throw out, there's these Danny Wimmer festivals that draw like about 100, 150,000 per. They've got about a dozen of those across the country, so you can just pop back and forth between those. We send people out to those all the time, and would love to see you stateside. I can't wait to see you guys live eventually. I'm looking forward to it, chomping at the bit, so.
4: Thank you very much. Yeah, looking forward to getting over there.
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1: 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Perfect. Thanks, Lancer.
2: 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I like it.
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94 Right WOTT, Harvard Danger, Flagpole, Sitta. We did it. We made it to the weekend, man. We're officially here. And I'm not going to lie, dude. I am chomping at the bit to get out of here. My son's graduating in a little over. I might only stay till 6. If you guys are okay with that, I might bail at 6 just because it only happens one time. Your son graduated high school. So I kind of need to be there for that. 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And then I got to haul ass, dude. 3 days grace. 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I want to go. Yeah. 94 Right WOTT.

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0: 94 Rock WOTT. Litz, my own worst enemy. I'm Lance here. It's the weekend. Got your ass hat of the day. Not sure if you saw the video on this, but fandom, at least to me, it has its limits. Like, you got to have that internal switch that says too far, right? Like the videos of New York Knicks fans going after Spurs fans, too far. Looting and vandalizing in the streets, that too far. And this chick, too far. Woman fined for stealing Knicks-themed trash can during championship parade. And here's the thing, dude, she could afford it, man. Chica was not hurting for money. Well, she is now. I hope she saved some of that money because now she can't undone what's been done. 40-year-old Angie Baez getting all jazzed up during the team's championship parade June 18th, and she emptied this orange and blue container trash on the sidewalk, and then she just walked away with the Knicks-themed trash can in tow. Yeah. Of course, it was captured on video. Everything's on video, you twit. Baez returned the can June 24th after her video went viral. Fined $175 for littering and impeding sanitation operation. James Evans, the dude who captured the viral moment on video, said, "Although I don't condone littering or stealing in that moment, it felt like the other crazy stuff that the Knicks fans were doing." Baez previously served as an executive director at J.P. Morgan Chase, but no longer with the firm. The NYPD said it was not investigating. So criminal-wise, not a huge ordeal. Jobola-wise, oops. See, the internet is forever. And while there's no take-backs. What do we say? What do we say? Think before you dink.
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94 Rock WOTT Chevelle, Well Enough Alone. And August 22nd, it's going to be the 10th anniversary of Brew York in Sackett's Harbor. The night before, it's the first ever kickoff party with Lake Effect Mud and this guy, Ryan Purds, going to be performing live in the North Country in Sackett's Harbor the night before the official Brew York. And here he is with his song Sour. If you like it and you're like, dude, I want to see that guy live, I do too. 94 Rock.

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0: 94 Right WOTT New Nonpoint. Is it that the 5 o'clock news for your 5 o'clock frenzy? And that's it, dude. Just about does it for me. Lance, I got to get together and make room. Lou Brutus, who's not coming in top of the... He's coming in at 7. I got to go, dude. My son's graduating, so I'm out of here. Have a great rest of your evening and weekend. I'm not here tomorrow night either. It's a crazy-ass weekend, dude. I can't do it. But I might be posing around on Facebook with some Godsmack tickets, so be looking for those, my friends. Before I get gone, a couple of holidays for today. This June 26th, Beautician's Day. Yeah, golf clap for the beauticians that are out there. Kudos to you. Doing what you do. Forgiveness Day is today as well. Now, that one's a little tough for me. Like, there are things that I've done in my past I'd like to be forgiven for. Not even really super bad stuff, just, you know, some petty things. Would love to move on kind of things, but it's not going to happen, dude. I'm not getting forgiven. It's not happening in this lifetime, and I'm okay with that. And then there's a dude in my past that crossed a line, and then he crossed a couple more lines, and I can't move on. I can't do it. It's tough, dude. We're human. I get wanting, but wanting and getting are two different things. So I wish you luck with the whole forgiveness thing today. National Canoe Day. Sure, I guess. Why not? And National Food Truck Day. Dude, after the good eatings brisket today, I say hell yeah to the food trucks. The fourth Friday in June. Loves me some food trucks, man. That's a good day. Maybe you hit up a food truck for your beautician. As a matter of fact, Good Eatin's Barbecue is down at the block party this evening. Kai is going to be down there performing a song. Small Town Dreamers are going to be down there playing. Josh Cox and the Rattlesnakes as well. Good times to be had by all. And if you go down to the Good Eatin's Barbecue, tell them that Lancer sent you. I'm out late.
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2: 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Welcome aboard.

belated happy birthday wishes going out this week to Brandon Soller of this band, Atreyu, on Hard Drive XL, where the honor group of the night is the Road Crew. Have black t-shirt, will travel. I did it!

0: Welcome to the Friday night weekend kickoff rock and roll mother humping jambo frickin' re-edition of Hard Drive XL, where tonight we close out Rockfest week. All of my rock star guests have been artists who will be performing next month in Cadott, Wisconsin, as I return as host of Rockfest. Chad Gray of Mudvayne and Hell Yeahs here tonight, as is Noodles from The Offspring. Our features will get you ready for a nice summer weekend. Poetry Corner looks at theme parks. I've got a rant about summer thunderstorms. It Came From the Web will help you investigate lighthouses. And Screen Time will put together a short movie marathon of the great Peter Lorre, born this day in 1904. A little something for everyone tonight.
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0: Noodles from The Offspring is my next guest for Rockfest Week. Noodles, when you do play large festival shows like Rockfest, what are the tricks the band can use to keep the crowd engaged the way that you guys do?
1: That has been the dilemma since we started, you know, because we grew up in the punk rock scene where half the audience was on stage at any given point, coming jumping up and doing stage dives. And as things got bigger and, you know, it just was, you know, lawsuit fodder, we had to kind of, you know, make sure everyone was taken care of in a way nobody's going to get hurt. But still, you want to have that interaction. So we've done a lot of things, you know, and really with the advent of social media, we kind of incorporate our audience with us with cameras and stuff. We have them, you know, showing up on the stage behind us. But really, we just, you know, want to go out. We want to, you know, some songs are serious. We want to get that point across, get serious. Let's, you know, let's shed a tear together, you know, let's rage against the world together. But then we have a lot of lighthearted fun stuff, you know, all right, let's get back to just having fun and living life, you know.
0: Which brings us to the Just the Punk Stuff shows in Quebec and Montreal. Yeah. Well, why do they get those shows?
1: Well, I think we wanted to try it out on some guinea pigs first. So, I don't know, you know, you can see it as they're lucky enough to get this stuff, or you can see it as like, oh man, if it sucks, those guys are going to be the ones to suffer from it. So we're going to go see how those goes. And it could be something that we take out and do, you know, a whole bigger tour. I remember seeing Iron Maiden play a show, big show, a bigger arena, and it was all B-sides. They didn't play any of the hits, and it was phenomenal. Maybe we can do something like that in the future too.

0: Bring Me the Horizon on Hard Drive XL as we celebrate the 40th birthday of former member Jordan Fish, who is now a huge name in songwriting and production. The Offspring before that, many thanks to the band's Noodles for joining me as special guests tonight. Looking forward to them closing out the final night of Rockfest, Cadott, Wisconsin, next month. 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Limp Bizkit, Body Count, Insane Clown Posse, and Chad Gray are the night before. Chad will be joining me again later tonight, closing out Rockfest week as our featured artist.
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